Despechá by Rosalía and Little Things before that one. The one before was With You by Davido and Omalay and the Tong Song by Cisco. The one before was Raguayana. It's one of my favorite band from my home country. That track is called Game Over. Next track, Crazy by Dochi on 2FM.

Best Friend by Sweetie and Doja Cat, the one before it was Don't Tell Him by Jeremiah and YG, the one before it, Run Me Dry by Bryson Tiller. The next track, Don't Drop That Tongue, that is a blend with TV Off by Kendrick Lamar on 205.

This is one of my favorite remixes of Jump Around, Pie House of Pain. Some remixes are just not meant to be done, but this one is so good. Nicey Boy by Day, Notorious B.I.G. and the one before, Usher with Cut Up. The next track, Hate It Out, Love It by The Game and 50 Cent on 2FM.

That track is called The Mood by Flo and Kate Ronaldo. The one before, Finesse by Bruno Mars, Masquerada by Sergio Mendes and Black Eyed Peas. The next track is going to be the last track of the week. I'll be back next week with more as usual. My name is Andrew C. Thank you for staying locked in. Thank you for listening. The next track is called Gold by J-Hoz and Asha K on 2FM.

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1: Hello and welcome to the next edition of the Vortech Radio Show, going live from now until 6 a.m. So keeping with the Irish artist theme, the initial hour will be from myself, mixing a current and upfront selection. Hour two is a very special Warehouse Manifesto showcase mix from label owner Gamadon. Hour three is coming direct from New York-based Irish DJ Aesthetic Violation, aka Fiona Walsh from Clubber's Guide, New York, with a dark and pulsing New York-style mix. Hour four will have Delinquent Delivery label head Stephen Mahoney with a live DJ recording from Division Collector Stop Collab Night at Pawn Shop.

Next up, we have Gabadon, aka Gab McDonough, who set up Warehouse Manifesto in 2016. Gavin initially launched the Warehouse Manifesto guest mix series 5 years ago, with guests including Ben Sims, Claude Young, Umvelt, Joey Beltram, Robert Armani and Slam, alongside many homegrown artists. The aim of the series is switching every second mix between techno and electro, with a huge variety of guests and a quality archive of mixes well worth checking out. Gavin also launched Warehouse Manifesto Records in 2022, with distinct and striking picture disc releases designed also by Gabadon. The label is currently on the fourth release by Gabadon himself, with other previous artist releases by Zeta Reticula, aka Umek, Human Rebellion, Robo Droid, and Ireland's own Doug Cooney, along with some notable remixers. Gavin has delivered a special Warehouse Manifesto showcase mix for us here to delve into the full label archives, including many forthcoming tracks. Enjoy.

spells off, become overcharged.

Next up, Aesthetic Violation, aka Fiona Walsh, who is an Irish-born, New York-based techno DJ, has been a driving force in the city's underground scene for over a decade now. Founder of ClubbersGuideNewYork.com, Fiona has interviewed more than 250 international artists while continuing to champion emerging talent. Fiona has also collaborated with Jeff Mills as a writer and a performer, and has represented the Irish government's cultural float at New York City's Pride events since 2018. Known for her energetic, deep techno sets, Fiona's delivered a brilliant dark pulse and mix. 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

Next up, we have Delinquent Delivery label head Stephen Mahoney, who has been releasing great Irish techno music and supporting and releasing music from local upcoming talent for many years now. Stephen's own productions have been on esteemed labels such as Children of Tomorrow, Diffuse Reality, while also making his Berlin debut on Active Berlin under various artist compilation recently. Stephen has provided us with a recent live DJ recording from the Vision Collector Stab Collab Night at Pawn Shop, showcasing his uncompromising fast-paced DJing and hypnotic groove style. Enjoy.

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1: 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Trout is perfect in a tray bake. 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
5: 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And in Lifestyle, Tara Povey visits 9 of Ireland's most haunted places. 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
7: Hello, Majin White. I guess Fartigiji Weekend Breakfast. 7 a.m. Good morning, Majin White. I feel like I haven't chatted to you in ages, even though I was floating around and stashing a reet in the shachting yet. But I am here with you, Lanish Likaji and Lee Lugger Majin, with you till 9 o'clock with loads of great tunes, great chats, a bit of, you know, a bit of fun. Sure, why not? Sure, what else could be at? I was at one of my best friend's weddings last week, and that's why I wasn't with you. And once again, Quarges Ulwar, Enya and Killian had the most amazing time. But we are back in the studio, we're back to work, and we're back to playing great music. Jenny and Florence Road are in Ballock. But kicking off the hour, it's Cat's Eye. This is Animal and Shower 2FM. Good morning.

Cat's Eye, Animal and Charter, 2FM. To the Gishard Lab Weekend Breakfast, lumps to Hugh Carr, 51552 or WhatsApp 087 187 9200. Now, we have had a fantastic week now. And of course, Electric Picnic kicked off in a massive style in EA. Well, really it kicked off in a massive style, Jardine. But God love them. They were absolutely washed out of it. The lads, Barth, Avi, Heath, Inchin, and Jardine. But it seemed like the sun came out. Zara Larsson brought out the midnight sun. It actually is spooky sometimes when you see artists perform, and it is almost like they have a supernatural ability to control the weather. The Cuvnogum, I don't know if anyone remembers whenever, no, I'm sure plenty of people remember, Foo Fighters playing at Slane, right? And they had loads of support acts, and they had people like the Stripes, they had the Kaiser Chiefs, Fisher Doc Ratchet, but they had Hozier, and it was like a lovely clear day. It was unbelievable.

and he played the song Angel of Small Death. And as soon as the drums kicked in, it was like the heavens opened up. It was a Hossie and Farhan. Like it started raining like crazy out of nowhere. And I was like, that man controls the weather. I just knew it. I could just feel it in my bone. Vita Doc Ratchet. It was absolutely amazing. And I'm sure that people felt not so amazing so far in this. But what I'm saying to you now, if you're packing the car this morning now, if you're, even if maybe you're actually getting up at the festival, maybe you're still awake. But if you are making your way down Stroud Valley and you, there is no such thing as bad weather, only bad planning. Make sure, go all the Hutch gear, go my, plenty of bin bags to make sure the things stay dry. And goose, just make sure that you have plenty of raincoats. Look, there is no outfit that will look or that will feel better than being incredibly dry. That's it. That's my hot take. Ahanama Ekim, you know, and I've been that victim trying to put on the most like quote unquote festival road. But nothing, as soon as it starts to, you know, as soon as you start needing weather appropriate outfits, you know, that will feel a million times better than any picture that they go walking George Harthing and Shaw. So Bunny Salt, have a great time, have a safe time, have an amazing time. Igeishalish and Kyol Doch Recha Erfad. And there is lots of great music chalked in Shaw Foster, including some acts that are going to be playing at Electric Picnic. So even if you're not down in Strad Bally, Betunon Parchalock, who's a cracker fad. Give a wee bit of music now from Jenny. This is Less Than Lover here on 2FM.

7563 and Shaw or 2FM. 7563, the number to remember for the new Florence Road track. 51552, the number to remember if you want to get in contact with the show. We have got loads coming up. We have got the Cash for Glory, a fun fact that you'll be able to... Do you know what? Let's stop pretending like it's about borrowing, or you know that it's like you're lending it. You're basically stealing it from me so that you can make yourself seem more interesting and more, you know, more educated and more erudite and more the fuck all war shog of hiddling usad and much as much on radio. Well, to you know, able to shot our father Rella Lini Hun Tuhain her Hun Kin. All these things you can do say to make yourself seem smarter. That'll be coming up very shortly. We've got James O'Flaherty coming up in after 8 o'clock to talk about the entire weekend of sport. And we've got music on the way from Electric Picnic performers like Adela. The massive, massive track Ain't in LA is coming up. Ach, or do spoil a wee bit of a throwback. You know, we like to keep things simple. Life's like this. On Weekend Breakfast. But sometimes, yeah, I know, Avril. That's the way it is. That is the way it is. It's complicated on 2FM.

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Alyssa Grace, Bloodstream and Charter 2FM. 22 minutes past 7, Agus, Tetu, Muscatulumsa, Hugh Carr on Weekend Breakfast. We have got loads of great new music, and Valach, including, and this might be your first time hearing it, the brand new track from Femi, who has collaborated with two people or two gang groups in Ireland who have done fantastically so far. That is, of course, Brick Nasty and Khaki Kid. The new track is called Take a Trip. We're going to be playing it very, very soon. Agus Fosta, we're going to be playing music from Ash, from the Black Eyed Peas, from Adela, who is obviously down at Electric Picnic, Fui Lahar Ach Erdusbara, a man who is on what seems like a never-ending stadium tour. Anama Urkham Instagram, it's like he's in a new city having the time of his life. It is, of course,

There's going to be a huge crowd for that today. Adela Ain't in LA and Shot Her 2FM. It is coming up to exactly 7:30 in Shot Her Weekend Breakfast. Lumsy, Hugh Carr, 51552 or WhatsApp 0871879200. Very shortly, we'll be taking a trip down the Kesh for Glory to find out a fun fact. Gurfeed Leather Usage and Joe Sharton Shaw, and you'll be getting, we'll give you a hint or deuce, player. You can try and ruminate on it, see if you can guess what the fun fact is going to be.

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1: Does that sound good?
0: I think it sounds like a plan. Ash on the way with Stop the Wedding at Deuce Barra. Throwback from Black Eyed Peas. This is Don't Lie and Shaw 2FM.

Ash, stop the wedding in Shar 2FM. It is now time for this. We mosey on down the track. We grab our sword and shield and we head off on our Cash for Glory. Bam! I love that song so much. Of course, Cash for Glory is the moment of the show where I present you with a fun fact. I give you a clue about a fun fact, and then I'll tell you what it is very, very shortly. But I want you to ruminate on it on a wee bit, just to think about what it potentially could be. And this fun fact came to me as I was thinking about a dull Ursera. I was thinking about what it was like to be in planes, Harringer and Sarishaw. Not that I was jet-setting about the place. I think I get on one plane in Sarishaw, maybe? To Denmark? I think that might have been it. Anyway, I was thinking about Nuri Arkhan Tú Mahon Nuyog, and you see the clouds, and you travel through what feels like a bed of fluff, agus tú taistil trí air. And I was like, what? How much do they weigh? Like, how much does a cloud actually weigh? And I looked it up, and it's way more than I thought it did. So I want you to think about, guess Keiko Moore is a thing that you think a cloud weighs. Come back to me and I'll let you know the answer very, very shortly. I love this song so much, sorry. I could play this bed all day, but I'm actually not. I'm going to play the brand new Femi, Brick Nasty and Khaki Kid track. This is Take a Trip and Shard 2FM.

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0: Shakira, Burna Boy, Die Die, and Charter 2FM. It is now time for this. It is time for the end of your Cash for Glory. You're welcome. I'm going to finally put you out of your misery and let you know just how much a cloud weighs. If you had to guess, shout it at your radio right now. What do you think? How much a cloud weighs? Well, a cloud weighs around a million tons. 1 million tons. I can't even begin to describe Keiko Trauma's position. Like, the Rodrigo Ain Rod Savilu. If you had to say that anything was in a million, like, even if you were, like, thinking of, like, I don't know, a million pieces of rice, or a million beans, or a million Ain Rod, Tessica Rod Oration. So, a million tons. Doesn't an elephant weigh about a ton? That's about a million elephants. But a cloud typically has a volume of around 1 kilometer cubed, however they're measuring in Gaelic inch, and a density of around 1.003 kilograms per meter squared. So cubic inch, gawasha, puncha kahar nis lu na an air harter. Its density is 0.4% lower than the air surrounding it, and that's why they float. That's shinodai wish that with a keg wish it ho ho trom. That's why they're able to stay up in the air. There you are now. See, listen, if you're going into school, Modules Alone, and you're going to a science class, bring that to your teacher. Bring that to your science teacher. Agus veishid, inta, impressed. They'll be very impressed. You're welcome, Ireland. It's time for a 2FM Rising Act. This is Misha and the Baroness, led to Nye in charge 2FM.
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1: Olivia Rodrigo, Stupid Song, and Shaw R2FM. 7:54, August at the Gayshart La Weekend Breakfast, Lumsit, Hugh Carr, 51552. 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Sinead Iverla text on Masmoyla Fala Jaguar Lish and Clare. Nishmo La Chacht in Yea Hartle Plugs. Loads more to come up after 8 o'clock. We have got new music on the way from Ella Langley from the latest track from Fontaines DC. I'll be playing my track of the week, Fosta. A couple of throwbacks. Agus Fosta. James O'Flaherty is going to be in to talk about all things sport at Tarlu and Jerry Sharthing Shaw. Big things happening across the Don of sport. It's telling you, it's going to be a busy weekend. It's going to be a very, very busy weekend. Even for those of us that aren't down in Stradbally, we are still going to be Inta Gria. It's all coming up after 8 o'clock. Akardu Spire, wee bit of Miley Cyrus now. It's Easy Lover and Shaw 2FM.

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9: Hello, Martin White, it's Fozzy to Weekend Breakfast. Good morning. If you're only getting up at 8, you know the number to text if you want to let me know what you're up to this weekend. If you're packing the car, Le Gall Hig Electric Picnic

If you are looking at all those Instagram videos of people getting caught in the rain and thinking to yourself, whatever it is you're up to this weekend, I hope you're having a fantastic one and I hope you're having a safe one. I was just a bun south as an Elorada tag, Tarlo. We have got loads coming up. Er and Claire, brand new music coming on from Alan Langley from Fontaines, DC. We're going to be playing my track of the week, Faster, from another person who's going to be playing at Electric Picnic. Jeez, it's EP crazy in Sean Lachwell. But Er Deuce Barra kicking off the hour. Gracie Abrams, her latest track. This is Look at My Life in Char 2 FM.

from the latest album, Gracie Abrams' Look at My Life in Shotter to FM. Well, if we're not taking a look at your life, we'll be taking a look at sport, Galua. And this James O'Flaherty will be on the line to talk to us through all of the big sporting news and Jerry Chartigny Shaw that is happening in Shaw. Agus Har Lar, Agus Fosta, of course, we've got an hour of great music for you. There is a throwback coming up, which when I saw on the playlist, Kaimara Fima Ho Sesta, because I was literally only thinking about this song maybe like a week ago. And I was like, God, I haven't heard it in ages. Man, it's so fun. It's such a fun song. Agus Nish, Shanae, Osmachor, Tama Ho Sesta, Tama Ho Sesta. Music on the way from B Dabba Doobie as well, Fosta, Acher Doosbar. The latest one from Ella Langley. Following up from Choosing Texas, this is Be Her and Shatter 2FM.

0: To the Gaeilge La Weekend Breakfast, Lumsa, Hugh Carr, and on the line with me now is San Oli Sport, the man himself, James O'Flaherty. James, do you remember that too?
1: It's going to be some weekend for sport. For people who aren't IEP, be sure to tune into the sport this weekend.
0: There are people who aren't getting soaked, feel like her. Tell us now, James, there is a huge American football game happening in the Aviva Stadium. The Aer Lingus Classic is back in Mallorca. Can you let us know anything about it? Because I feel like it's one of those things where it's simultaneously massive, but that it's also kind of under the radar fastest. So, Cairt a Wooler Shul, Inst and Aviva, and you.
1: Yeah, so Cullimore Mielsach is a TCU, so Texas Christian University, and I, UNC, so University of North Carolina. So, a massive college football match is actually the start of the college football season. So, two's the chaser. It starts off in Dublin, which is kind of remarkable, really, that Dublin gets to host the start of the college season. It's the first competitive game. August Tá Simór ag na hÉireann the intro, because there's an Irishman going to be on the field for the University of North Carolina. He is the punter, Adam McCann, from Down, the 18-year-old. So be sula le fekel chin. It's going to be a great game in college football. So shout Kinaline on bout of free in the NFL. So just below the NFL standard. So it's top talent here. And sure, one of the coaches, the coach for UNC as well, is none other than the most famous NFL coach of all time, Bill Belichick. So he'll also be in Dublin. So it's absolutely huge.
0: There's a crack as you go with Shah Igtarlu, Sakahar Shah Fuilahar. That is going to be happening, kicking off from about 5 o'clock in San Aviva. And also, James, today is a very important day in the world of soccer, as it is transfer deadline day. And Le Gerna Gafirla Dingi, Imrori Nua, El Erfurin Saku. What has been the biggest signing this week so far, do you think?
1: Yeah, took a lower age Tarlu, I guess. It's not going to make a lower age Tarlu River Loon on deadline at Loon. I guess, like, the biggest thing this week has been happened to my beloved Liverpool, thankfully. I've been shouting from the heavens to hear this happen, but Bradley Barcola has come. I guess he and Shaka Liverpool, the 120 million. So he's the third 120 million pound man to come to Liverpool in the space of a year. It seems to be the craze on Saurisho, Tatrur Tereshino Le Machin. And to be honest, there is going to be one more. There's going to be 100 plus, I think, before Monday. And that is Enzo Fernandez going from Chelsea to Manchester City. So that is one to keep an eye out before the deadline.
0: Well, if anyone has £120 million lying around, they better come in. Shitson, Agud, Imrori Feina, L. James, Grimoy, Agus Bunsolson, Jerry Shachtman.

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0: It is now time for my track of the week in Shaw 2FM. Aaron, a Wilma Gahilla, Iskahoman Gafalish, a song that I'm absolutely and totally obsessed with in Shaw Fielder. And it is an Irish track from a lad who is going to be performing at Electric Picnic and Jaru Shartanit Shaw. It is someone who, if you're on your way down to Stradbally, that you'll be able to catch them live at the Electric Picnic at the Fishtown stage at 6:30 tomorrow evening. It is Shobzy, who actually Visha Drive and Nuri, I believe. He was on Drive last year. No, sorry, he was on Laura Fox show last year. Eg Colort Fui and Gig Agus Eg Janu Kyol Siga, and that was where he kind of first came across my radar. Agus Tisha and Ye Ruddy Da Kretcha Ayenu. He's played in Whelan's National Concert Hall. He has played at the Academy, signing all these big deals. Tisha Janu Da Kretcha Mai. We're very, very excited to see where Shobzy goes now. Definitely, I am very excited to hear what happens next. The new track is called Royalty, and it's my track of the week in Shaw or 2FM.

Lisa Murray, Awalia and Shaw are 2FM. And before that, it was my track of the week, Shobzy, Royalty and Shaw. It is now time for your Irish language word of the day. Felican, which means butterfly. I am delighted this is on the playlist. I adore this song. It's crazy town. It's Butterfly and Shaw, 2FM. Good morning.

you. Tate McRae, Tip for That and Shaw and 2FM. 8:37 a.m. in Shaw or 2FM, and you know what that means. It means 30 minutes of fantastic music. Suller, Tuggum and Claire, the Blanet, Tracy, Anishkaji, Man Way. We've got 30 minutes of great music. And Val song on the way from Ariana Grande and from Alicia Keys. Ak Erdus Buera, a wee bit of Sonny Federa and Becky Hill. Get you dancing out in the morning now. This is Say Something in Shaw 2FM.

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0: 5 minute final set. 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The perfect soundtrack for the last night of the festival, just before the final acts take to the main stage.
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Ariana Grande, Hate That I Made You Love Me, and Shaw R2 FM. 14 minutes left to Clare. We've got loads of great music on the way. Alicia Keys with a throwback coming up. Acher Deuce Barra. Tame Impala, who played EP last year with Jenny. This is Dracula and Shaw R2 FM.

0: Tame Impala, Dracula and Charter 2FM. I'm joined in the studio now by the wonderful, the fantastic, the amazing, the stupendous, the gallanted, the cajinta, the...
1: Oh, wow.
0: How many can we come up?
1: Keep going.
0: Specialty.
1: Oh, yeah.
0: Let's see. You have to switch languages when it gets to this point.
1: Gahalan? Did you say Gahalan?
0: I didn't say Gahalan.
1: You said gallanted, but you didn't say Gahalan. I'll take Gahalan as well. Okay.
0: Magnifique.
1: It's good French.
0: Exactly.
1: Do you have any German by any chance?
0: Sehr gut.
1: There we go.
0: I'm telling you, I'm multilingual. No bother at all to be blatted. How are you getting on?
1: I'm really good. And every time I hear Tame Impala, I just remember seeing Tame Impala performing at Electric Picnic. I mean, Tame Impala's performed so many times at Irish festivals, but not this year. Now, listen, I obviously, you know, I'm a busy person at the moment. Now, I used to literally live at Electric Picnic. It was my New Year's.
0: Yeah.
1: And I camped there like a divil for 10 years straight.
0: Genial.
1: And until I started working at it and I actually got proper accommodation, I can never go back then.
0: That's tough to go back, isn't
1: it? You can't go back. But like, I actually don't have FOMO this weekend. I actually don't. And I've said it out loud and it's live to the nation. I don't have FOMO. That weather.
0: Yeah, it's really rough. Well, I do say now, there's no such thing as bad weather, only bad preparation.
1: Yeah, but like, you need to have the nice outfits going to the festival. You know, obviously, like, you have to have the crack and you're running around with stuff hanging out of you and, you know, it's a bit of crack.
0: Yeah, it doesn't really feel as festively when you're wearing, like, your dad's wellies.
1: No.

0: like a massive raincoat.
1: It's not a cute vibe.
0: It's not a cute vibe.
1: No, it isn't. However, I did see a lot of the music or a lot of the videos from Zara Larsson last night. It looked unreal.
0: How did she bring the sun out? She must be magical. She must
1: She's
0: be
1: Swedish.
0: Able to have
1: Those Swedish people, they know what they're doing. They've got it all sussed.
0: They do have it all sussed. Planet, what is coming up on the show today?
1: Speaking of having things sussed, we have tickets to give away to go and see none other than Westlife.
0: Oh, class. Three Arena.
1: Three Arena. Very good. Very exciting. Three Arena in September. It's only around the corner. It's going to be unreal. There's going to be support as well from Garen Noon, from Aslan, from Bird. So we've got those tickets to give away. It's their record breaking 13 date residency.
0: It's unbelievable, isn't it?
1: Isn't it amazing? Where do they have the energy? I have hardly energy to get up the stairs. Do you know what I mean? It's
0: mad. And yet they're doing 13 days in a row at the Three Arena. Not too bad, but it could only be them, though.
1: It could only be them. And I don't know, I think I've said this before about Westlife. Nothing bad ever happens at a Westlife concert.
0: It's a perfect gig.
1: It's the perfect gig.
0: Perfect.
1: So we've got those to give away. And of course, you've got my triple track throwback. We're throwing it back as far as 2003 with Blue Cantrell and Breathe.
0: Such a good song.
1: I know!
0: I was
1: some
0: going
1: great
0: through,
1: ones in there.
0: I was going through those playlists and I was like, God, Blue Cantrell.
1: It's a good one, right?
0: It's a banger.
1: Plus a few other bangers as well. And we also have our number one track. Well, on Aaron, I thought like Born the Gorthaca, Homegrown Top 20. So we've got our Irish number one from Amble, which is very exciting.
0: Go on,
1: the Swell. So that's all happening. Yes, make sure you tune in.
0: It's all happening until midday. Blana Bunsold, a bit of Alicia Keys now. This is Underdog and Charge 2FM.

0: a Wemsed new Post Malone and Morgan Wallen closing out the show. And Shin, I'll be back with you tomorrow from 7. Blana with you now till midday. 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
9: It's 9 o'clock. I'm Ailey Sheehy. The death toll following flash flooding in Nepal has risen to over 600, with more than 2,400 people still missing. International aid organisations and governments are stepping up emergency efforts as the search mission continues. From Kathmandu, Kate Farrelly of our foreign staff reports.
10: As the death toll continues to rise in Nepal, morgues are running out of space. Hospitals in flood-hit areas are becoming overwhelmed, and families of the missing are growing ever more desperate. 3 days after a glacial collapse high up in the Himalayas unleashed a wall of water, mud and debris downstream, the true scale of the devastation is still unknown. Many areas remain inaccessible after bridges, roads and other critical infrastructure were washed away on Wednesday.
9: A man in his late teens has been seriously injured following a collision involving an e-scooter on the Battery Road in Longford Town. Gardaí and emergency services were alerted to the incident at 20 to 11 last night. The man was taken to hospital where he remains in a critical condition. A teenager believed to be in her teens was also brought to hospital with non-life threat.

0: life-threatening injuries. The road is currently closed to allow for a Garda forensic collision examination of the scene to be carried out. Gardaí are appealing to anyone who witnessed the incident to come forward. Voters in Iceland are taking part in a referendum today on whether or not to revive membership talks with the European Union more than a decade after they were frozen. The coalition government brought forward the referendum following US President Donald Trump's threat to seize nearby Greenland.
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0: A wet start for most with widespread rain, drizzle and some mist. A drier start further north with parts of Ulster staying dry for a time with highest temperatures today 15 to 20 degrees.
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Disco Bambino and Nile Rodgers dancing without you on 2FM. Deep August fog to eat chlor on margin in you. Good morning, everyone. How are we doing? I am in flying form. I have just devoured my chocolate croissant and I've had my coffee, so it's all coursing through my veins right now. And we have one hell of a show lined up for you. We're going to be chatting with Tommy Byrne later in the show. He's going to be in Leisna Shkelta Shimsio Fekamalishin. Pat Kane is jiggling as well. She's going to be talking to us about sustainability and the small things that we can do, especially getting into September and all the kids getting back to school. We've got passes for Emerald Park up for grabs. We also have tickets for Westlife and we have a hotel stay. All about that a little bit later on. But right now, we are going to play a tune that is number one, the Irish Homegrown Top 20, Igborna Gortaga, Igibra Rahane, not Amble, now the swell.

0: On Hingle, Éireannach is Smosit here. Amble, let us swell. Now it's time for this.
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0: Yes, we are going to be checking out three tunes. Back to back is what I meant to say there. Back to back that were number one in Ireland over the last few decades. We're throwing it back as far as 2002 with Madhouse and Like a Prayer. Obsessed with that tune. We also have Teo Cruz and Dynamite. Vishesnik, Borna Gorthaga, Aaron Lawshaw, Gavila Zadeh, Achanisha Kathus. Lemma Triple Track Throwback. Nah, Blue Cantrell. Oh my goodness. Blue Cantrell and Sean Paul. They had the early noughties in a chokehold. And they were number one on this day with Breathe in 2003.
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Cruise, August Dynamite, Kirkreach, Limit, Triple Track, Throwback. Dave, August Falls, Giddy, Clora, Imagine, and you. And ever said thank you to Hugh Carr for holding it down for the last 2 hours. Thank you, Hugh. August Falls, Shesh, and Rasher, each month, and Moira Kega, Shock the Clog. Now, guys, we're going to kick off our very first prize of the day. And it's a pair of tickets to go and see Westlife. Yes, their record-breaking 13-date residency kicks off at the 3 Arena Dublin this September. And we've got a pair of tickets to give away for the show on the 11th of September. Special guest at that show includes Garen Noon. We love Garen, Aslan, and Bird as well. Amazing. It's going to be one hell of a show. Tickets for all 13 3 Arena shows are on sale right now. But sure, listen, you could win a pair on the show with me this morning. All you got to do is text me and let me know what makes you a weekend winner. Have you already done that pile of ironing? Or maybe you're on the way to Electric Picnic, but you've got all of your wet gear ready to go, nice and dry and organised. Whatever it is, what makes you a weekend winner? Text us right now on 51552 or 087187 9200. Maybe you're the legend of the household and you've gone out to get coffees and croissants for everybody so that when they wake up, they're there waiting for them. Maybe that's you. 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Kiakalor, Arashkadi, Unkilta, Kil Ernokla, Tachta, O King Fisher, that the sun will never settle, Achadusuk Bora, Charlie XCX, August Spring Summer 26.

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Kish here, the sun will never settle on Shaw Air RTE 2FM. Lumpset Blonde Tracy now. We are in the middle of our weekend winners. What makes you a weekend winner? Do get in touch with us on 51552 or 087-187-9200. And you could get your hands on a pair of tickets to go and see Westlife. Yes, Westlife, the iconic Westlife, are going to be live at 3 Arena Dublin on the 11th of September. Now, they've got 13 dates all across September and you can pick whichever one you want to go to. But we've got tickets to give away today for the 11th of September. And all you have to do is let us know what makes you a weekend winner. Are you snuggled up on the couch munching on a jambon with extra ketchup? Or maybe you're in the middle of curling your hair, getting yourself ready ahead of a girly brunch meetup later. Whatever it is, we want to celebrate you and your morning. Lots of you have been in touch. And Natalie says, good morning. I'm a weekend winner because I've been up all night picking up teenagers from nights out. Went for a swim in the lake in the rain and thinking of painting the utility room before my energy disappears. Wow, well done you. That sounds amazing. Also got a message in from Gary, says, I'm a weekend winner. I'm a volunteer driver for a Kerry animal rescue. Aww, that's really sweet. I'm on my way home from Larne, Northern Ireland, having delivered a beautiful collie from Killarney to his new adoptive parents. Ah, Gary, that's very sweet. Keep those coming in on 51552 or 087-187-9200. We also got a message in. What's this one? Hang on, I can see it there. And it says, outside Lidl, getting the croissants and fresh fruit for Saturday brunch to celebrate moving into our new house. Ah! That's so exciting. Also, I'd love to win these for my sisters who love Westlife, and it's her wedding anniversary too. That comes in from Nancy. Ah, oh, my daughter's name is Nancy. Beautiful name. And we're moving house next weekend. My goodness, it's all happening, guys. Right, let's get back into the tunes. That's my chair squeaking, by the way. That's not me. We've got Post Party on the way with Kimbo, one of our 2FM rising artists. But first up, a little throwback from Destiny's Child, Lose My Breath.

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1: Hey, look what Mum got at the supermarket.
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1: 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Trout is perfect in a tray bake. 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
4: 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I thought, I don't even know what that means, but I didn't like it.
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That is Post Party with Kimbo, one of our 2FM Rising artists. You are very welcome along to the show. My name is Blonde Tracy Uxmay and Chuggity. Though Yeg and you, you're listening to 2FM and we're about to give away a pair of tickets to go and see Westlife. Iconic Westlife are taking to Dublin's 3 Arena for 13 dates all across September. And we've got a pair of tickets to give away for the 11th of September. There is going to be support from Garen Noon as well, from Bird and from Aslan, which is going to be absolutely class. Now, lots of you have been getting in touch and letting us know what makes you a weekend winner so that you're in with a chance of getting your hands on those tickets. We got a message in from Sean who says, I am a weekend winner as I am mid sleep regression with my baby and have been up all night. Shauna, I've been there my friend. Don't worry, it won't last forever. It won't. It feels like it will, but it won't, I promise. Got a message from Nora who says, hey there 2FM, I'm a weekend winner because having a I'm,

having a chill morning on the couch with my two dogs who just finished their medication after being neutered this weekend. You sent in some pictures about the cone little thingies on their necks. My God. It's very sad, isn't it? They're poor little pups. But anyway, it's for their own good. We also got a message in from Rachel who says, I'm a weekend winner as I'm looking after my friend's cats and dog over the weekend while she's at Electric Picnic. Amazing. Very sound friend. And we got a message as well in saying, hey, we're weekend winners here in West Cork because I just bought myself and my daughter Saoirse some yummy croissants and a coffee for me while my fiance delivers post around Toe Head. Like, you just can't beat a fresh croissant and a coffee. You really can't. Keep them coming in on 51552 or 087187 9200, and Unipal could be heading along to go and see Westlife performing live at Dublin's 3 Arena on the 11th of September. Arash Gadi and Kjol. We've got Barry Can't Swim with Dance Dance Dance on the way. First up, Kjol, Aranok, Oh Jazzy, Len My People.

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0: Such a tune. Barry Can't Swim, that is Dance, Dance, Dance on Shaw Air RTE 2FM. Lumps of Blonde, Tracy. Now we're going to give away these Westlife tickets. We're in the middle of our weekend winners. Lots of you have been in touch. They are going to be taking on Dublin's Three Arena for 13 dates all across September. And we've got tickets to give away for the 11th of September. What a message in saying, I'm a winner. Just finished my first day back teaching yesterday. I deserve a treat to make September easier. Sure, listen, don't we all? But listen, we can only have one winner. And we have Emma on the line. Hello, Emma.
1: Hi, Blaheen. How are you?
0: I'm really well. How are you? What's up? What makes you a weekend winner?
1: I was up early. All the chores are done. Shopping done. Went out for a nice coffee and heading to see Loyal Canner in the National Stadium tonight.
0: Unreal. Unreal. And who are you heading along with?
1: Heading with my boyfriend, Luke.
0: Okay, very good. And who got the tickets?
1: I did, I think.
0: You got them, fair play. Well, listen, I'm thrilled to say you're our weekend winner of those Westlife tickets. You're just an organised queen. I love this. Fresh sheets. There's nothing better than fresh sheets on the weekend. I presume you're not going to be doing fake tan this evening. Maybe you did it last night, did you?
1: No fake tan.
0: No. You don't want to ruin the sheets, of course. That's brilliant. So you're going to head off. And I believe Loyal is playing in the National Concert Hall. Is that right? Or the National Stadium?
1: The National Stadium, yeah.
0: Brilliant. Are you going to go for dinner or anything beforehand?
1: We'll go for a few drinks sometime first.
0: Definitely. Nice. And I also hear you're from Bray, are you?
1: I live in Bray, yeah.
0: Oh, okay.
1: I live in Bray, from Laois.
0: Yeah. You're from Laois. Yeah. I'm from Bray, but I'm not living there right now.
1: Ah.
0: Amazing. Well, listen, we're very excited to say you've just won those tickets to go and see Westlife. And we have to play a Westlife tune. So would you like to hear Uptown Girl? I mean, it's one of my favourites.
1: Yeah, that sounds deadly.
0: Do you know, Uptown Girl was literally my ringtone. When I was in secondary school, I know. Very funny. Well, listen, massive congratulations, Emma. You and your boyfriend have a fabulous time this evening and enjoy Westlife on the 11th of September. This one's for you.

0: 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Studio 8 is live at the Rock Shore area at Electric Picnic. There is going to be live performances from Laboom, Misha and the Bear, Brookie, Cruel Sister and so many more across the weekend. Plus, this is really special now, our very own Jenny Green takes over the stage this Sunday night at 8 p.m. For a very special 45-minute vinyl set. This is going to be something that is going to go down in history. You want to be there for this. She's going to be digging deep into the classics as only Jenny can. Expect a Balearic-tinged journey through classic trance and club favourites. The perfect soundtrack for the final night of the festival just before the final acts take to the main stage. Honestly, it sounds like the best way to gear up your last night at the festival. My word. Now, I am definitely jealous that I'm not there. But listen, it sounded absolutely amazing. I love that Zara Larsson brought up sisters and cousins, brought them up onto the stage. It was just like so wholesome, so special. Somber performed last night as well. They performed Zombie by the Cranberries with special guests Noel and Mike Hogan. It is just, memories are being made and we're definitely jealous. But if you're not there like me, make sure you tune in to 2FM, especially after 12 o'clock when the guys are going to be bringing you all of the action. Now, coming up in the next hour, we're going to be doing our What's Wrong With You quiz, and we have a fabulous hotel stay for grabs in the Riverside Park Hotel in Enniscorthy, County Wexford. Now, if you want to come on the air to play that quiz, you have to complete this phrase: an eye for an eye, a tooth for a what? Now, we want the wrong answers only to 51552 or 087 187 9200 on WhatsApp. Kamala Shin Bay, Tommy Byrne, Shiglin, Lesh Nish. But right now it's time for a quick break and a news update.
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5: It's 10 o'clock. I'm Ailey Sheehy. At least 27 people have been killed in an overnight Russian air attack on the Kyiv region, according to the regional governor. Timur Tachenko said 42 people were injured and more than 380 were being evacuated from the strike area in the Bucha district. Separately, local authorities in the Russian Belgorod region said 3 people were killed and 9 injured in a Ukrainian drone attack. The death toll following flash flooding in Nepal has risen to over 600, with more than 2,400 people still missing. International aid organisations and governments are stepping up emergency efforts as the search mission continues. From Kathmandu, Kate Varley of our foreign staff reports.
6: As the death toll continues to rise in Nepal, morgues are running out of space. Hospitals in flood-hit areas are becoming overwhelmed, and families of the missing are growing ever more desperate. 3 days after a glacier collapse high up in the Himalayas unleashed a wall of water, mud and debris downstream, the true scale of the devastation is still unknown. Many areas remain inaccessible after bridges, roads and other critical infrastructure were washed away on Wednesday.
5: A man in his late teens has been seriously injured following a collision involving an e-scooter on the Battery Road in Longford Town. Gardaí and emergency services were alerted to the incident at 20 to 11 last night. The man was taken to hospital where he remains in a critical condition. A teenager believed to be in her teens was also brought to hospital with non-life-threatening injuries. The road is currently closed to allow for a Garda forensic collision examination of the scene to be carried out. Gardaí are appealing to anyone who witnessed the incident to come forward. Voters in Iceland are taking part in a referendum today on whether or not to

0: to revive membership talks with the European Union more than a decade after they were frozen. The coalition government brought forward the referendum following US President Donald Trump's threat to seize nearby Greenland.
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0: A wet start for most with widespread rain, drizzle and some mist. A drier start further north though, with parts of Ulster staying dry for a time. Highest temperatures 15 to 20 degrees.
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golden a cruthus is an dara or than clore. Dave August Walter Rashes wish a blonded August Wayne Chukadi Adoyeg. You're listening to 2FM. 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So, if you want to win that gorgeous prize, well, you're going to have to come on the air and play our What's Wrong With You quiz. This is where we get two lovely listeners to go head-to-head and they each have to answer as many questions wrong as possible. And whoever gets a high score wins that wonderful prize. Now, we asked you to complete this phrase in

order to enter the quiz, okay? So the phrase is, an eye for an eye, a tooth for a what? Now, we wanted the wrong answers only, so we got an eye for an eye, a tooth for a butt. Very good. A tooth for a sandwich. Oh, yeah. A tooth for a mouth. A tooth for a tooth fairy. And a tooth for a dentist. A tooth for a euro. Very good. Keep those coming in on 51552 or 087-187-9200. That's it. Kamala Shin Bay, Tommy Byrne, Shiglin, Leshin Shkelte, Shim Siochta. He's going to go through all of the top entertainment news stories. And of course, there's the sad, devastating news of Dolly Parton's passing. So we're going to be talking about that. And we're also going to try and find out more information about Maura Higgins' brand new job opportunity. Her career is just going from strength to strength. But right now, we're going to get back into the tunes. We've got a little throwback on the way with Mystique and Scandalous. First up, though, this is Role Model and High Hopes, 3000.

0: Mystique and Scandalous. Now, don't forget, we have our What's Wrong With You quiz coming up in just a moment. 51552, that is the number to text. And you have to complete this phrase. An eye for an eye, a tooth for a what? We want the wrong answers only to 51552 or 087 187 9200. Time for a quick break and we'll be back with some Alex Warren.
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3: 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And this is the sound of its minty bubbles. Conjuring melt in your mouth. Pure, bubbly joy. 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Aero, feel the bubbles melt.
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0: That is Alex Warren with Passenger here on 2FM. Now it's time for your favourite quiz, the What's Wrong With The Quiz, where you have to just get all of the answers to the questions wrong. It sounds simple, but it can be really tricky. 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Now, we have two fabulous callers on the line. On line one, we've got Sarah. Hello.
1: Hi, Blona. How are you?
0: I am fantastic. I believe you're in Carrick and Shore. Is that right?
1: Correct, yeah.
0: What are you up to today? You sound like you're fighting fit, raring to go.
1: I'm raring to go. Yeah, it's raining here in Carrick, miserable day, so hopefully the sun will come out in the afternoon.
0: I know. So. But like, at least you're not camping in a tent in a field. There is that.
1: No, thank God. Thank God. I wouldn't be able for that.
0: Do you know what? I'm just telling myself that because I actually am really jealous of everybody at Lecture Picnic. Like, I would love to there. I know it's rainy, but like, the crack is unreal, in fairness. Okay, so Sarah, what are you up to today?
1: Not much. Cleaning the house here and then hopefully going out more for later on. It's my birthday on Tuesday, so going out for a bit of birthday celebration.
0: Oh, fabulous. Very nice. Okay, cool. Well, listen, hopefully we can get you this gorgeous two-night midweek break at the Riverside Park Hotel as a birthday present. But let's see who you're going up against. We've got Sean online too. Hello, Sean.
2: Hello, Bernard. How are you?
0: I'm really good. You're in Donegal, is that right?
2: Up in Donegal, yeah.
0: Good man yourself. What's the weather like up there?
2: It's bad. I think it's down the rest of the country. It's just raining away.
0: I know, non-stop. And tell me, what are you up to today?
2: So I'm actually going around giving out my wedding invitations. We're going to hand-deliver a few of them today.
0: That's really special now. Very special indeed. So when's the big day?
2: November 12th.
0: Oh, fabulous. Great. Great stuff. This November. That's really soon, isn't it?
2: This November, yeah, about 3 months mark now we're on.
0: Oh my.

0: A word, and has so much planning gone into this.
1: I think so.
0: Who are you getting married to?
1: Claire.
0: Claire. So has Claire done most of the organising? It sounds like she might have.
1: I don't know. We've put in a good effort now. She's Westmeath, so we're getting married just on the border of Westmeath.
0: Fabulous. Fabulous. Well, listen, I'm sure after all that organising and all that celebrating you could do with a couple of nights away in Wexford. So let's see what we can do. Now, guys, these are the rules. You're both going to have 30 seconds to answer as many questions wrong as possible. Each answer has to be different than the last, and the answer has to have some relevance to the question that I've asked you. So what sound does a car make? You may reply with quack, as that's a sound, but I won't accept something like pineapple because that's just a random word. And when the klaxon sounds, the quiz is over. The producer say is final. We've also asked you a tiebreaker question off the air just in case we need it. Now, Sarah in Carkinshaw, we're going to go with you first, okay?
2: Perfect, yeah.
0: Amazing. You're ready for this. You're raring to go. Have you had like a full breakfast? Like you sound like, what time have you been up since?
2: I got up at 9 o'clock. I'm only up out of bed.
0: Oh yeah,
2: you're only no breakfast yet. Only a coffee.
0: My word, have you got a ton of energy? Seriously, it's amazing. Okay, right. Well, look, let's do this. Are you ready for it? Take a deep breath and just fire through these. You have to just get them all wrong. Okay.
2: Yeah. Perfect.
0: Here we go. 3, 2, 1. Is Electric Picnic a music festival?
2: No.
0: Is lava hot or cold?
2: Cold.
0: What is the first month of the year?
2: December.
0: Is Lionel Messi a professional golfer?
2: No.
0: Are leprechauns real or fake?
2: Real.
0: What is the capital of Portugal?
2: Dublin.
0: Very good. Very good. It's tricky, isn't it? When you're
2: tricky.
0: Okay, you got 5.
2: Trying to think then.
0: I know, you actually got one of them right. You got one of them right. So you got through 6, but you got 5. Okay, well done you. You can catch your breath. And we are going to head over to Sean. Okay, Sean, so 5 is the score to beat. You think you can do it?
1: Hopefully anyway. So I'll give it a try anyway.
0: Give it a try. You know, last week someone got 9. It was insane. Insane. So, okay. Are you ready for this? Let's do it. In 3.
1: No. Sorry, don't start yet.
0: Okay. Take a deep breath. Take a deep breath, Sean. Here we go. Here we go. Focus, focus, focus. All right. In 3, 2, 1. Can Usain Bolt run?
1: No, he walks.
0: Complete this Dolly Parton song.
1: 9, 2, 6.
0: What is the capital of Mexico?
1: Dublin.
0: Spell quiz.
1: P-U-Z-Z-L-E.
0: What letter comes after G in the alphabet?
1: I.
0: Where does the Pope live?
1: Dublin.
0: Do they sell petrol in a bakery?
1: Yeah.
0: Very good. Well done. Well done. Well done. Well done. We're totting up the scores there. We are totting up the scores. And now it's safe to say we've got a clear winner. Sean, you did it with 7.
2: Well done, Sean.
0: Oh, commiseration,
1: Sarah. Thank you very much, Sarah.
0: Sarah, enjoy your birthday celebrations and we'll talk to you really soon, okay? Take care. Bye-bye.
2: Will do. Thanks a million. Bye.
0: Bye. Lovely talking to you. See you. Massive congratulations, Sean. Ah, that's wonderful.
1: So thank you very much.
0: You can maybe treat it as like a little mini moon after you get married, or maybe before you get married, to kind of like chill out beforehand. So just to remind you.
1: I think, beforehand, so we could definitely do it the night away, so that would be fantastic.
0: Well, listen, it's actually 2 nights away, so you have just won.
1: Oh, 2 nights away?
0: Yes, a 2-night midweek break at the Riverside Park Hotel in Enniscorthy in County Wexford, with dinner on one evening at the Alamo Steakhouse. 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Does your fiancé know that you're on the air right now?
1: She's sitting here right beside me on Google Maps seeing how to get Dennis Gorsuch.
0: Amazing. Well, give her a big shout out there. Go on.
1: Go on, Claire. Now, you want a big shout out.
0: Listen, guys, a huge congratulations and have the best wedding. And it'll be so lovely in November. All the twinkly lights will be up. It's going to be gorgeous. Have the best time.
1: Oh, we can't wait.
0: Amazing. Thank you so much for coming on the air. Take care.
1: Thanks a million. Have a nice day.
0: Oh, you too. Slánga fáilte. Míle maith agaibh. Slán. Isn't that gorgeous? Very exciting. Now, we are going to be joined in studio by a very gorgeous person, Tommy Byrne. He's going to be here. Leis na scéalta siúm síochta. We're going to be talking through all of the biggest entertainment news stories this week. But right now, let's get back into the music. This is Peggy Goo, and it goes like na na na on 2FM.

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0: Recap with Irish Goodbye on Shaw Air RTE 2 FM. Now I'm joined in the studio by the fabulous Tommy Byrne.
1: Hello, hello, hello. How are we?
0: So good to see you.
1: So good to see you.
0: But it's strange seeing you here and not at
1: I'm not at the picnic, which,
0: what
1: I mean,
0: happened?
1: I was supposed to be away this weekend and then I wasn't. And then, do you know what though? I mean, looking outside of it. I mean, once you're in it, it's fine. Like, I have been in festivals in much, much worse setup than this and worse weather. I remember one year at auction, we went through four tents.
0: Wow. How did you even find four tents?
1: They were selling them on site at the time.
0: Oh, yes.
1: And two of them had flooded, and then once someone was a bit worse for wear in it and a bit too much to drink. And
0: yeah. But you know what? It's kind of a rite of passage.
1: Yeah, it is. And like, I'm always of the idea that if you're down at something like Picnic or you're at a festival and it's raining, like, it's wet for everyone.
0: Yeah.
1: You can't be down there complaining. Like, you have to just get into it.
0: Yes.
1: So, I mean, I'm sure everyone down there is like not too bothered about the rain. I'd say it's a few sore heads and tents this morning. And they're probably staying inside a bit. But
0: totally. But you know, the best thing to do is actually get out of the tent.
1: Oh, get up and get moving.
0: And go and get a cup of tea.
1: Yeah.
0: Get a breakfast roll. On
1: big
0: one of the buses,
1: breakfast. Yeah.
0: Get out of the cold, damp tent and get
1: and
0: into somewhere warm.
1: Yeah, get into a big, massive tent. There'll be someone playing now. Go and find something in the woods. That's
0: exactly,
1: what I say. Yeah.
0: Exactly. Now, listen, there's been so much going on in the world of entertainment. We're going to start off with the really sad news of Dolly Parton.
1: Dolly Parton, of course, yeah. So sadly passed away at the age of 80 this week. And I mean, the way that the tributes were pouring out for this, this is one of those things where it's like, you kind of, it was so famous to everyone.
0: Yes.
1: That's just, she was really someone who just sort of like had so much goodwill behind her and was such a beloved figure. Like, for days now, I haven't been able to open up like an Instagram without just seeing the way that the tributes have been pouring in for her.
0: It's a bit like George Michael. When he passed away, you heard of all these stories and things that he did that he never shared.
1: Like, one of the ones that I think is my favourite of her is that she was a producer on Buffy the Vampire Slayer.
0: What?
1: So in the 90s, when that film was coming out, it was a notoriously difficult... So Buffy was originally a film that came out in the 90s, and it was like a notoriously difficult production.
0: Oh.
1: And the production company that was releasing it wasn't going to release it, and then she bought the rights to it, released it, and she had to, when they were making the television series, okay it. She had to say, because she owned it.
0: Amazing.
1: So she was a silent producer on it. Yeah. So I seen like Sarah Michelle Gellar came out this week saying that she used to get a Christmas gift off her every year, just telling her that she was doing such a good job and she was proud of her. Yeah.
0: Wow.
1: Yeah.
0: And I love that she did that book. I can't remember the name of it, but the book thing where...
1: Oh, the Imagination Library.
0: Ireland is one of those countries
1: in it. Yeah, where they send out books to kids all the way up to five. And then, I don't know, I've just been watching so many clips of her. There's so many impressive things. They're quite long, but she was a great chat show guest. Mm-hmm.

0: So if you go on and look at her in these videos on YouTube of her, like, she just comes up with songs on the spot for people. And there's like great clips of her of like Johnny Carson and Patti LaBelle and all these old school like TV moments that are really iconic. Yeah, it's really sad, but I suppose it's amazing to see all the tributes.
1: I know.
0: And just like how universally loved she was.
1: 100%. And she lived such a long life and
0: like such a full life. I was reading about her. She grew up in like the like back hills of Tennessee, like one of 12 with like, like parents who couldn't read and grew up in this like shack.
1: Nothing.
0: Like
1: she
0: to think like that, like to live like a life from then until now is absolute like, oh, it's madness. Like,
1: and
0: it's so.
1: I've seen a couple of documentaries and stuff, but she was one of like the least judgmental people that you could ever meet.
0: Yeah, she was just like, her whole thing was just kindness. Like, so like, what a wonderful ethos to leave behind.
1: Exactly. Okay. Now we're going to sticking with icons who passed away.
0: Yeah, Tim Curry. Yeah. So Tim Curry, people might know. He's one of those actors who like, if you don't think you know who he is, you definitely know who he is. He's been in so much. He was in like Home Alone 2. He was in Annie. He was like the voice of Nigel Thornberry in The Wild Thornberrys, if anyone remembers that one from Nickelodeon. He was probably most famously...

0: Born Breeds, if anyone remembers that one from Nickelodeon. He was probably most famously Dr. Frank N. Furter in the Rocky Horror Picture Show, yes. Which is that kind of like cult classic movie from the 1970s.
1: It's his smile you'll recognize.
0: Yeah, he's in this like fabulous drag, this wonderful corset and these thigh-high boots and singing songs about being a sweet transvestite and the time warp and all of it. An incredible movie. Another one of his that is actually really good and I think is a bit underappreciated is a comedy from the 1980s called Clue, which is a movie based on Cluedo. So it's all of them in the house and it's him and Madeleine Kahn and Martin Mull and all of these other like iconic like comedy actors. I think it's one that maybe like not a lot, I don't think it was as big a hit over here, so it's not like had that much staying power, but it's basically like a pastiche of the game Cluedo. They're all in this house and someone dies and they're running around from room to room trying to figure out who did it, and he plays the butler in it, and it is so funny.
1: Okay.
0: It is absolutely like, it is one of the funniest movies I've ever seen.
1: Really? And
0: like, yeah, it did a really interesting thing for the 1980s as well, where depending on what cinema you saw it in across America, it had one of three different endings.
1: So that
0: when people came out of it, they'd be like, oh, can you believe so-and-so did it? And they'd be like, well, no, they didn't do it. It was the other person, like a real game of Cluedo. And then they have to go back and see it. But he is so funny in it. It's an incredible performance by him. Yeah, so really sad. But again, someone else who leaves behind like an incredible, incredible legacy. Yeah,
1: amazing. And it's sort of sad when two icons pass away at the same time, because they get a little bit overshadowed but I must check out that movie.
0: It's great.
1: Brilliant.
0: It's so good. Yeah.
1: Now Maura Higgins.
0: Maura Higgins back in the news. So this is, I actually think, quite iconic for her. She is going to be doing a reboot of Blind Date, the iconic Cilla Black show from the
1: 90s. Amazing.
0: Yeah, she's a journalist. It's going to be on Disney Plus. It's going to be airing in the US, which is such a big deal for her. She's obviously about to go on Dancing with the Stars in America, which is also a Disney produced show. So they're obviously having a great relationship with her. But like, what big things for Maura Higgins?
1: I know. I mean, when she was on The Traitors, obviously, and that just catapulted her over
0: to another level. Yeah, because obviously she did the Love Island After show over there, their version of After Sun. So she had hosted that for a while. And then obviously went on to The Traitors, where she's such good telly.
1: She's just got the best personality. She's hilarious.
0: And she's so no-nonsense, like, and she's just so cutting. So it'll be really interesting to see with this one, they're doing it a bit different. So obviously with Blind Date, the whole point was they go off on their dates, you know, somewhere foreign, and then they come back and talk about it. So she's actually going to be following them. So there's going to be kind of like so there's going to be kind of like a Love Island. They're going to be sent off to like a beautiful, like gorgeous location, and she'll go with them. So there's kind of like a Love Island element to it.
1: Okay.
0: But yeah, it'll be really interesting to see how she gets on as a TV presenter. I'm really excited for that one.
1: Do you remember watching Blind Date and Gladiators on a Saturday night?
0: Oh, obsessed. And Gladiators is back.
1: It is, but yeah, it's not the same.
0: It's not the same. But God, yeah, what great TV.
1: Now, speaking of great TV.
0: Real Housewives of Beverly Hills. Big news coming for Real Housewives of Beverly Hills, and that Lia Remini is joining. So Lia Remini, people might know, she was on King of Queens. She's recently had a lot of documentaries. She's quite famously left Scientology.
1: Yes, now I know who she is. Yes,
0: had a load of documentaries about like people who've left that and kind of the inner workings of Scientology and all that comes with that. But Andy Cohen announced the news this week. He has famously been trying to get her on this show for a very long time.
1: Really?
0: So he's very excited that she's going to be on it. And she is, I think she's a really exciting addition to that kind of cast. They announced the full list of the cast this week. So for any fans of the show, it's pretty much the exact same cast as has been. For there's no major departures or anything in it. They were recently seen all filming out in Ghana for one of the Housewives' weddings. But Lia Remini, she's obviously like, she's an actress. She's a comedic actress, but she's obviously quite a no-nonsense person in real life as well, in that she is, like, as I said, she does all these hard-hitting documentaries. She's like, she left Scientology. She's not to be trifled with.
1: Has she got Italian blood?
0: Yeah.
1: I think
0: yeah.
1: she's got that Italian fire.
0: Yeah, like kind of fire,
1: you know,
0: in
1: yeah.
0: her, yeah. And then it's interesting as well, because one of her friends, she's very famously good friends with Michelle Visage, who people would know from Drag Race.
1: Oh, yes.
0: So people are wondering if she's going to start making cameos on the show as well, as kind of like in one of the friend-of roles.
1: Yeah.
0: So the show is currently filming now, so it's probably not going to be out for just a while yet. I would imagine probably the start of next year.
1: Okay.
0: They've just started filming the newest season, so I'd say by the time we kind of get to see her in it, it'll probably be the start of next year. But for any fan of The Housewives, I think that's a really exciting addition to the cast. She's going to bring a lot of fire to it, as I say.
1: Hopefully.
0: Yeah, hopefully.
1: Now, Rupert Grint.
0: So he is to return in his role. Yeah, so Rupert Grint, everyone would know, is Ron Weasley from the Harry Potter films. He played them in all eight movies. But he is going to be joining the cast at the Broadway play Harry Potter and the Cursed Child in the role of Ron Weasley. So if anyone remembers, Otherwise, the Cursed Child is like a continuation with all of the characters' children heading off to Hogwarts and doing it. Tom, yeah, so it's, okay. they're playing grown-up versions of themselves. Tom Felton is currently starring in it. So he played Draco in the movies, and he's playing Draco in the stage.

0: Okay.
1: So they're currently in it.
0: There's a little bit of controversy.
1: There is a little bit of controversy about that, I suppose. It's hard to mention, I think, Harry Potter without the J.K. Rowling of it all. J.K. Rowling has obviously, in the last few years, become very outspoken around issues surrounding trans rights and her views on them. So they do, anytime there is a kind of a casting announced for this, it does come with a certain amount of controversy on people from both sides of that debate and what people think about it. So, like, interestingly, Nicholas Holt, who people would know from, like, About a Boy and Skins and, I mean, X-Men and loads of stuff, he was originally announced to be joining the HBO Harry Potter TV series.
0: Yeah.
1: So they're currently in production on the first and second season of that. They're going to be filming them back to back. And he was announced as playing Gilderoy Lockhart, who, if anyone remembers, he's like a Defense Against the Dark Arts teacher in the second book. So he had kind of gone for this big showy, they were going for a big showy casting. And like with the Harry Potter things as well, there's kind of going to be like stunt casting each season for people who kind of only last in one book. People are expecting quite big names. But no more than Rupert Grint joining the play, when Nicholas Holt was announced, there was a lot of controversy online. People were very much saying it's they're under the idea that it is an anti-trans mission statement if you kind of join these products.
0: Yeah, because I guess any of the money that's made it that goes into J.K. Rowling, she donates that money to
1: what would be a big causes that would be, she would say, are fighting for women's rights. Some people would say are anti-trans establishments. So he then dropped out. Nicholas Holt dropped out of the TV show, and he said it was scheduling conflicts. That's the official line. And he was replaced by Kit Harington, who actually is Jon Snow from Game of Thrones. He currently stars in Industry as well. But he is he did the same role in the Amazon-produced audiobook series. There was a very starry cast announced for Harry Potter audiobooks that had like Keira Knightley and Kit Harington and loads of people in it.
0: Yeah.
1: So he played the same role in the books, and now he's going to be doing it in the TV show.
0: Okay. And it's, yeah, it's an interesting one because, well,
1: well, I suppose those books are just so massive and those films are so huge and they mean a lot to a lot of people, but there is the, it's, you know, how do you separate the art from the artist if you're someone who doesn't necessarily agree with the espousings of one J.K. Rowling?
0: Yeah. I know. It is. It's tricky. And any of the actors who are involved, they do get a lot of backlash.
1: They do get a lot of backlash, and it's going to be interesting. I suppose that show, the first trailer for it came out. They're releasing a documentary for it in a couple of months. I believe it comes out at the start of December. There will be a press tour. All of these people are going to have to go and answer questions about some very difficult topics, I think. I suppose it's tough as well because there's children at the center of it. Like, yeah, that the main thing of this is, like, for all of the adults and all the famous people that are getting announced for it, it's a bunch of child actors. So I suppose lots of people remember that.
0: Yes.
1: When they're, you know, yeah, if they're having disagreements with J.K. Rowling, that there's children at the heart of it. But
0: listen, there's just so much going on.
1: There's so much going on.
0: There really
1: I know.
0: Is. There's so much. I'm like, last week, I think I said to you, can you bring some good news?
1: I really tried for good news this week, but it was a tough week.
0: It was a tough week. It was. But listen, you brightened up my day.
1: Well, that's nice. Yeah, of course. You always brighten up my day.
0: And you know what? I actually won't be here next weekend because I'm moving house.
1: So you're moving house?
0: Yeah, it's finally happening, guys. It's finally happening, so I need the weekend off next weekend to lift boxes and things.
1: Yeah, that's very fair.
0: So I won't see you next week. I'll see you the following week,
1: and I'll come back with much, much cheerier stories.
0: Amazing. All right, thank you so much, Tommy Byrne. You can find him everywhere at
1: Tommy Byrne. Yeah.
0: Right, let's get back into the tunes. We've got Gorgon City with Oracle on the way, but first it's Sienna Spyro and Great Expectation.

0: Gorgon City and Oracle here on 2FM. This is Blonde Tracy and I'm here with you until 12 o'clock. Now, coming up in the next hour, we're going to have the Red Herring Report. So if you can spot the fake news story, then you could be off to Emerald Park, located only 20 minutes outside of Dublin. The perfect way to round up the summer before school returns. Visit emeraldpark.ie for tickets. And to celebrate, we have four all access passes to give away to Emerald Park. Very exciting. Also, climate change is hitting hard and we're seeing the real world devastation that can happen. But what are the small daily things that we can do to limit our own personal impact on the world around us? Well, Pat Kane, sustainability advocate and founder of Reusey, will be joining us in a little while to tell us about the small things that we can do in our everyday lives. And I'm going to be playing my track of the week from Fia Fox. Very exciting indeed. Right now, it's time for a quick break and a news update.
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9: It's 11 o'clock. I'm Ailey Sheehy. At least 27 people have been killed in an overnight Russian air attack on the Kyiv region, according to the regional governor. Timur Tachenko said 42 people were injured and more than 380 were being evacuated from the strike area in the Bucha district. Local prosecutors said the warehouse appeared to have been storing explosive objects and they are opening an investigation into criminal negligence. In a post on social media, the Ukrainian President Vladimir Zelensky said the ammunition should not be stockpiled near homes. Separately, local authorities in the Russian Belgorod region said three people were killed and nine injured in a Ukrainian drone attack. The death toll following flash flooding in the Nepal region has risen to over 600, with more than 2,400 people still missing. International aid organizations and governments are stepping up emergency efforts as the search mission continues. The European Union has announced it's sending aid or financial support. The UN spokesperson, Stefan Dujarric, said the need in the disaster zone was immense.
10: Our partners working on food security estimate that at least 20,000 households across the Nouakchott and Rasur districts may need food assistance. Over 50,000 people require emergency water, emergency sanitation, and emergency hygiene support. Partners working on nutrition estimate that some 17,000 children, 1,500 pregnant and breastfeeding women, and 9,000 adolescents need immediate nutrition support.
9: A man in his late teens has been seriously injured following a collision involving an e-scooter on the Battery Road in Longford Town. Gardaí and emergency services were alerted to the incident at 10:40 last night. The man was taken to hospital.

0: life-threatening injuries. The road is currently closed to allow for a Garda forensic collision examination of the scene to be carried out. Gardaí are appealing to anyone who witnessed the incident to come forward.
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0: A wet start for most with widespread rain, drizzle and some mist. A drier start further north with parts of Ulster staying dry for a time. Highest temperatures today, 15 to 20 degrees.
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somber, my body isn't ready. And of course, the somber echol, Lairam Prevstotcha, a rare Egan Felicul Electra Picnic. So if you are at Electra Picnic or on the way there, oh, I'm so jealous. I'm so, so jealous. The lineup is absolutely incredible. And of course, RTE 2FM, we are going to be bringing you all the action all across the weekend from 12 here on 2FM, which is very exciting. And RTE 2FM Studio 8 is live at the Rockshore Arena at Electra Picnic. There will be live performances from Laboom, Misha and the Bear, Brookie, Cruel Sister, and so many more across the weekend. Plus, our very own legendary DJ Jenny Green is going to be taking over the stage this Sunday night at 8 p.m. for a special 45-minute vinyl set. This is going to be insane. She'll be digging deep into the classics as only Jenny can. Expect a Balearic-tinged journey through classic trance and club favourites. The perfect soundtrack for the final night of the festival, just before the final acts take it to the main stage. It's going to be amazing. Right, coming up in this hour on the show, we have our Red Herring Report, where we have our newsreader Hugh Carr read out three news stories from around the world. Two of them are real and one of them is fake. And if you can spot

fake news story. Well, you might just get your hands on 4 all access passes to Emerald Park. I'll tell you more about that in just a bit. We also are going to be joined by Pat Kane. She is sustainability advocate and founder of Reusey, and she's going to be talking to us about the small things that we can do in our lives and in our homes just to be a little bit more sustainable. And we've got my track of the week this week from Fia Fox. Her new single is called Hometown, and it is a poignant reflection on loss, community, and the familiar faces that shape our lives. So right now, let's get back into the tunes. We've got Aaron Rowe, and we also have this one. This is Dua Lipa with Houdini on 2FM.

0: Sam Smith and Oh Mother on show. Our RTE 2FM, Lumsa Blana, Tracy, Tashig, Kavri, Teresh, Haindeg. I'm here with you all the way until 12. And it is time for the Red Herring Report. This is where our top newsreader, Hugh Carr, reads out three outlandish news stories from around the world. Two of them are real, but one of them is fake. And if you think you can spot the fake one, you need to text us on 51552 or you can WhatsApp us on 087-187-9200 and you could win this fabulous prize. We have four all-access passes to give away to Emerald Park, located only 20 minutes outside of Dublin. It's a perfect way to round up the summer before school returns with roller coasters, multiple playgrounds and the Emerald Park Zoo, home to over 250 animals. I didn't know they had a zoo. There you go. From around the world, there's something for everyone. You can visit emeraldpark.ie for bookings. Okay, listen out carefully. Which of these news stories isn't real? Over to you, Hugh. Where are you now? Hang on. There we go.
1: It's time for the Red Herring Report with me, Hugh Carr. Reading the news so you don't have to. Thousands of revelers descended the small Spanish town of Buñol this week for the annual La Tomatina food fight, where people pelt each other with over 165 tons of overripe tomatoes. This food fight dates back to 1945, but was banned by General Franco in the 50s. Over 20,000 people took part, and there's only one rule: squash your tomatoes before hurling them to avoid injuries. Excellent advice. A local moose in Newfoundland has been elected mayor of his town for the third year in a row. Georgie the Moose has been a local celebrity at Anchor Point, a northern fishing town, and his image is used to encourage tourism in the area. Ed Bouchard from the town council said, "Georgie visits the area quite often, and he really cheers us up during the harsh winter weather. It's great we can honor him by making him mayor." The town only has 452 inhabitants, three bars, two stores, a small airport, and Georgie the Moose as mayor. And finally, have you ever wanted a guinea pig? Well, Kimmy Smotherman has over 400. Smotherman is the owner of the Guinea Pig Sanctuary in Salisbury, near Boston, and she and her volunteers take care of guinea pigs all day long. "They're very sensitive animals," said Jeanette Woodman, a volunteer at the sanctuary. "I personally think they're probably the best therapy animal next to a horse. Hopefully not too close to a horse."
0: Thank you, Mr. Hugh Carr. My goodness, it's hard to really delve into those, isn't there? So much information per story. Okay, so quick roundup. So which of these news stories is fake? One of them is fake, two of them are real. So is it story number one about the Spanish tomato fight tradition? Or is it story number two about Georgie the Moose becoming a mayor in a town in Canada? Or is it story number three about the guinea pig sanctuary in Boston? So which of those stories is the fake? One, two or three. Get in touch on 51552 or 087-187-9200 and you can get your hands on those four all-access passes to Emerald Park. Right, Arashkadi on Kyolta, Jungle Atokla, Candle Flame Achanish, Shahugov, Lucy Pearl, August, Don't Mess With My Man.

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0: What a tune that is, Jungle, here on 2FM. Absolutely love that. And it's called Candle Flame. Okay, it is time for us to give away these passes for Emerald Park. Yes, we've got four all access passes to give away, but only if you can spot the fake news story. So here's a quick reminder of our Red Herring Report headlines.
1: Your Red Herring headlines. Tomatoes thrown at Spaniards in annual tradition, local moose named as local mayor, and 400 guinea pigs run wild on Boston.
0: Okay, so which of those stories is the fake? We've got Rachel on the line. Hello, Rachel.
2: Hi, Blanet. How are you?
0: I am fantastic. I believe you're in a car full of kids.
2: I am indeed. They're staying quiet here beside me.
0: What ages are they? What are their names?
2: So we've got Ruby. She's actually just gone to pay for something because we had been getting a coffee.
0: Lovely.
2: And so she's gone to pay for it. But she's 10. And then we've got Jonas, who's 6. And Amelia, who's playing a match in Strathen, and she's 12.
0: Amazing. So you've got your hands pretty full. And I bet you could do with these four all-access passes to Emerald Park, couldn't you?
2: They would be absolutely thrilled.
0: Okay, well, listen, tell me, can you spot the fake news story? Which one do you think is the fake?
2: Oh, number two, I believe.
0: Okay, so number two is the moose in, the headline was that a moose called George was made a mayor in a town in Canada. Okay, let's see if it's real or if it's fake.
1: I'm just being handed a note from my producer. There is no moose mayor. Ah, shucks.
0: Congratulations! You've just won those four all-access passes to Emerald Park. Yee-hoo!
2: That is absolutely brilliant. Thank you so much, Blanet.
0: No, not at all. Listen, you did all the hard work. Well done, you. Congratulations. That is so exciting. So you and all the kids can go off and have a great time. And a way to end your summer as well. Amazing.
2: That is just wonderful. Thanks so much.
0: Not at all. Come here. I'd say you are only dying to get those kids back to school, are you?
2: I'll actually miss them, something fierce. They've been brilliant. They've been brilliant all summer.
0: Amazing.
2: They've been the best company.
0: Oh, that's fabulous. Well, listen, Rachel, we are thrilled that you get to enjoy that day out in Emerald Park. So have the best time ever, and we'll talk to you again soon, okay? Take care.
2: Thanks a million. All right. Take care now.
0: Bye, Rachel. Bye. Isn't that amazing? Very, very sweet. All right. We are going to be joined in studio by Pat Kane in just a little bit, talking all about sustainability, and all the small things that we can do in our homes to make a bit of a difference in the world. But right now, let's get back into the tunes. Khaki Kids coming up with Easy Does It. First, though, this is Kenny Grace and Strangers on 2FM.

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0: hitting hard and we're seeing the real world devastation that can happen. But what are the small daily things that we can do to limit our own personal impact on the world around us? Pat Kane, sustainability advocate and founder of Reusy, joins me now to chat about this. Welcome to the studio, Pat.
1: Thank you for having me.
0: It's so lovely to see you again.
1: Likewise.
0: Yeah, it's been a while. Nice. So it's lovely to see you. Now, your sustainability journey, it really began when you became a mum. Mm. So how did it begin? Tell me a little bit about that.
1: So I like to say that as a customer for sustainable goods in Ireland, my journey was quite fragmented. You know, you're looking at Amazon deliveries and, you know, bits and bobs that you would find on at a market one weekend, and then the next weekend you couldn't find it anymore. So I said, you know what, I'm going on maternity leave for the second time, and I suppose the hormones were, you know, very up there. And I said, I'm going to try to set up a business to try and fix the problem.
0: Like, honestly, well done, because that is a very tricky, but enough on your plate having a second child, not only a child, but a second child, and you wanted to set up a business as well. Yeah. Wow, well done.
1: It was out of necessity, let's just say. It started really small, you know, 5 days before the baby was born and online. And from there we went and we grew. We got to work with incredible people around Ireland. All the big retailers welcomed us for pop-ups, concessions, and whatnot. Yeah. We are online still over 8 years now. And we got, I suppose, to up to 1,200 different products, because people kept saying, do you know where I can find compostable this or reusable that?
0: Yes.
1: And I kept adding to the portfolio.
0: Amazing. And you really want to highlight that sustainability isn't just for scientists or all or nothing folks, because sometimes you can kind of feel like, oh, what's the point? Like, if I can, like, you know,
1: yeah.
0: just

0: your waste, the bins that you're putting out every single week.
1: Yeah, I'm a huge fan.
0: Yeah, so a huge fan of rummaging through your rubbish. So what's the stuff that you're mainly throwing out, or maybe introducing a compost bin, something like that?
1: That's it. I'm a huge, and I say this again, like I'm a huge fan of this little audit. You know, what is it that's going into my bin? Is it food? Food waste is criminal. We shouldn't really be wasting food. We know what we like and what we don't, how many people live with us and how much we have to cook on a weekly basis.
0: Do you know what? This is something that I find really tricky, and I don't know if I just need to be better at planning, but food waste is such an issue. And even it feels terrible, you know, when you can buy vegetables and they're in plastic, like you buy a packet of peppers and they're in plastic, and then all of a sudden there's one left and it's gone soggy and gross and it's at the bottom of the plastic bag. And, you know, sometimes you'd be tempted just to throw it in the plastic bag into the bin. Yeah. But it's really not a good idea to do that.
1: No. We are definitely one, like the peppers would go into the composting bin, the plastic bag, making sure it's clean and dry, going into your recycling bin. Now, you know, that is one area. Or if I'm getting lots of online deliveries, what is it, my waste? Basically a bunch of cardboard boxes and plastic, you know, like wraps. And so what is it? And really trying to figure out, okay, why am I doing this? You know, how can I fix this? How can I do better? And it's not like from nothing to perfection. Mm-hmm. Absolutely not. But how can I do better? One step. Mm-hmm. So maybe, as you said, I need to plan my meals. You know, what is it that we're cooking that people are not eating at the end of the day? And it's like, I didn't like that. And then boom, into the bin it goes. So maybe remove that from your menu. Try something else. And the same goes with school lunches, as we were saying, you know, like.
0: Yeah. I know. It's good. Yeah, of course, because September is just around the corner and it is a great time. It does almost feel like it's a new year, doesn't it? It's the beginning of the school term, and you want to start off on the right foot and begin with all of these really good habits. So what are some good sustainable habits that we can introduce into our school year as parents?
1: So I think as parents, starting with ourselves, the walk to school, I like to say that, you know, we always grab a cup of coffee. We love a little walk with a cuppa on our hand.
0: Yeah.
1: And that's fine. However, in Ireland, we're talking about one cup being thrown in the bin every 6 seconds.
0: Wow.
1: Uh-huh. Which is over 500,000 cups every day, only in Ireland.
0: Every day?
1: Every day.
0: 500,000 cups every day?
1: And that's 200 million disposable coffee cups every year, just in Ireland.
0: Whoa.
1: Could you imagine that?
0: Okay.
1: So bring your own cup, you know, bring your reusable cup, go to the coffee shop, get them to pour the coffee in there, and off you go, bring your kids to school. Fabulous. When it comes to kids, we're looking at uniforms. I'm a huge fan of swaps. You know, ask the other moms, anybody has a jacket to spare, or, you know, a PE uniform or whatever it is. Or even if you have stuff to donate, just throw in the school group and say, look, we have these, you know, little Jerry here grew up and now we're left with this. Anyone interested? Sometimes people have smaller kids in the same school. Yeah. So perfect.
0: Do you know what we used to do in my primary school? Mm-hmm. We would sort of do this partner up with the kids in the class below us. So they would get our books.
1: That's it.
0: So for the whole 6 years, I would give my school books to the same kid every single year.
1: Perfect.
0: Which actually worked out really well.
1: I love that.
0: Yeah.
1: And that makes total sense.
0: Yeah.
1: You know, and the same goes for your food, as we were saying. You see these mom bloggers, you know, creating these beautiful star-shaped, heart-shaped sandwiches. We don't have time for that.
0: No.
1: You know,
0: who has time for that? Seriously, it actually infuriates me.
1: For reels, it works.
0: You know,
1: for Instagram, but not real life. So what is it that the kids will eat? Keep them healthy, fed, you know, concentrated. Focus on those. Don't waste trying to innovate too much, because
0: keep it simple.
1: I mean, yes.
0: Keep it simple. Now, we're talking about all these small things that we can do, but it can be really discouraging when we see massive industry polluters using up gallons of water. We're on a hose pipe ban. You know, there's all this stuff going on, and it really feels like, well, why am I washing out my yogurt pots when these guys are getting away with murder?
1: Yeah. No, I get this question all the time, and bigger countries and whatnot. My answer is always the same. Like, what is the option? Is to do nothing, is not to participate, is not to try. Mm. You know, I would rather try a million times than not try at all and get to my 80s, my 90s and look back and said, and be able to say, I did something.
0: Exactly.
1: I tried to help.
0: Yeah.
1: And I feel like if all of us had the same mentality and played a part, you know, wouldn't we be living in in a better place. Mm-hmm. I would like to think so.
0: Absolutely. And it's all about community as well, isn't
1: exactly.
0: it? And everybody looking out for each other. And
1: exactly.
0: one thing actually that I really liked about you, and it's something I met you doing one of those swaps. Do you remember?
1: It was years ago.
0: I think it was, anyway, we filmed it. We did it for the Today Show at RTE, which is brilliant. But you also organise workshops. And this is a great way as well to meet other people in your

0: community.
1: Yeah, so
0: tell me about some of those workshops, and people might be listening in now. They could have a business, or they could have like a group of pals and they want to do something together, but this is something interesting that they can do.
1: So it's sometimes the solutions are right in front of us, but we need people to just highlight them and say, look, this is it. To just to point at them. It's like, oh, I didn't realize this was a good thing.
0: Yeah.
1: So the idea is to bring people together, being it a business, being it a school, being it a community center, and just flag, look, if we're going to talk about food waste, you know, what are the areas that we can do better? But before that, even going into facts and, you know, did you know, example, we were talking about coffee cups here, but, you know, did you know that this is the size of the waste? And like from there, breaking down into actionable, you know, items, things that people can actually do to contribute to answer the question of like, oh, what am I? Just a drop in the ocean. So, and the same goes for, you know, your fashion, your like, you know, commuting or whatever it is that the area we're looking into, you know, food, grocery shopping. So the idea is, look, this is the size of the issue. You know, this is what is causing, and it could be different, obviously, tragedy out there, God knows what. But, and here are some of the things we can do. So empower the individual to be a part of the solution, I guess.
0: Amazing. Amazing. So where can people find you online if they want to set up a workshop in their business or in their community center?
1: So you can find me at Instagram, on Instagram. So I am Pat Kane. You can find me at reuse.ie, and you can find me at antarisconsulting.com, which is my site, my consulting side of the business.
0: Amazing. I have to say, you have the most Irish name of all time, Pat Kane. And you're Brazilian, which is wonderful. Well, look, we are so happy to have you on the show. It's so good to see you. And thank you for all of the amazing work that you've been doing as well. And thank you for joining us very much.
1: Thank you.
0: Bye.

0: later and dance on Shore 2FM. Now it's time for my track of the week before I say goodbye to all. Until tomorrow, of course. And my track of the week this week is from Faya Fox. Her new single, Hometown, is a poignant reflection on loss, community, and her experiences growing up in rural Ireland. Her EP, Bittersweet, is a 5-track collection documenting a hugely transformative chapter in her life and will be released on October 23rd. But let's have a listen to the woman herself and her brand new track, Hometown.
1: Hi, Blonde. Faya Fox here. Thank you so much for choosing my brand new track, Hometown, as your track of the week. I started to think about where I grew up and all of the familiar faces that just aren't with us anymore. And that's really where the concept came from. I'm so happy to hear that you guys have been loving it. And yeah, thank you so much for all of the support.

That is my track of the week from Firefox, and the name of that song is Hometown here on 2FM. Guys, we've come to the end of the show. Yes, we've come to the end of the show. Well, thank you so much for listening in. I will be back with you again tomorrow, live from 9 until 12. And of course, we're going to have more tickets to give away, more hotel stays. We're going to have tickets to give away to go and see Westlife. They are taking on Dublin's Three Arena for 13 dates all across September. It's quite something, it really is. But we will have tickets to give away to one of those nights. And we're going to have another 4 passes to give away for Emerald Park. You went wild for them today. And of course, Electric Picnic is happening, so we are going to be broadcasting live from 12. So I'm going to be handing over to Benny and Helen in just a couple of minutes' time. And of course, RTE2FM Studio 8 is live at the Rockshore area at Electric Picnic. There's going to be live performances from La Boom, Misha and the Bear, Brookie, Cruel Sister, and so many more all across the weekend. Plus, our very own, I mentioned this already, but I have to mention it again because it is not to be missed. Our very own Jenny Green is going to be taking over the stage this Sunday night at 8 p.m. for a very special 45-minute vinyl set. And this woman knows what she's doing. She'll be digging deep into the classics as only Jenny can. Expect a Balearic-tinged journey through classic trance and club favourites. The perfect soundtrack for the final night of the festival, just before the final acts take to the main stage. And speaking of the main stage, Gorillaz are going to be on the main stage tonight, and CMAT. Very exciting indeed. And if you are missing Electric Picnic like me, don't worry. Do not worry, because Helen and Benny are going to be live from 12 until 2. Carl and Ross.

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0: Digging deep into the classics, Jenny will bring a Balearic Tinge journey through classic dance and club favourites. The perfect soundtrack for the last night of the festival, just before the final acts take to the main stage.
1: It's almost 12 o'clock and a latte is only as good as the Irish dairy behind it. 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
3: It's midday, I'm Ailey Sheehy. At least 27 people have been killed in an overnight Russian air attack on the Kyiv region, according to the regional governor. Timur Tachenko said 42 people were injured and more than 380 others were being evacuated from the strike area in the Bucha district. Local prosecutors said the warehouse appeared to have been storing explosive objects and they are opening an investigation into criminal negligence. In a post on social media, the Ukrainian President Vladimir Zelensky said the ammunition should not have been stockpiled near homes. Separately, local authorities in the Russian Belgorod region said three people were killed and nine injured in a Ukrainian drone attack. Bad weather is hampering rescue operations in Nepal following flash flooding on Wednesday. Officials say rain and fog are making access to the affected areas much harder. Over 600 people have died in the floods and more than 2,400 are still missing. Nepalese rescue teams are using drilling equipment to free around 100 people who are trapped inside a hydropower tunnel. International aid organizations and governments are stepping up emergency efforts as the search mission continues. Members of the European Union have announced they are sending aid or financial support. The UN spokesperson Stefan Dujarric said the need in the disaster zone was immense.
4: Our partners working on food security estimate that at least 20,000 households across the Nuwakot and Rasur districts may need food assistance. Over 50,000 people require emergency water, emergency sanitation, and emergency hygiene support. Partners working on nutrition estimate that some 17,000 children, 1,500 pregnant and breastfeeding women, and 9,000 adolescents need immediate nutrition support.
3: CMAT has confirmed she will perform at Electric Picnic tonight after cancelling her show in Paris last night due to illness. In a post on social media this morning, the Meath-born singer confirmed she will perform on the main stage in Stradbally this evening as planned. Day two of Electric Picnic is in full swing, with the 80,000 music fans who have gathered there are looking forward to today's lineup, which features a wide programme of acts including Damien Dempsey and The Gorillaz.
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3: A wet start this afternoon for many, with heavy and persistent rain at times with a chance of localised flooding. Drier conditions in the west will extend eastwards through the day. Highest temperatures 15 to 20 degrees.
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2: Yes, indeed. How

0: Or things. It's Helen and Benny here with you live from Strath Valley. We are at Electric Picnic. It is our first morning after the, it's the morning after the night before. And Helen, we're fine, aren't we?
1: We are buzzing. I'm sorry, right? The two of us walking.
0: We can't believe we're here.
1: We came in this morning a little bit meldy, and when we found out who our guest was today, you'd want to see the spring in our step. We have a cracker of a show for you today.
0: Yeah, so if you're at Electric Picnic, come and find us because RT2FM's Studio 8 has got on the road for the first time ever. You'll find it at the heart of the Rockshore area with the best of Irish music playing live and raw all weekend with thanks to Rockshore. 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We've got a very, very busy show for you. I'm very excited about this one. I'm so excited I almost didn't sleep last night. Well, I almost didn't sleep last night for loads of reasons. It was a very loud campsite.
1: Come here, sorry, can I just say as well, my wisdom tooth is coming up. Yeah. And that's the reason I didn't sleep. I was in a jock because of it. So many people text me to say that their wisdom tooth is coming up as well. Is that some kind of weird full moon thing?
0: Woo-woo.
1: Not to be completely woo-woo.
0: The moon was looking savage. I never noticed that kind of stuff. And my friend was like, look at the moon. And I was like, oh, that is nice.
1: Yeah, man.
0: Wow, man. We need to go over to the Cree area and take off our shoes and touch grass.
1: Yeah. <for a little while. laughs>
0: Okay, listen, let's get into the music. And we'll tell you all about what's coming up on the show right after this.

0: Becky Hill, Say Something on 2FM. This is your 2FM weekend afternoon. Helen and Benny with you here. We are live from Electric Picnic and we... the buzz is crazy.
1: Yeah, we got up, we got our showers, we got coffees, and producer Anita has very kindly brought us some water, and we're rolling, Ellen, and we'll be fine, won't we? This is fine, right? I cried in the shower this morning.
0: So, no, how did you, we both rocked up yesterday.
1: Yeah, but hang on, let's just say I'm roughing it and you're not.
0: Okay, I'm staying in a hotel and Benny
1: is in a tent.
0: I know.
1: So I'm, one of us is at EP, the other one's at a hotel nearby.
0: And somehow I'm worse for wear. But that's because I could do all the more partying.
1: How'd you go last night?
0: I had a great time last night, but one of my biggest dreams happened, which turned out to be one of my biggest fears, right?
1: Okay.
0: So, do you know the way I've always wanted to be on the Kiss Cam?
1: Yes.
0: So, I've always wanted to go to like American football game or basketball game or something so that I'd be on the Kiss Cam and it would never happen. And then a second kind of close to that is being on the cameras on the main stage.
1: Okay,
0: you know, when
1: yeah.
0: they like bring the cameras around to the crowd.
1: Yeah.
0: But I'm never up at the barrier, so I'm never close enough, whatever, right? Never thought it was going to happen.
1: Never camera ready.
0: Yesterday... The luckiest girl in the world. I got to go side stage to see Jade.
1: Sorry, yeah, okay, right? Yeah.
0: And
1: I saw this in your stories.
0: Jade was on the main arena and on the main stage, and I got to watch her from side of stage, and it was incredible, right? So we're standing up there, we can see the whole crowd, thousands and thousands
1: Class.
0: And thousands of people. It was incredible. Can see her directly performing, but because we were on this kind of balcony vibe, I was like, right, I get to have the kind of best of both worlds. I can absolutely wreck it. I can still see and everything, so I'm going crazy. I'm dancing, I'm shaking my little booty.
1: Mm-hmm.
0: I'm meeting the face of my boyfriend.
1: Oh god.
0: And I get a text off someone being like, oh my god, Helen, you were just on the big screen. And I was like, excuse me, what? She sent me a video. I wouldn't even call it the Kiss Cam.
1: Are you joking?
0: It was the Wear the Face Off You Cam.
1: Are you joking?
0: I'm not joking. I was so scarlet for myself.
1: Oh my god, Helen. The poor crowd had to look at you on the big screen wearing the face.
0: Slumbering, I know. I couldn't believe, I was literally like, oh my God. Because I like dancing, whatever, but oh,
1: yeah,
0: shaming.
1: And you were doing it last weekend at the weekend.
0: Yeah, I'm in love.
1: A lot of public wearing going on. But a good night overall. I went to see Zara Larsson. I saw our very own Dave Tracy. I saw our very own Taryn Sullivan in the comedy tent. And then, of course, yeah, so we had Zara, Somber and Lewis all on the bounce. Lewis Capaldi, unbelievable.
0: Right,
1: as expected.
0: Yeah.
1: And just a general gas man. Like, just good crack. Do you know what I mean? He's like a stand-up. During his songs, he's like, I'm going to do 5 minutes material here.
0: 100%. That's why I felt through it as well. And do you know what? Like... a lot of Lewis's big songs are like quite slow and very meaningful. So I was wondering if it was going to be a little depressy, hessy.
1: Yeah.
0: It wasn't.
1: No, it wasn't.
0: There was great vibes and it was just like being in a pub singing.
1: Exactly. So we are here live from Stradbally. We're with you right up until 2 o'clock and it's a different schedule this weekend. We'll be handing over to our very own Carolyn Ross at that point. But anyway, a lot to do between now and then. Busy show for you. A game of How Low Can You Go is on the way. And we're going to get you involved with a little mini kind of minor... quick edition of Guess the Lyric, because we have got a wonderful prize to give to you today as well. If you want to win yourself a €150 goodies hamper with Kiko Milano, then you're going to want to stay listening, because we've got that coming up in just a while as well. Komala Shin, The Halfway House, is in the mix today. I've switched it up a little bit and we're going to do a mix live on air and just see how we go.
0: If you aren't at Electric Picnic, my God, are you going to feel like you are. What Benny put together is insane.
1: Right, so that's coming up as well a little bit later on. Let's get back to the music right now. This is Alyssa Grace. It's Bloodstream on 2FM.

0: It's Femi, Cocky Kid, Brick Nasty, Take a Trip. It's 2FM.
1: Festival Irish there.
0: Yeah.
1: That's a cracker.
0: Yeah, absolutely. So it is your weekend afternoon. We are live from Stradbally and we've got a little game, How Low Can You Go? So if you don't know this game, Helen and I play it every week, and basically the team have taken three clips, they've pitched them way down low, and it's our job to detect the song and the artist, okay? We must get both, and nothing at stake really, only bragging rights, but that means a lot to both Helen and I, so a lot at stake really.
1: Now, I'm not going to lie, I think both of us are a little bit half-brained today, so I think rather than going against each other, now, I do think we'll still have a bit of healthy competition,
0: okay.
1: But we might have to help each other out a little bit.
0: Okay, we're in this together type thing. Okay, yeah. Fair enough. Right. I feel like the team, just to take the piss out of us, will have done it really difficult this weekend.
1: Extra easy just to show how melody. No, we're not. We're on top of the world. We're buzzing to be here.
0: Here we go. Okay, so let's have our first clip, please.
1: Silent Disco.
0: Sounds of the Lambs.
1: No, Crickets.
0: Soundtrack Sounds crickets. Of the Lambs.
1: Tumbleweed. Tumbleweed.
0: Delirium Silence. Okay, that's okay. You know what? We have to.
1: Me when I'm overstimulated. The Autistic Anthem.
0: Me when someone asks me any question ever. Okay, no, so let's come back to that. How Low Can You Go? Do you know what? Let's take a bit of music and we go into Lana Del Rey. There's a bit of Summertime Sadness.

0: Lana Del Rey, Summertime Sadness remix on 2FM. This is your 2FM weekend afternoons, and we are going to play a game of how low can you go?
1: Yeah, we're going to give it a crack.
0: Hello, can you go in so low that human ears couldn't even hear it?
1: Undetectable.
0: There's dogs the somewhere.
1: So, do you know what? It's a good representation of how we are and how we're feeling. But anyway, we're going to give another crack, three clips. And so let's back at base, have our first clip, please. Betty Somber, 12 to 12. Is it 12 to 12? Yeah.
0: Yeah, well baby. Done, Benny.
1: Yeah, baby. Thank you very much, team. Okay, so the team have been okay to us because that was pretty
0: nice. Easy. Yeah,
1: okay, that was good. Okay, let's have our second clip, please. Helen, I don't know.
0: Dance with the Devil. Is it The Weeknd?
1: No, dance with the.
0: It's Dance with the Devil, that's what it's called.
1: I don't think it is.
0: No, it's on the highway to a heavy hole. Me hole, you got that.
1: Right, sorry, that just took a second.
0: Sorry, I just had to wait for the reveal to get that one. Right, let's lock in
1: I knew that, Ellen. Let's have our third one, please.

0: I don't know that.
1: Do you?
2: I don't know. I just can't. I'm
1: getting nothing there.
2: Can I get the reveal? Chillin. Benny Bracken.
3: Oh,
1: sorry, yeah. As a DJ, I'm ashamed of myself.
2: That is a banger and a half.
1: I should have got that.
2: You did very well.
1: Not really.
2: No, two for three. That was good, Benny.
1: Yeah, but kind of one and a half. Like, let's be honest. Like, do you know what I mean?
2: I know, but in Electric Picnic dog years,
1: oh, yeah,
2: that's true. Like 20 points.
1: Oh, yeah. Sorry, of course. I forgot about the Electric Picnic discount. Let's take Rick Abrick now. We'll be right back after these.
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0: It's Duke Dumont, Ocean Drive on 2FM. It's Helen and Benny here with you.
1: Oh, you know that one now, do you?
0: Yeah, I do. I always knew it. I always knew it. I just needed a little bit of extra.
1: I don't know what I'm saying. I was like, it's Dancing with the Devil.
0: Yeah. I was like, it's definitely not. There's just not a song called that. We are coming to you live, and we've just heard an abysmal performance by me and Helen from How Low Can You Go. But also on the way, we have a little game of Guess the Lyric. So if you're a regular listener to the show, you know exactly what it is. We give you a lyric and we're going to ask you to finish it. But as Helen always says, there's nothing for nothing around here. So if you want to get your hands on a €150 Kiko Milano goodies hamper, then that is what you're going to have to do. It's all to celebrate Kiko Milano's brand new global campaign. One lucky 2FM listener will win an incredible Kiko hamper worth €150 packed with some of Kiko's beauty favourites. Kiko Milano is Italy's number one makeup brand. It's flipping the script on global beauty with a new campaign introducing its global brand ambassador, the ultimate icon of self-expression and style, Madonna, ladies and gentlemen.
1: Yes. I was just shooken by Madonna. The minute I hear Madonna, I was like, where? The campaign marks an exciting new era for Kiko Milano, one rooted in transformation, bringing together two icons with shared Italian DNA and celebrating bold self-expression, high-performance beauty and unmistakable Italian attitude. And it all starts with one question. Have you met Kiko? For your chance to win, when we play the game, I guess the lyric, we'll give you the exact details, the number, and what you need to text in. And the girls that get it, back in the diddly all day, you may not notice, you actually used to only be able to get Kiko in like the mainland Europe.
0: Oh, really?
1: Yeah, so when I was going to like Italy and stuff like that, you'd be topping up on the Kiko.
0: They only, an empty suitcase.
1: Yeah, so they came in Ireland the last couple of years, so this is just
0: nice. Well, we'll tell you about our guest lyric right after we do some jazzy. This is My People on 2FM.

0: It's Jazzy, my people here on 2FM. Helen and Benny here with you. It's time to give you our qualifier question for our wonderful giveaway today for our Kiko hamper. So it's a good old fashioned game of guess the lyric. We're going to give you a lyric and we need you to text us the next sentence in the song, okay? 0871879200 or 51552. It's case of fastest finger first. Helen, let's give them the lyric.
1: Now, typically we would play the clip of the song, but today we're going to have to do it a cappella.
0: Yeah.
1: So can you just give me a beat?

0: until we hit the ground and...
1: And what? That's all you're getting?
0: Two words.
1: Until we hit the ground then. Okay? That's all we can give you. Okay? 087-187-9200 or 51552. We'll be back after these.
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0: That's Moyo, Remember My Name here at 2FM, one of our rising artists for this year. And you can see plenty of our rising artists and exceptional Irish artists in general over at our Rockshore stage, which I'll be over at doing a bit of, having a bit of crack on the stage right after the show. Now it's time to announce our winner of Guess the Lyric. So Helen did some amazing singing earlier. I did some amazing beatboxing. And
1: honestly, someone has never been more deserving of a prize, because that's quite impressive if anyone got that.
0: So basically, to win themselves what, Helen?
1: They are going to win themselves a 150 euro Kiko Milano beauty hamper.
0: So the lyric we gave them was, and you can do this until we, that's all we said, okay? We needed the text in on 0871 879 200. Someone who has done that with the correct lyric, drum roll back at base. Thank you, Helen. Emma Quirk in County Cork. Of course, the lyric was Pass Out, and we can do this until we pass out. Tiny Tempa, the man himself.
1: I know, Emma, if you're a fan, just keep listening. Yeah, I have something even special for you.
0: If you like Tiny Tempa, don't go anywhere. I know that's all we can say. No, come here to me. Emma, congratulations. You've bagged yourself the Kiko Milano beauty hamper. You're going to be looking gorgeous. Absolutely gorgeous. Let's get back to the music right now. Do you know what? Let's do a little bit of Jenny. This is Less Than a Lover. It's 2FM.

0: That's Three Drives with Grease 2000 here on 2FM. Alan and Benny here with you. It is your weekend afternoon, and if that type of thing is your vibe, then don't forget our own 2FM DJs are taking over the decks at this weekend. You can catch Andrew C spinning at 2FM Studio 8 stage in the Rockstar area on Friday and Saturday night. And the incredible Jenny Green closes out the weekend on Sunday with thanks to Rockshow, refreshingly live. 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It's a stacked stage over there. Skagaboo's at 2:30, Courtesy's at 3:45, Cruel Sister 5:15, Laboom 6:45. It's all happening.
1: Unbelievable lineup. Also, Andrew C is not someone to be underrated or missed. I was in a nightclub the other night, right?
0: And so good.
1: The nightclub the other night, tunes were banging, and me and named up my boyfriend were having a little boogie, and we're like, this is cracker. Turn around, I seen it was him. I was like,
0: like,
1: you
0: know,
1: can't. Like,
0: Andrew C and all the crew, and like Dave Tracy and Smirnoff stage,
1: just
0: crazy.
1: It was just unbelievable. So good. The legend that is Jenny Green. Me and you are going to be sat there buzzing.
0: I thought you were going to say the legend is Benny Bracken.
1: Jenny Green, Benny Bracken.
0: Same thing. So we have got a very, very busy show on the way for you. We will have that mix, and we're going to have a little interview. We're going to be chatting to some artists that are playing here this weekend and getting the perspective from an artist, because Helen and I know what it's like to be a reveler, but going to be seeing what it's like to be an artist.
1: Why the hell does reveler come out with the woodworks
0: the same phrase every year comes out of Electric Picnic on all the headlines? Revelers in their droves. Revelers are never not in droves. That's just the rule. So yeah, that's all on the way right now. Let's do some Ellie Goulding. This is Ravers to a fan.

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0: 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It's almost 1 o'clock. 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
2: It's 1 o'clock. I'm Ailey Sheehy. At least 37 people have died after a Russian drone struck a warehouse in the Bucha district of Kyiv overnight. Ukrainian authorities said an investigation has been launched into whether ammunition was being stored at the site. Dozens of people were injured in the attack and over 380 had to be evacuated from the area. Russia's Ministry of Defense said in a statement that its forces had targeted an ammunition depot in the region. Ukrainian President Volodymyr Zelensky expressed his condolences to the families of the victims and said ammunition should not be stockpiled near homes. Bad weather is hampering rescue operations in Nepal following flash flooding on Wednesday. Officials say rain and fog are making access to the affected areas much harder. Over 600 people have died in the floods and more than 2,400 are still missing. Nepalese rescue teams are using drilling equipment to free around 100 people who are trapped inside a hydropower tunnel. International aid organizations and governments are stepping up emergency efforts as the search mission continues. Members of the European Union have announced they are sending aid or financial support. CMAT has confirmed she will perform at Electric Picnic tonight after cancelling her show in Paris last night due to illness. In a post on social media this morning, the Meath-born singer confirmed she will perform on the main stage in Stradbally this evening as planned. Day two of Electric Picnic is in full swing and the 80,000 music fans who have gathered there are looking forward to today's lineup, which features a wide programme of acts including Damien Dempsey and the Gorillaz. From Stradbally, our arts and media correspondent Evelyn O'Rourke.
3: After a dry and sunny evening yesterday, it's a wet start in Stradbally, with drier weather due later this afternoon, leading to a dry evening. Last night's headline act, Lewis Capaldi's Electric Picnic performance, delighted the thousands of fans who sung along with his music until late into the night. During his show, Lewis Capaldi said that he was delighted to be on the main stage, having first appeared at Electric Picnic on one of the smaller stages in 2017. Excitement building too for tomorrow's lineup, which would see Van Morrison, Amble, and then Fontaines DC closing out the festival on Sunday night.
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2: A wet start this afternoon for many with heavy and persistent rain at times with a chance of localised flooding. Drier conditions in the west will extend eastwards through the day. Highest temperatures 15 to 20 degrees.
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4: In the Premier League, Manchester City won 4-1 away to Crystal Palace last night. So again, it's up to the chasing pack to keep pace. In the early game, there was a 12:30 start at Anfield and it's Liverpool 0, Nottingham Forest 1. Danan Doi with a breakthrough goal on 24 minutes. Bournemouth play Everton and it's Coventry against Hull. The 5:30 game comes from North London as Spurs host Newcastle. Double Sculls gold medalist Max Cremen back in action at the World Rowing Championship today. She'll go in the mixed doubles sculls semi-final alongside Conan Pazaya. Fiona Murtha goes in the semi-final of the women's single sculls, as does Fintan McCarthy in the men's sculls semis. South African Cassandra Alexander continues to lead the women's Irish Open at the K Club. She is five clear of Corinne Vidienne of Sweden. Irish Challenge headed by Leona Maguire on 9 under par, 7 under for her round today. At the Tour Championship in Atlanta, Rory McIlroy will begin round 3 from 3 under. The leaders there, Ryan Gerrard and Victor Hovland on 10 under par. Double Olympic boxing champion Kelly Harrington has been included in the Ireland team named today for next month's European Championships that will take place in Sofia. Also included for the first time on the Irish team this year are the O'Rourke sisters from County Roscommon, who have both previously won continental titles. And Munster play Leinster in a women's interpro at the Dexcom this afternoon with the title at stake. I'm Siobhan Madigan, that's RTE Sport here on 2FM.

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1: Yes, indeed. It is Helen and Benny here with you. We are live from Electric Picnic. We are into the second hour of the show. About 20 minutes at a time, we will have the very exceptional mix from the one and only DJ Benny Bragg.
2: If you do say so yourself, stay humble.
1: I'm joking.
2: No, you're not joking. It's going to be a cracker.

Yeah, cheers. But between now and then, there's a few more bits to be done, including a very special guest who's going to be joining us live here in the Roadcaster. We can't say too much more, but we are can you see him? We are very excited for who's on the way, ladies and gentlemen. That is all coming up right after we take some music. Now, this is Silva Bumpa on tonight's 2FM.

0: It's Silver Bumper on tonight. It's 2FM. It's your weekend afternoons with Helen and Benny, and it just got a little bit crowded in here, but in the best way possible, because ladies and gentlemen, Mr. Tiny Tempa is in the room.
1: That's good. That's good. What's happening, guys?
0: How's it going, man?
1: That feels good, man. Feels good to be here. We're at Electric Picnic 2026. Free city stages. It's all happening, man.
0: So 2 o'clock obviously is the big one, but obviously you've got a bit of company. So we've got four other people in the room here.
1: Yes.
0: Let's go from left to right. So nice and close to the mic. Introduce yourself, yeah. Who you are and what you're about.
2: I'm Young Giz. I'm an Irish rapper. And yeah, man.
3: I'm Imani Jade. I sing all sorts besides from pop.
4: I'm Maria McCauley. I'm from Donegal. Yeah, I'm ready to hit the big stage and sing my original and another song. Yeah,
0: nice.
5: My name is Mimi. I am a singer originally from Clonmel and Tipperary, but I live in Dublin and I've been working in the music industry for a good few years now, but I am so ready for the main stage.
0: Good. So to obviously, Tiny, you are dab hand at this. You know exactly what to expect. You know exactly how to tackle a gig like that. How are you four feeling? Because it's uncharted territory for you. Are you guys excited or nervous or a bit of both, or what's the main?
3: Everything mixed into a big ball, like.
0: Okay.
3: Jesus.
0: Not sure how to feel.
3: Oh, no.
0: Okay.
1: I'm not gonna lie, everyone looks kind of confident, though.
2: Yeah.
1: Everyone's calm and collected.
0: Yeah, that's tiny bit of good.
1: There's no way out now.
0: Yeah, you gotta go out. That's tiny bit of good mentor for you, good kind of like soundboard, nice advice. Yeah.
5: He's just treated us like everybody else, you know? It's not like we're. There's no difference. There's no divide. We feel like almost as famous as you, Tiny.
1: No, you know what? Like, I think going on a big stage like this for any artist, you know, you definitely get the nerves and you get the anxiety. And I think, you know, everyone's so talented and they're all amazing artists within their own right. So to be honest, it's actually just a joy to share the stage with them. And I come from a background where not

0: only have I done loads of events at this scale, but we've also put on a load of our own events. So we had the residencies in Ibiza with like the big lineups, et cetera, et cetera. So this is something that feels very kind of comfortable for me to do, you know.
1: And when you were starting out, like, you're probably looking back and remembering a time when you were in their shoes.
0: Yeah.
1: Did you have someone that gave you a dig out like you are to them? Or is that the reason you kind of wanted to do it? Because you're like, right, you know how important it is just to get some kind of helping hand.
0: Yeah, I think that's the reason why I wanted to do it. And I think I'm trying to advocate at the moment, like, just the importance of live performance and live music. I think it's something, you know, big festivals will always be around and will continuously happen. But in terms of some of the smaller venues in and around Ireland, the UK as well, these are things that we're kind of losing, you know, month by month. And so I definitely wanted to champion just the art of kind of like live performance, especially, you know, for you guys who haven't maybe been on a stage of this scale. I think it was important for me to kind of, yeah, just put my arm around in some sort of way, because I never had anyone like that for me. I remember the first time I was on a massive stage, it was like Glastonbury 2010. And I was performing Pass Out with Snoop Dogg on the remix. So we had Snoop on the remix.
1: Oh my God.
2: Casually.
0: And it was, yeah, it was Snoop Dogg's set. So they were like, do you want to come out for Snoop's set? And literally, I remember just pulling up in a car backstage, and I had like maybe 5 minutes before I had to run on stage in front of probably about 100,000 people. No one guided me through it. There was nothing. So yeah, I feel like that experience is one of the reasons why I was like, you know what, anything I can do here would be great.
1: I was just gonna ask you as well, because it must be mad for all of you to be like, oh, I'm performing for Tiny. Yeah. I was gonna ask you, like, who is the maddest person that you've like discovered was listening to your tunes? But Snoop Dogg's pretty insane.
0: Yeah, that's pretty bad. Like, he's up there. I think we can go with that one.
2: Tiny, when you woke up, that go back to that morning there, you're just saying that you woke up that morning thinking, I'm playing to 100,000 people today. When you woke up in bed, what? How does your mind just kick into action? What was that day like for you? Do you remember it, or was it all a bit blurry?
0: I think, yeah, just remembering that drive from London to Glastonbury, like a couple of, I think like 2 hours, 3 hours, I was just feeling nervous the whole time. I'd played loads of gigs before, but nothing at that scale. And I don't even think I'd met Snoop. So okay. I think this was the whole point.
1: Snoop.
0: Like, yeah. Now I can call him Snoop. But like, he'd done the remix, and so I'd heard it, but we'd never met in person. Yeah. So literally the first time we met was mid-performance on the stage. So everything just felt like a blur. It wasn't until I came off the stage that I started to process everything.
1: And do you think, is there a point where, obviously, say like Pass Out, things blew up for you and it was crazy. Was there a point then when that song started becoming work? Or is it always fun to kind of do? Or is there transitions where sometimes it's feeling very worky and then you get back to the funness of it now that you're switching it up and getting to do a bit of everything?
0: I think in my case, I think where, like, you know, I've written these songs have come from like a, I mean, Pass Out is a fun song, but they've come from me, right? My essence, they've come from a personal place. It never feels like work. Like, it feels like literally like one of my kids. I'm excited to kind of perform it. Every single time, it feels special every single time. So,
1: and the reaction as well. I'd say people lose their minds
0: every
1: time.
0: It's great every single time, yeah.
1: And have you given them any words of wisdom?
0: Have I? Yeah. I don't know.
3: Have I? You said to take it like our time up there, take our time, enjoy it, and just be ourselves. That's kind of everything you've
2: soak
3: said.
2: It in.
3: Yeah, soak it in, exactly.
4: Constructive criticism, I think, personally, we got off them. So, we're grateful. We're grateful to even be.
2: By the way, for you guys as well, because it was such a widespread competition, there were so many acts involved, so many people trying to get everyone on board to vote for them. How did you all feel when you found out you'd bagged it?
5: My mum did it for me. I didn't even know. I literally just got a surprise. Like, oh yeah, you're going to Dublin this week. What? What?
2: Like, it must have been like, oh my God, I got in, I got it.
4: Oh, yeah. Well, when we opened the Zoom, we weren't told we were going to be on with Tiny.
5: We thought it was a call.
4: So when we opened up and seen his face, I was like, okay.
2: You didn't know?
4: No, we didn't know.
3: No.
2: Okay.
4: We were up in the studio, obviously, that Monday before, but we didn't know when, and we weren't told, and then that Thursday, we got the call from
2: the
4: main man.
2: Yeah.
4: We almost passed out.
0: I see what you did there.
2: Tiny, we have a game for you.
0: Go on.
2: If you're up for it.
0: Let's do it.
2: It's called, as coined by Helen. Helen?
1: It's Tiny Inconvenience or Temper Tantrum.
0: Okay, let's go.
1: Okay, we can all join in. So I'm going to give you a scenario. Don't cringe at me.
6: That wasn't cringe.
1: Okay?
6: That wasn't cringe, I promise.
1: I'm going to ask some questions and you're going to tell me if it's a tiny inconvenience or if you would have a temper tantrum.
0: Okay, right. Cool. I can do that. That's

0: Someone is walking painfully slow in front of you and you can't get around.
1: Tiny inconvenience.
0: Oh, what really? You're chill?
1: Yeah, I'm chill, man.
2: Temper tantrum.
3: Temper tantrum.
4: Out of my way.
5: You take away her eyes, but they forgot the chips.
1: Oh, temper tantrum. Yeah, not bad. I paid for those chips, man.
5: Yeah.
0: Even a dip, I'm going mad over.
3: Exactly. The dip is more important to me, not the chips.
0: Yeah. I didn't order my pizza to not have a barbecue dip. Like, what?
3: So how are you going
5: to
3: eat your crust?
5: Then you have to ring the restaurant and go, we'll send the guy back. And then he comes back, he's kind of passive aggressive. Yeah. Yeah.
1: Then sure. The food gets cold. It's a disaster.
0: We're such little princesses. You're trying to get off the tube and someone's trying to get in before you get out.
1: Well, I'm going to sound like the most chill guy in the world. Tiny inconvenience.
0: Really?
1: No, it's not a big deal, yeah.
3: It's not that deep.
1: It's not that deep.
0: Really?
2: Yeah,
0: yeah, you're getting headbutt 100%.
6: Just me. I don't be on the tube. I'm from Donegal. I'm nowhere near the tube. I'm from Donegal. I'm in the midst.
7: It's the only transport I have to get. It's a nightmare.
5: Your phone is on 2% battery and absolutely nobody has the same charger cable as you.
1: Yeah, temper tantrum.
0: Yeah,
1: I need my phone, man.
3: I'd be panicking like a lost child in a supermarket if I could contact anyone.
5: I've got the old one. No one has.
6: I have the old one. I'm picking up the old one. I hate that new one.
1: Operate as a stay loyal to the old one.
0: Now, as we know, I clearly lose the head at anything, but this drives me insane. You send someone a voice note or a text message and they reply, what? What do you mean, what? Reread the text message. Re-listen to the voice note.
1: Yeah, luckily none of my friends have done that. I've not had that experience.
0: Right, I'll get rid of them.
1: I don't even know how I'd react. I don't know.
5: Okay, you're watching a series with somebody and the other person watches an episode ahead of you.
1: Yeah, that's a temper tantrum. Yeah.
0: That's just disrespect.
7: I have that issue right now.
1: Like, how could you? Yeah. Especially when you're not around. That's not fair, man.
5: Are we all agreeing on that?
7: Yeah, my boyfriend's literally watched on with Yellowstone without me and I'm raging.
0: Get rid of him. You get home after a night out. You've been thinking about your leftovers all night. Someone's at them.
1: Yeah, temper tantrum.
0: I'd go nuts.
5: That's really nice. That's really nice.
0: Right, so clearly we're all...
1: Who would do such a thing?
0: We're all made precious of our food.
1: Yeah.
0: Right, clearly. Okay.
1: This is a consistent friend.
5: Yeah. This is the one I'm most intrigued about, Tiny. Someone says to you, because they see that other people making a fuss, I don't know you, but can I have a picture with you anyway?
1: Do you know what? That's an internal temper tantrum.
0: Yeah, I know. You look like a twat if you give him a load. Yeah.
3: You have to be sound.
1: It happens internally, definitely.
5: Right, okay. That's fair. Okay, so listen, before we wrap up, let's have one more reminder of our four artists here. By the way, it's 2 p.m. City Stage, main stage.
1: Yeah.
5: It's going to be
1: big. Big yourselves up, man. Give your handles, everything, man. This is the time.
5: So, let's have it. We'll start with Youngs, yeah.
8: Yeah, it's Young Giz. Obviously, we're going to be performing at 2 p.m. If you miss it, that's your problem, man. We're going to have a great time, though. And to anyone that's going to be there, we're excited.
7: This is Amani. Add me on goddamn Instagram. Amani Jade and my band, Electric Voodoo. Yeah, that's all. And I'm so excited to do this. And sucks that you're not here.
6: My name's Ray McCauley. I'm in the midst of from Donegal. Yeah, I'm excited to be playing, obviously, alongside the main man, Tiny, and with these artists, too. They're amazing. You can follow me on TikTok. It's my main social on Instagram. Yeah.
5: Lovely.
9: This is Mimi. You can find me on Instagram and TikTok at Mimi Lane Vocalist. And I am just crazy nervous right now. It's getting so close.
5: You're
9: so
5: 40 minutes away.
9: Yeah.
0: I'm so excited for you. And I'm just thinking, looking at you, is like superstar energy. But like you as well might not remember this. We will. Because like really see, like the main stage is going to be crazy for you. But beyond that, like, do you know what I mean? This is
5: and
0: the
5: don't start. Forget us when you're global excited. Superstars. Don't forget about us. Helen and Benny at 2FM, all right?
8: Never.
5: So listen, best of luck. It's unbelievable. Thank you so much for coming in to talk to us. Tiny, thank you so much for coming in. We wish you the best of luck. We'll be there cheering you on and we're buzzing for you.
6: Thanks so much.
5: And we're gonna close out this interview with, of course, Tiny, Zara Larsson, collab. Let's get it on.
1: Seems right.
5: This seems right for the weekend that's in it. This is 2FM. We'll be back after these.

0: Entertainment Pala, it's 2FM. We're buzzing, it's just a tiny tent.
1: Can you believe that? That was such good crack. I'm buzzing for us.
0: So listen, the buzz is not stopping here, Helen, because you already know what it's time for. It's time for this.
1: Bernie's Halfway House.
2: Halfway House.
0: There we go, there we go. So here's what I've done. I was tasked by the team during the week. If you listen to the show every week, you know at 1:30 we usually go with the Halfway House. However, today I decided to get my decks, dust them off, see what we could do, and do Live in the Mix. So I haven't done this ever before on 2FM, so God bless us all is all I can say.
1: Benny's prompt was, during the week, I was like, Benny, act as if you were asked to play the main stage. I want that level of Halfway House.
0: Yeah. So listen, let's just lock in. Let's go for it. I've got my tracks lined up. I've got my cue points. I've got it all set. And let's all hope for the best. So here we go for your Saturday Electric Picnic. This is Benny's Halfway House. Let's get into it.

0: We'll come back to our mix because it just got a little bit busy inside, right? That was the halfway house. Brief intermission.
1: There's only one, well, four people that we would stop the halfway house for.
0: Yeah, there is. Honestly, when we saw the guys, we were like, here, come in here, come in here, come in here.
1: Never mind, just come on.
0: I'll stop mixing, I'll get back to it. Ladies and gentlemen, the scratch of just walked in. Making all sorts of noises, which we love.
1: Oh, I like that one. Tell that was that good. Again.
2: That wasn't me. That wasn't me.
3: The best.
0: Let's get a clean on that. Let's have that. So, boys, how are things? By the way, this is your. Were you here last night? You can't play. You were staying here last night.
2: The yeah, two naughty yeah. dogs were, yeah.
0: Okay,
2: yeah.
0: two
4: at home with a cup of soup.
0: Okay, right. So we've two.
4: Harry Potter.
0: Two fresh heads and two kind of dusty heads. Would that be
2: yeah.
0: fair to say?
2: Yeah, yeah. Two dusty heads.
5: You know what? We were very sensible last night. Yeah, yeah. In bed by 12. He was in bed by 10:30.
3: The goo didn't get me. Like, I was down having a few chicken tenders, and I was like, you know what? We go back and watch a bit of Reacher and just get the tea on.
4: I was expecting to arrive at the campsite today to see shells of human beings.
5: I bought a new tent before coming down here, so I was actually excited to go back and stay in it, you know.
0: Are you good?
1: Oh god, you're old.
2: We're new men.
3: Fogies.
4: Yeah.
0: Well, this definitely isn't your first rodeo. You've done a lot of EPs, I'm gonna assume.
3: Yeah.
5: Yeah, 2012 was my first one, I think. And most years since then I've been coming here, so
0: in one capacity or another.
5: Yeah.
0: So
5: it owes me nothing and I owe it nothing.
0: That's fair.
1: Now, don't take this the wrong way, they're a little bit rough and ready, can I say? Which you like, but what do you make of the people that are crying over a little bit of rain?
4: Do you know what? It's absolutely
5: mortifying. Go home.
1: Really? Do you think so yet?
4: Will you give over?
0: Yeah.
4: Like,
0: yeah.
4: It's here, a bit here. Of what? Get out. Just get out there and go. You're like, right, I'm going to accept it's soaking and we're getting wet. Just go with it. Just
2: don't jump in. Go
4: swimming and just get absolutely wrecked.
2: Call the ambulance for you or something.
1: And as my dad says, there's no such thing as bad weather, only bad clothing.
3: Yeah, exactly.
1: Oh,
3: yeah.
1: So when you think about it that way.
3: Plastic bags in the shoes, you'll be sound.
4: Yeah.
2: Well,
4: Helen, you're not
0: equipped for much bad weather. If you want to talk about bad clothing.
1: The less clothes you wear, then the more the water just kind of slips off your body.
0: Is that how it works? So lads, obviously you're taken to the stage tonight. And it is a big, big gig. And we're very, very excited. Obviously, you've been busy this year, new album and all that. I was listening to, Another Round was the first time you ever came on my radar, which is probably the case for a lot of people, right? And I was listening to, I was going back through the three albums or whatever, and I was saying, when would I want that music? As in, what does it match? And it hit me when I was driving along the other day, I was listening to it in the car, right? Do you know when, now stick with me here, do you know when you're in a pub, and it has to be one of those pubs where it's tables and chairs. Do you know what I mean? And there's kind of loads of beer on the tables. It's really messy. Yeah. Not like fancy couches, not. And do you know when you can hear noise, there's a fight about to kick off.
2: Yeah.
0: You know when you're like, someone is going to throw a slap there. But you're drinking your pint, you're kind of looking over and whatever.

0: It's just about to kick off. That, if I could just bottle that, that's the scratch music to me. That's where you sit.
1: So when you hear me coming,
0: just before the first slap is thrown, that's the
2: generally when
3: they try out the digging and they open their hand and they high five each other and they break into a dance.
0: It's just that meme of the two arms. So tell us all about the gig tonight. Where can we see you? What time? Give us the deets.
4: Rankin's Wood,
3: 10:30.
4: Charlotte.
3: Gonna be
4: 10:30.
3: Rankin's Wood. It's gonna be a banger.
2: There's a few surprises in there, like things you might see,
0: or
2: feel,
1: or smell,
4: or hear.
2: Well, we'll smell.
4: It'll be a sensory.
5: It's gonna be a smelly tent.
2: It'll be a smelly tent.
4: Sensory overload.
0: Can you give us any more on that?
2: I might get a bit warm in there at some point.
0: Are we talking pyros?
4: We're talking heat.
2: We're gonna bring the heat.
0: And Rankin's Wood is massive. It's a whopper of a tent. It's huge. I was in there yesterday. And you're obviously going to pack it out, right?
4: That'd be the hope anyway. 100%.
2: I'm hoping it rains.
5: Just 15 people like up the front.
0: Me and Helen Sandler. God,
3: I'm actually going to leg it off stage for Gorillaz.
0: Good, the lads were lying. This is actually shit.
1: You aren't pre-show ritual handbags, no?
4: We all have a little hug.
2: Tell each other we love each other.
4: Sometimes I rub Gary behind the ear, kind of soothes him.
2: I get a scratch on the back of the neck.
4: Brings the heart rate down.
0: Are you all camping together? Are you all in the one tent?
4: One tent, yeah. We're all in the one sleeping bag.
0: The scratch do everything together.
4: I get lonely if we're not
5: sleeping. We kiss each other just here.
3: Probably jacks together.
5: Right before we go on.
0: Bands the tent together, stay together.
4: That's it, that's it.
0: So tell us the rest of the year then. So EP aside for a second, what's the plan for the scratch for the next few months?
4: Well, yeah, we're off to the States for a wee while, and then we're back doing a couple of Irish dates in September.
3: Going on a cruise, off the coast of Miami. We're heading, where are we heading?
2: Going to the Bahamas.
3: Yeah, we're going to Bahamas.
4: Somewhere in Mexico.
0: Relaxing.
3: No, we're playing. It's like a
2: cruise.
3: A festival on a cruise ship.
4: Vlog and Molly have a punk cruise. We're on a plane.
3: And then we're also doing Irish shows in September and then the Euro tour. Cork, Limerick, York, Galway, Belfast. That's it, isn't it? Yeah.
2: I think both Cork gigs are sold out. I think there's a few left for Galway one of the nights.
3: Come on!
0: Get in there. If you had to add two kind of roadies to your cruise setup, I think. Obviously, look,
1: you taking up two spaces?
3: You
1: know,
3: is there in?
4: You've got the strength.
0: Flight cases, mixers, desks, whatever it is. I'd love to do that.
4: You're in.
2: Go crack, like.
4: Yeah,
0: that sounds like good crack.
2: Yeah. You don't even have to be good at your job. Just enjoy a bit of crack.
1: Shoo-ins.
0: Get there. Right, so there's a cruise, and then there's obviously gigs all around the country. There's a couple of tickets for sale, all the rest. Outside of your own gig tonight, what are you most looking forward to from the EP weekend? He's hanging around like after.
2: Fontaine's
5: headline tomorrow is going to be amazing.
3: Tumper at 1:30 tonight.
4: Salty Dog.
3: One of their last sets. And then
2: Amble as well. We love the Amble boys.
3: Are they tomorrow?
5: Lovely.
2: Good lads. And
5: Damien Dempsey, Seema, Geese, King Kavna.
2: I mean, the lineup is cracking this year.
0: It is.
2: I'm sad I missed one the horse yesterday though, but
0: it was packed. A lot of people. I had a bit of work to do and I was heading the opposite way and I felt like at the Walking Dead there was just hundreds coming towards me heading for one horse. So that is the lad. They're on stage. Remind us again, what time is it tonight in Rankin's Wood?
2: Half ten
0: Rankin's Wood. They're on stage tonight. New album Pull Like a Dog is out at the minute. Go have a listen. If you're on that cruise in Miami, you're not going to want to miss the boys. Helen and I will be there. We can't wait to go. Thanks a million for coming in and chat to us. We'll be in Rankin's Wood tonight at 10:30. Look forward to seeing you there. And best of luck.
5: Thanks for having us, guys.
0: I'll be over to the tent for a kiss later.
3: Yeah! Bye!
0: Let's take an ad break and be back after this.
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0: All right, Helen, give me your honest feedback. That was the Halfway House Live in the Mix. Quick intermission from the scratch, but that's okay.
1: Belter and a half. You did a cracking job.
0: Happy enough?
1: Yeah, very, very happy.
0: We do it again tomorrow?
1: Absolutely. Listen, if I needed it today, by God, I'm going to need it tomorrow, 2 days in.
0: I know. Somebody, though, who has just walked in, very bright-eyed and bushy-tailed, Roz Purse is in
2: the
0: room.
2: Hello!
0: Roz, how are you?
2: We've never got to do a handover. I'm very excited.
0: That's true. Yeah.
2: We're always ships in the night.
0: That's very true. It's nice to be here with you.
2: Yeah, it is very nice.
0: Thanks
2: how are you guys
0: in.
2: Getting on? Helen, you look very... You look very festive. You look very sexy.
1: Oh, thanks. Yeah. Meow. Yeah, I'm grand. The first kind of 5 minutes were a little bit ropey this morning. But fine.
2: Yeah, you're sounding great, guys.
0: Yeah, thank you very much.
1: We're all a little bit buzzing about Tiny Tempo as well.
0: What's your crack then? Were you up here last night?
2: Yes, I was here all night. I stayed till the end of Lewis Capaldi and then I am not staying on site. I'm staying at a hotel.
0: Okay, same as Helen. So I'm the only one here tenting it. I'm the only
2: one.
0: You have
2: any. You're hardcore.
0: I'm the only one raw dogging.
2: Yeah, you are.
0: I would allow it for Helen, but I thought a good culture like yourself would be camping.
2: You know what? I'm hitting that age now, Benny. You know, like, I need life's little luxuries.
1: You've been there, done that as well. But come here, I was going to ask. We were talking about the scratch earlier about people giving out about the rain and whatever, and they were like, get over it. Are you the same kind of vibe?
2: I am kind of, and that's just because I'm really into hiking. I'm into the outdoors.
1: Exactly.
2: Like, there's no such thing as bad weather.
1: Wait, are you into hiking?
2: Yeah, did you?
1: Well, I would have never known.
2: Yeah, I know. Yeah, I keep it kind of quiet, you know what I'm saying? Just stick on a rain jacket. Actually, I find sometimes when it is rainy, you just have to embrace it.
0: Yeah.
2: And people stop caring what they look like.
0: I know.
2: Just have fun.
1: That's all the more crack, though.
0: Look who it is. What's dragged in. Carl Mullins just walked in.
3: Oh, good God, lads. Lads, the injustice of it all. I mean, a summer where we were baked off our tits.
0: I know.
3: And here we are.
2: We were just talking and giving out about people complaining about the weather.
3: I know.
1: we were like, oh, would they ever give the babies? Big baby walks in.
0: Yeah. Carl, looking well? Festival ready?
3: Listen, this is my festival jacket that I whip out every year. It's a purple jacket with fishes on it. I look absolutely ridiculous in it, but sure, why not?
1: Now, where did the cream trainers come from?
3: That was a terrible shout. Yeah. I did think to myself, I was like, should I bring proper boots with me? I was like, nah, it's not too bad. Should have brought the boots.
2: Very unprepared as always.
0: Roz, you love this actually. Look what I got. You love this now. It's a full long raincoat, but it's like towel on the inside, so like.

0: Sorry, it's a dry rope.
1: It's a dry rope.
2: Yeah, but like,
0: no, sorry now, Benny. You can't try and brand that as something.
1: Yeah. You know what I mean? No, you're trying to rebrand a dry rope, but I like it.
2: Do you like it though?
1: It's actually quite stylish.
2: Isn't it? Thank you, Roz.
1: You can't see it right now because obviously this is an audio format. It's a long black jacket, but the inside is a lovely dark green towel.
3: Sorry, imagine mansplaining a dry rope to someone that goes swimming all the time. You're like, now, Roz, you're really going to die at this one.
2: I was like, I can't wait for Roz to see my dry rope. And then she called me stylish. So Roz first called me stylish. Yeah,
0: Benny, the important thing to note here is that the two of us look like boiled hams in comparison to our co-host.
2: I can't do festival.
0: No, me too.
2: I'm just not that guy.
0: Yeah, do you know what I mean?
2: I do feel a bit like Tony Soprano sold around in this.
3: Very that.
1: I saw Benny at 1 a.m. yesterday walking by me and he looked like he belonged in that field.
2: And I was
1: you can take that
2: judge
1: in whatever way you want.
2: That's totally up to you how you take that. You.
1: Yeah, we've got lots coming up on our show.
2: I was just going to say, what is coming up?
1: We're interviewing Vittorio Angelone, a comedian. Love him.
0: Yes.
3: Love him.
1: My artistic king.
2: Yeah.
1: Okay, so we're interviewing him. We're very, very excited. We're going to be playing a game of Scrunch and Fold with him.
0: Have you ever played Scrunch or Fold?
2: No, what's that?
0: Oh, okay, wow. It's where you decide on whether someone's a scruncher or a folder when it comes to going to the bathroom. We play a game with Benny.
1: I think that's happening.
0: Helen
1: right
0: and Benny. Okay, so
1: don't tell us. Okay, Benny, Carl, three. Oh, this is hard, actually.
0: Yeah.
1: 3, 2, 1.
0: Scrunch.
1: Oh,
0: interesting.
2: Can I tell you my answer?
0: Yes.
2: Fold.
0: No way!
2: Oh, like I'm folded meticulously. Okay. Folded like all the corners matching and then one go and then fold again and then another go.
1: I spend more time with Benny. I see him in the office more, so I know.
2: Scrunching is scrunching's crazy.
3: Helen. I'm trying not to get offended. Helen.
1: 3, 2, 1.
0: Scrunch. No, Helen, come on now.
3: Listen, right? I promise, I'm a one wipe wonder. I always have a ghosty. I have never
0: a ghosty. Wow!
3: You know, I never once. It's because I eat so much fiber. I never once have to like double go.
1: Okay, so that's
0: the dream.
1: Doesn't even.
0: Does he? Yeah, doesn't have to.
1: Yes.
0: Not needed.
2: Well, Helen, if you were to use it, is it scrunch or fold?
3: On a folder.
0: What?
2: I don't think anyone scrunches.
0: Yes, we do.
2: Carl, that's crazy.
0: I thought the two of us would have been like head of the scrunching society of Europe. Like,
1: don't put me in the category. I would like you to reconsider that. And, you know, during the day when you need to go for a number two, just
3: have now scrunch.
1: Have a look.
3: Okay.
1: Have a look at the paper.
0: I personally think scrunching's more hygienic. I think it gets into all the crevices that you know.
1: That's
0: you know
1: what I'm doing on the show. We'll also be playing the A to Z quiz.
2: Lovely.
1: We're doing that. We're doing heads or fails. I'm also doing an interview with Denise Chyla.
2: Lovely.
1: We're very excited.
0: So excited.
1: She's performing tonight at the Cree Stage at 11 p.m.
2: Plus.
1: So we're getting her before that. You know, she's making a big return to music, new releases. So we're so happy to have her on with us.
2: Unbelievable. So that is Karen Roz on the way from 2 o'clock. Helen, it's time for us to get out of here. We'll be back tomorrow. I'm heading over now to the Rockshore Stage to have a bit of crack over there. And we'll see you tomorrow from 12.
3: Well, thanks
2: for
3: listening.
2: Bye. Thank you. Bye.
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2: It's 2 o'clock. I'm Ailey Sheehy. At least 37 people have died after a Russian drone struck a depot in the Bucha district of Kyiv overnight. Ukrainian President Vladimir Zelensky said the depot was owned by the Ukrainian military and stored shells, drones and other munitions. Dozens of people were injured in the attack and over 380 had to be evacuated from the area. Mr. Zelensky expressed his condolences to the families of the victims and said ammunition should not be stockpiled near homes. Flash floods near the border with China on Wednesday have killed more than 680 people in Nepal and Tibet. Officials say rain and fog are making access to affected areas much harder. Over 2,400 people are still unaccounted for. Nepalese rescue teams are using drilling equipment to free around 100 people who are trapped inside a hydropower tunnel. International aid organisations and governments are stepping up emergency efforts as the search mission continues. CMAT has confirmed she will perform at Electric Picnic tonight after cancelling her show in Paris last night due to illness. In a post on social media this morning, the Meath-born singer confirmed she will perform on the main stage in Stradbally this evening as planned. Day two of Electric Picnic is in full swing and the 80,000 music fans who have gathered there are looking forward to today's lineup, which features a wide programme of acts including Damien Dempsey and the Gorillaz. From Stradbally, our arts and media correspondent Evelyn O'Rourke.
3: After a dry and sunny evening yesterday, it's a wet start in Stradbally, with drier weather due later this afternoon, leading to a dry evening. Last night's headline act, Lewis Capaldi's Electric Picnic performance, delighted the thousands of fans who sung along with his music until late into the night. During his show, Lewis Capaldi said that he was delighted to be on the main stage, having first appeared at Electric Picnic on one of the smaller stages in 2017.
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2: A wet start this afternoon for many, with heavy and persistent rain at times with a chance of localised flooding. Drier conditions in the west will extend eastwards through the day. Highest temperatures 15 to 20 degrees.
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4: Liverpool have drawn level at 1-1 at home to Nottingham Forest in the English Premier League. Dan and Doy with the breakthrough goal on 24 minutes. Wirtz had one chalked off a couple of moments later for Liverpool, but they got all square when Alexander Isak tapped in at the back post on the hour mark. Bournemouth play Everton at 3 o'clock and Coventry host Hull City. The 5:30 game sees Spurs seeking a first win of the season at home against Newcastle. Celtic also in action for the first time since their calamitous Champions League exit in midweek. They faced Falkirk in the SPL and at 3 in the Women's League of Ireland, DLR Waves play Peamount, Treaty face Bohemians and Shamrock Rovers host the champions at Lone later on. Galway entertain Cork City and Sligo play against Waterford. Double sculls gold medalist Mags Cremin back in action at the World Rowing Championship today. She goes in the mixed double sculls alongside Conan Pazaya. In the single sculls in the women, it's Fiona Murtha in semi-final action, Fintan McCarthy in men's action there too. South African Cass Alexander continues to lead the Irish Open at the K Club. She's moved now to 18 under par. Leona Maguire flying up to 11 under, 9 under for her round. At the Tour Championship in Atlanta, Rory McIlroy will begin round 3 from 3 under. The leaders are Ryan Gerrard and Victor Hovland on 10 under par. And the double Olympic champion Kelly Harrington has been included in the Ireland team today, named for next month's European Championships that take place in Sofia. Also included for the first time this year are the O'Rourke sisters from County Roscommon, Aoife and Lisa, who have both previously won continental titles. And the Formula One world champion Lando Norris has announced a contract extension with McLaren, which will see him remain with the team until the end of the 2030 season. Forest have hit the front again at

0: Picnic.
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2: All right, what is going on? It is Carl and Roz here with you live from Stradbally. Now, Roz, we're going to have to do a little bit of like checking ourselves. I don't want to say good morning. If I say good morning, it needs to be, you know, I don't know, some sort of a fine.
3: I know, because obviously we're used to being on from 6 a.m. to 10 a.m. every single morning. And I thought about this too on the way in. I said, I'm going to be like, do a time check, or I'm going to come out of a song and say, good morning. We're going to have to say, good afternoon.
2: Good afternoon. Good afternoon.
3: Good afternoon.
2: How are y'all getting on? Roz, you were here last night. Can you give us a sense? How was it?
3: Okay, Zara Larsson, one of the best performers I've ever seen at Electric Picnic. She was dancing and singing. Her voice live was incredible. Obviously, Zara Larsson has been around for more than a decade. She has such a catalogue of songs. She played hit after hit. She always brings up someone for Lush Life, the dance.
2: I saw this last night.
3: She made an exception at Electric Picnic. She had brought up a girl, and then the girl was kind of looking back at her sister, and she went, oh, let's get the sister up too. And then, because, you know, we're Irish people, we said, let's take the piss here. Yeah. And then the cousin wanted to come up as well. So it was a family affair. She gave them a t-shirt to share, because obviously there's usually only one, and they did the Lush Life dance. And one of the girls, I think her name was Lucy May, it was her birthday, and she got everyone to sing happy birthday to her. And honestly, I was not emotionally ready for it. It was incredible. Then we obviously had Lewis Capaldi. He spoke about, I suppose, his return after, you know, having some mental struggles with his Tourette syndrome. And he was just incredible in between the songs, how he was speaking to the audience. It was lovely. And one of my favorite things he said, he was talking about how Zara Larsson and Sombra had just been on before him, and he said, you know, I feel kind of bad coming on now because those songs were, you know, really getting you going, party, and my songs are really sad, but he said, sit back, let daddy take you home.

0: struck me, like, arriving down today, you know, obviously everyone's seen the videos. The weather hasn't been great at all. But you arrive down here, everyone is buzzing. It feels like it's a beautiful day here.
1: You know what? I think because the ground has been so dry, it seems to be kind of taking
0: the
1: wet.
0: It's holding it a bit.
1: Yeah, yeah. And walking around there, people have just embraced it. Yeah. I think that's kind of what you just have to do.
0: Exactly, exactly. Well, look, we're going to embrace it. And we're going to bring all the crack here from Electric Picnic to you guys. What do we have coming up over the next couple of hours?
1: We're going to be interviewing Vittorio Angelone, a comedian. You definitely know him before. He has gone viral many times online. I'm so excited. We're also going to be playing a game of Scrunch and Fold with him. And we're going to be interviewing Denise Chyla. So Denise Chyla obviously disappeared. Well, she's kind of taken a little sabbatical from music, releasing music from the last 4 years. She's back. And we're so excited to have her on with us today.
0: Absolutely class that we're going to get to chat to her. We'll have some of the usuals as well from 2FM Breakfast we'll be bringing to the afternoons. But let's get going with some music. This is some Gracie Abrams, Look at My Life on 2FM.

0: 2FM, it's Carl and Roz here with you live from Stradbally. How are we all getting on?
1: Good afternoon.
0: Good afternoon.
1: Oh, here we go.
0: I really have to try so hard to not know. Good afternoon.
1: Good afternoon.
0: It's so easy to do.
1: Now, today we want to look at, like, have you ever had a case of mistaken identity, right? During the week, obviously, Dolly Parton sadly passed away, an icon. And basically, lots of people were covering, obviously, her passing. One of those was CNN. It was a Laura Coates live show, and they aired, like, a photo montage in honor of her.
0: Yeah.
1: But buried deep within the kind of genuine photos of her was someone who wasn't her.
0: Oh no.
1: And it was someone by the name of Kelly Vaughan, who was a 58-year-old professional tribute artist and impersonator based in Las Vegas.
0: Now, can I just say a huge compliment to the impersonator. If I was her, I'd be using that as my calling card. Now, so good that they thought I was actually her after she died.
1: Oh, but now Kelly has come out saying it was weird because obviously the situation of it. And it just was probably bad. It's like you just Googled loads of images and threw them together without checking it. So they have to obviously come out and apologise. People are pretty angry about it. It's Dolly Parton.
0: It screams a job that you've given to the intern. And they said, yeah, that's fine. Or someone really young on the team. And they didn't double check it.
1: Exactly. So we want to ask you, 087-187-9200, have you ever had a case of mistaken identity? Either someone mistook you for someone or you did it to someone else.
0: Well, look, obviously, I'm absolutely plagued with people thinking that I'm Colin Farrell. Yeah, yeah. Like, it's all the time. I'm like, geez, will you just get, I'm my own man. Like, do you know what I mean? I did have an incident before where I have spoken about this on the radio, where I was at a friend's wedding. And look, there's no two ways about it. Look, it was a long day. We've been at the wedding. I'd had plenty, you know what I mean?
1: Yeah.
0: To drink. And I was saying goodbye to the bride and groom.
1: It's the end of the night.
0: End of the night.
1: Regardless.
0: Exactly. And I kept saying goodbye to the bride, but calling her the ex's name.
1: No.
0: The ex who hadn't been around for years.
1: No, Carl.
0: For years.
1: Carl.
0: Yeah. As in, like, I actually cannot explain it. It just made no sense.

0: And I obviously said the wrong name so many times that I had to be corrected.
1: Oh,
0: and then
1: God.
0: I started trying to fix the situation and apologize, but continued to use the wrong name.
1: And you know what the worst thing about this is? That person on their wedding day is probably one of the memories that they have. Because it was probably such a strange thing to happen that when they look back on their wedding day, you calling them the ex's name is the thing they remember the most.
0: I can tell you this now. Any of the lads who are with me, they will tell you this. I had to be put into a taxi and brought home, and the lads tucked me into bed. I was so distraught. I couldn't believe it, because I was like, you absolute idiot.
1: You idiot.
0: How have you done this? Now, to be fair, my God, what an absolute queen. Like, she has never held it against me. Okay. If anything, slags me about it. But it is, if you were to say to me, what was like your lowest moment of your 20s?
1: There you go. So that's what we're looking for today. 087-187-9200. Have you ever mistaken someone for someone else, or has someone done that to you? Let us know.
0: Okay, we're back with more music from Electric Picnic right after this.
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0: on 2FM, half two on a Saturday. Dance, dance, dance. I love the way they say dance, dance, dance. Dance, dance, dance. Very grand.
1: Well done, Carol.
0: There you go.
1: Nice little tidbit there for all of us. Beat that. Okay, we usually do it during the week. If you don't get to hear our show during the week, we do it at 20 past 7 every single morning. It's all about a song that wakes you up, gets you going. And we're going to bring it to you right here at half two on a Saturday, okay?
0: Why not?
1: Why not? You get to decide which song

0: we play. We're going head to head. And the theme today is Saturday headliners.
1: Yes, at Electric Picnic. Okay. So look, you need to vote here. You can either vote Carl or Roz, 51552. 087-187-9200. Whichever song gets the most votes, we're going to play in full very shortly here
0: the
1: on 2FM.
0: The song I'm going to put forward, playing the Electric Arena tonight, Duke Dumont, I Got You. So that's if you want a bit of a dance song, something to get you going, especially on a weekend.
1: Wow.
0: Get you set for the night.
1: Okay, that's pretty yeah. strong now, to be fair. Okay, I'm going to have to go with something completely different. But I'm going to go with Role Model, High Hopes 3000.
0: One of your favourite songs.
1: Any time this comes on in the playlist, like the guys are sick of me talking about it. I'm like, oh, what a tune. Absolutely love this tune. It's just one of those like incredibly joyous songs.
0: Very uplifting.
1: It does. It puts you in great form.
0: It's uplifting, but it's a weekend, Carl. I feel like we need a dance tune. But you get to decide. What song do you want to hear? Carl or Roz? 087-187-9200.
1: Okay, we will be playing one of those in full very shortly. Let's go for some more music now on 2FM. This is Florence Road with 7563.
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0: that is.
1: Let's finish. Oh, Scooter.
0: The greatest tunes of all time.
1: When I was young. Oh, honestly, can we just move to Weekend if that's what we get to play?
0: If that's what we get to play.
1: That's what we get to play.
0: Oh, wow. That is unbelievable. The logical song here on 2FM. It's Carl and Roz. We're coming to you live from Electric Picnic. We hope you're having a great Saturday so far. Wherever you are, we're going to try and bring a bit of the crack.

0: Eat That. We each picked a Saturday Today headliner of Electric Picnic to go head to head in what song you would like to hear. Carl Mullen, you went for a Role Model, High Hopes 3000.
1: Just a beautifully joyous song.
0: Upbeat, yeah. And I went for Duke Dumont, I Got You, who's performing at the Electric Arena tonight. And we can reveal, thank you so much to everyone who has voted, the winner has done it by 69%.
1: Yeah. Okay, producer John has produced the results. He's pulled 69 out of his pocket. And the winner is... Roz, you've done it. Duke Dumont, I Got You. Fair enough. It is an absolute tune. Okay. So look, we're going to do that now. Playing today at Electric Picnic, Duke Dumont. That's going to be an unbelievable game.
0: It's going to be class.
1: Okay, well, let's have a bit of I Got You now on 2FM.

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0: Komodo, Save a Soul here on 2FM. It's Carl and Roz coming to you live from Electric Picnic. Coming up on 10 to 3, and we hope you're having a great Saturday so far.
1: We've been chatting about mistaken identity. Maybe it was a case that you went up to someone by mistake thinking they were someone else, or it's happened to you. My one was, I was in a taxi, got into a taxi in Dublin City, and the taxi driver was like, Jesus, you're doing great. You're doing fantastic. And I was like, oh, thanks. Like, yeah. And he was like, yeah, you've on the telly loads. And I was like, yeah. Like in my head going,
0: much TV.
1: I haven't done much TV in a while, but yeah, cool, yeah. And he's going on for ages, and he's kind of just very generically saying, you know, well done you. It's lovely to see someone do so well. And I'm like, cheers, you know.
0: Okay.
1: And then he goes, can I ask you something though? And I said, yeah. And he goes, oh, I'd like to be married to Brian McFadden. I said, I'm not Vogue Williams.
0: I'm not. That's an all right. I take that as a compliment.
1: No, that's what I mean. Compliment. Thank you so much for mistaking me for Vogue Williams. The Vogue Williams. She's like a supermodel.
0: Yeah.
1: But unfortunately, I'm not Vogue Williams. I had to let him down.
0: I have a very doppelganger-y kind of face, and I would often get messages from people thinking that I'm this, that, and the other.
1: Yeah.
0: Oftentimes, they're not as complimentary as Vogue Williams, I'll tell you that. We got a text in from someone who said, at the Bord Gáis Theatre, I was waiting to go into the auditorium, waving like mad at my brother, wondering why he didn't acknowledge me. Wasn't my brother.
1: Ugh.
0: See, I'd say that happens all the time with people. That's fair enough. Okay, well, if you have any more stories of mistaken identity, we'd love to hear them from you. 515-527-187-9200. Let's have a little bit of Khaki Kid now. You absolutely love this one, Ross. Let's go.

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1: All right, we want to tell you about every Irish act you love has an RT2FM Studio 8 story. And this weekend, for the first time ever, Studio 8 is on the road. We recreated our iconic studio, amp by amp, mic by mic. And we are live in the heart of the Rockshore area at Electric Picnic right now at Electric Picnic. And today is absolutely stacked. So we have Skagaboo, gets us going at 2:30. Courtesy, 3:45. Cruel Sister, 5:15. LaBoom, 6:45. Andrew C takes over the decks with a DJ set at 8 and 9:45 as well.
2: And that is not all. We're back tomorrow too with Black Nylon, Cubana, Jessica Doolin, Misha and the Bear, before the incredible Jenny Green closes out the weekend with a DJ set. That's going to be so good. So come find us, RT2FM's Studio 8 at Electric Picnic. 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Now, someone who's performing tonight, Vittorio. Good morning. Well, I won't say good morning, it's good afternoon.
1: Good afternoon. We did it. 20 euro into the pot.
2: So we usually do a breakfast show.
3: But I would say 3 p.m. at EP is breakfast time.
2: Thank
1: That's
2: you.
1: True.
3: So I
2: Thank
3: think
2: you.
3: We're, I think it's good
2: okay.
3: morning.
1: That's fair. That is a fair
3: We're
1: point.
3: Bright and early.
2: Yeah.
3: The birds are chirping and I'm hungover. Let's have a chat.
2: Well, have you been here since last night?
3: I've been here since last night.
2: How are you feeling?
3: I'm doing all right. I took easy last night, and then 6 o'clock this morning, some like 19-year-olds did, like, I think you call it knick-knack.
1: No way. Yeah.
3: Like, they did
1: knocked at the tent.
3: A tent version of that, where they just unzipped my tent and ran away laughing.
1: What?
3: At 6 in the morning.
2: Oh, that's
3: so I was
2: brutal.
3: Woken up by the zip noise and then just saw youths running away from my tent. So anyone in a blue tracksuit this weekend is getting punched by me.
1: Yeah.
3: And I'll eventually find them.
1: Wild. The youths, the lack of respect.
3: I know, I'm 100 years old. Yeah. Like, these bloody teenagers at these bloody festivals.
2: So something I want to bring up to both of you. Okay, so you and your mate Mike, you have a podcast, Guide to Parenting.
3: Yes, I view him more as a colleague.
2: Yeah, colleague, yeah, okay, that's good. Carl actually has a parenting podcast with his wife.
1: Yeah.
3: Ours is a parenting podcast as well. We just don't have kids or talk about parenting.
1: So this is what I'm interested in. I mean, is this like, are you trying to like talk yourselves out of parenting? How does this work?
3: So we don't have kids. We don't talk about parenting.
2: I think sometimes when I've listened, I don't think you even like kids, do you?
3: I like kids.
2: Okay. Well, you've just been giving out about the youth.
3: Oh, yeah. But my kids, once I have kids, 19, they're out of the house.
2: Yeah,
3: they're gone.
2: Okay,
3: you know what I mean?
2: Yeah.
3: That's no longer kids. They're no longer my responsibility.
1: Yeah.
3: So it's called Mike and Vittorio's Guide to Parenting. We don't have kids. We don't talk about kids. And I don't know what's confusing. We're trying to attract an audience of young mums, and it's going really well.
2: It's going really well.
1: You've basically just like clickbaited all of us into listening to your podcast, and people are going, huh?
3: Do you want to know a more subtle element of it? On the podcast apps, I always put it in the children and family section rather than the comedy section.
1: People expecting advice on breastfeeding and you know what wipes to use on your child.
2: How does it feel at the top person on the charts for parenting is not even you?
1: He's wiping the floor with our podcast, and he doesn't even have kids, and he's still beating us in our own game. This is outrageous.
3: Do you know what's funny? Because like people's publicists and PR companies for their like aren't very good at researching. Pretty much every day I get an email from someone pitching a guest who's a parenting expert to come on our podcast.
1: That is so funny.
3: And I think I'm just going to start interviewing them like really seriously, but talk about Mike as if he's my child.
2: Oh my God. And I want to say, so you came in, you have these glasses that are visors that cover your entire face.
3: Yeah.
2: And I think you're probably one of the most recognizable people here at Electric Picnic.
3: Do you think
2: because
3: so?
2: Because you have gone so viral. In the last kind of year particularly, obviously you were on the last leg, you had your moment with conservative person, whatever that
3: My
2: person.
3: Good friend Penny.
2: Yeah, Penny, yeah, exactly.
1: That must have been a mad moment.
2: No, that's
1: was
2: how
1: it?
2: I discovered you. And I was like, this guy is incredible. And you've had so many viral moments. And you know, it obviously didn't start just this year. You were the Dave Comedy Newcomer of the Year in 2022.
3: I was nominated for Best Newcomer. My good friend Marty Gleason just won that award today.
2: Wow.
3: At the Edinburgh Fringe, comedian from Limerick. She's fantastic, and she just won Best Newcomer at the Edinburgh Fringe. So
2: you're definitely someone.

0: who needs to cover up because you're so recognizable. And obviously you're doing comedy, you're podcasting, you're also in a new TV series called Rewarding.
1: I am indeed. We just filmed that in July. It's going to be on the BBC and it's my first sort of proper acting job and I'm the lead. And it's a really lovely show and a really funny show about care workers and their clients and all those interactions. And I think it puts a really lovely spotlight on like a kind of ignored industry and a whole sector that is like underfunded and a nightmare, but has that real gallows humour of like people doing tough jobs and making the best of it.
0: Before we get into our little game with you, Third Night in the Gaiety, you've just
1: announced that song that went on sale yesterday.
0: Can I just say your post on Instagram? I'm at a festival. I won't be adding a link. Google it.
1: Well, do you know what I mean? Just Google it. Why do you have to go to my website? Why do I have to update my website for you to know where the... Just type in the Gaiety Theatre.
2: Why do I need to pay someone to update the website?
0: I loved how blunt it was. I was like, I need to start being like that more. Yeah, it was great.
2: Would you do us a favour? We do have a very childish game we'd like to play with you.
1: But I'm well up for it.
2: But the news, unfortunately, has to like interrupt things. So would you stay with us?
1: Yeah,
2: let's get some news and we're going to play a game of Scrunch or Fold with you right after the news. We're back after this on 2FM.
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0: It's 3 o'clock. I'm Ailey Sheehy. A murder investigation is underway in County Tyrone after a man was found dead beside a seriously injured child in the Lisnahull Road area of Dungannon this morning. The PSNI said a male has been arrested on suspicion of murder and attempted murder and remains in police custody. Ukrainian President Volodymyr Zelensky

0: explosives at the site and whether the unnamed company had the necessary permits. President Vladimir Zelensky expressed his condolences to the families of the victims and said ammunition should not be stockpiled near homes.
1: Bad weather is hampering rescue operations in Nepal following devastating flash flooding on Wednesday. More than 680 people have died and over 3,000 are still missing from Kathmandu. Kate Varley of our foreign staff reports.
2: Rescue teams are still unable to travel to some of the hardest hit areas. But for those they have been able to reach, the scale of the devastation is staggering. Morgues have started to overflow, particularly downstream, where bodies have floated sometimes hundreds of kilometres away from the centre of the disaster. In Kathmandu too, more bodies are arriving each day. Images of the deceased have been pinned on the wall outside one particular morgue, with family members forced to identify their loved ones out on the street.
1: Seamat has confirmed she will perform at Electric Picnic tonight after cancelling her show in Paris last night due to illness. In a post on social media this morning, the Meath-born singer confirmed she will perform on the main stage in Stradbally this evening as planned.
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1: A wet start this afternoon for many, with heavy and persistent rain at times with a chance of localised flooding. Drier conditions in the west will extend eastwards through the day with highest temperatures 15 to 20 degrees.
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5: Fintan McCarthy has missed out on a final place in the single sculls at the World Rowing Championships in Amsterdam today. He finished in fourth position in his semi-final. Better news though of the defending champion Fiona Murtha. She won her semi and has progressed to tomorrow's medal race, bidding now for two in a row. The mixed crew of Mags Cremin and Conan Pazaya will be on the water very shortly. Liverpool and Nottingham Forest have drawn 2-2 in the Premier League. Dan and Doy put Forest ahead. Wirtz thought he had levelled, but it was ruled out on a VAR. Isaac then levelled in the second half. Morgan Gibbs-White restored the visitors' advantage in the final quarter from the spot, only for Victor Munoz to level it once again as it finished 2-2 at Anfield. It's back-to-back draws now for Liverpool. It's a first point, however, for Forest under manager Oliver Glasner. Just getting underway, Bournemouth playing Everton and Coventry at home to Hull City. The 5:30 game sees Spurs seeking a first win of the season at home to Newcastle. Celtic in action for the first time since their European Champions League exit. They are playing Falkirk. And in the Women's League of Ireland, DLR against Piemont, Treaty playing Bowes and Shamrock Rovers against Athlone. Later on, Galway play host to Cork City, and Sligo are at home to Waterford. South African Cass Alexander continues to lead the Irish Open at the K Club. Play under suspension though there due to heavy rain. Alexander is 18 under par. Terrific round from Leona Maguire today, signing for a 63, moving her up to fourth position on 11 under par. Double Olympic boxing champion Kelly Harrington is back in the Ireland team. It's been confirmed today for the European Championships taking place in Sofia, Bulgaria next month. Also included for the first time since the national finals on an Irish side are the O'Rourke sisters, Aoife and Lisa from County Roscommon, both continental champions previously. And in motorsport, the Formula One world champion Lando Norris has announced a contract extension with McLaren today until at least the end of 2030. I'm Siobhan Madigan, that's RTE Sport here on 2FM.

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2: Good afternoon. You're with Roz and Carl. We're delighted to have you here. We are live from Electric Picnic. Coming up in this hour, we've got lots. We have the A to Z quiz. We are doing an interview with Denise Chyla. But we did get rudely interrupted.
3: Oh, absolutely outrageous. Vittorio Angelone, we are chatting to you. And we did say that we had a very, very childish game that we wanted to play with you here on 2FM.
4: I'm up for it. I'm in a childish mood, having been knick-knacked this morning.
3: Exactly, yeah. So do you know what? You now need to do is, to get payback, is play this game tomorrow morning with them at 6 in the morning when they're absolutely wrecked. Go into their tent and be like, yo, I've

0: a question to ask you. Okay, so this
1: but
0: is a game.
1: But definitely don't go up to youth and say, yo.
2: Yeah.
1: They will slag you.
2: Yo, fellow children. Hello. I'm here at the music festival.
0: This is what we always slag producer John John about, because anytime we come to a festival, he dresses like an undercover cop.
1: He
0: looks like
1: he's yeah.
0: He
1: does, yeah.
0: Look at him. Yeah,
2: that is so spot on.
0: He even has sunglasses. So no, he looks super cool.
1: He wears a pea cap as well that just really adds to the whole look.
2: It's a perfectly clean shaven as well. It's like, where are you getting a wet shave? Back at the station?
0: So we're going to play a game now of scrunch or fold, okay? Yeah. And look, it's pretty self-explanatory. Are you a scruncher or are you a folder? That's the question we ask ourselves about many different people. We're going to ask you first.
2: Don't
1: want
2: to guess?
1: I want to guess.
0: Okay.
1: 3, 2, 1.
0: Fold.
2: Yeah. It's, yeah. You can't be diagnosed with autism and not fold. That is crazy.
0: Do you know what as well? I actually often think anyone with a mustache is a folder.
1: No, that's a sweeping statement.
2: No, but there's a neatness.
0: Exactly.
2: If there's an attention to detail.
0: Because otherwise, if you're not neat when it comes to a mustache, food starts getting cotton and everything.
1: We're going to ask you, just from meeting us for the very first time, what do you think I am?
3: Fold.
1: Yeah. Carl?
3: Scrunch.
0: Yeah.

0: absolutely spot on. Yeah. You're going to be very good at this game. Okay, so we're going to give you a couple of names here.
1: Okay.
0: And you just need to tell us whether you think these people are scrunchers or folders, okay?
1: Okay.
0: So the first one is Chapel Roan. 3, 2, 1.
1: I think it's a fold, but it's also like, I think her toilet roll has like embroidery on it.
2: Yeah. What? Like embroidered with what?
1: Like
0: ponies.
1: Pro-LGBTQ slogans.
0: Yeah, that's fair.
1: You know, just solidarity statements. Yeah. Like, but like
2: LGBTQ
1: frills along the side.
2: LGBT poo.
0: Wow.
1: That's a very homophobic, actually, Ross.
0: Yeah. Wow, Ross. Yeah. This is I can't believe this is what did us. This unbelievable.
2: Embroidered with like pink pony clubs.
1: I think it'd be just gorgeous and like a golden holder for the whole thing. Yeah.
0: Ed Sheeran. 3, 2, 1.
1: Enormous scrunch vibes from Ed Sheeran. No.
0: Really?
1: The man has tattoos of ketchup bottles.
2: Yeah. Oh, yeah.
1: That's scrunchy. That's scrunchy.
0: Very hard to argue with that.
1: Especially his diet.
0: Does anyone know why? Why does he have the tattoos of...
1: He just loves it.
2: Really?
1: Which is like... I mean, fair play. He's, you know, doing very well for himself, I've heard. But like... Weird.
0: Yeah, that is a bit weird.
2: Okay, so scruncher, right?
0: That's one of those ones. Scrunch. You're getting that lasered off in a few years' time. Be like, what was I thinking?
1: He's got so many, though.
0: Yeah.
1: He's half ketchup.
0: yeah. Okay, next one. Selena Gomez. 3, 2, 1.
1: I fancied her so much when I was a kid in the Wizards of Waverly Place. So just out of sheer hope that we're the same fold.
2: Fold.
1: I want her to fold.
0: I think this is very derogatory towards any of us scrunchers. Because I actually would argue with you that scrunching is more hygienic.
1: In what world?
0: Because it creates more purchase and more like... if you think about the surface...
1: This is Ireland's national radio.
0: If you create like a ridge, it's going to like scrape more with it. You know what I mean?
2: We did actually look this up. Scrunching is more hygienic.
0: Yeah.
1: Says who? Ed Sheeran?
0: All use big filthy arses on you, the smell of this place. You know what I mean?
1: We're in the Western world, we're doing it wrong.
2: Yeah,
1: bidet. We should have those Japanese toilets or a bidet or like number of other things.
0: Why is that not caught on?
1: I don't know. I think we're scared of our bums in the West.
2: Yeah.
0: This is so true. You often talk about using a bidet. Anytime you get the chance to talk about one.
1: I've never used one. They scare me. See, I'm scared.
2: Oh, haha. It's an experience. It's great.
1: I might go to Japan and try one of them robot ones.
0: Yeah. Okay.
2: They talk to you in Japan, the toilets.
1: Really?
2: Oh, they'll be like, they'll have a little music and all. And the seats are heated when you get down.
1: That's all a bit too much like human content for me.
0: In the meantime, though, you've got the Portaloos for this weekend. Yeah. So that's what you'll have to settle for.
1: True. Although what I love in Japan is apparently they play like music or like soundscapes in the toilet so you can poo like without people hearing the poo noises.
0: That's good, because oftentimes you have to be in the jacks and give the...
1: Yeah, you're waiting for the hand dryer to go off.
0: Okay, tell us more again about gigs, podcasts. Where can people follow you online?
1: So I'm touring all around Ireland and the UK and then Australia and New Zealand. I'm everywhere in the autumn. Just added that third show at the Gaiety. We're in Tralee, we're in Carlow, we're in Dundalk, we're all over the place. Really exciting show, very proud of it. And then the podcast, Mike and Vittorio's Guide to Parenting. And what's rewarding when it comes out in end of November, it'll come out.
2: As you'd say yourself, anything else, just Google it.
1: Just Google me every day and see what I'm up to.
0: Vittorio, you're an absolute legend. Thank you so much for taking the time to come in and chat with us. And obviously as well, take part in Scrunch Your Fold.
1: A delight.
0: Very important. Okay, let's take some music now on 2FM. Here's some Amble.

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1: Yes, it is myself and Carl, Roz and Carl here. 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
12: Ireland? We're a rich tapestry of experiences. But the thing that weaves us all together, that through the good and the bad, we're all part of the fabric of this country. Every journey we make adds another thread to Ireland's story. We're proud that so many of them begin with Skoda. Let's explore.

0: Temper Trap, sweet disposition here on 2FM Breakfast. Good afternoon.
1: You nearly said sweet piss position there. There you go.
0: Sweet piss position.
1: There's nothing better than a good sweet piss position, to be fair.
0: On 2FM Breakfast, we usually do the 8-Sec quiz. It's one of the things that people absolutely love listening to. And we've brought it to Electric Picnic this weekend. We're going to be playing it very soon. Essentially, it's 26 questions, 90 seconds on the clock. We give you the first letter of every answer because it is the alphabet A to Z. So question one, the answer starts with A. Question two, the answer starts with B. So on and so forth. You can't pass and we can't move on to the next question until you get the answer. Bada bing, bada boom.
1: Exactly. We'll be playing it very shortly. And if any of you would like to play it midweek, we do it every single morning at 10 past 8. And anyone has a chance to win 10 grand when they play it.
0: And if you haven't heard before, it's 10 grand on the line. So we're going to find a punter here at Electric Picnic and bring them in. And of course, you can play along at home.
1: Very exciting. But also very exciting, Roz, is the fact that yesterday you caught up with Denise Chyla here at Electric Picnic. I'm so excited to hear this chat because we haven't really heard much from Denise Chyla in a little while. And she performed a brand new song, Papaya, live from the Roadcaster. Let's have a listen.

0: We did it. Denise, hi. You're back in our ears. That was incredible.
1: Thank you.
0: A brand new music. So is this the gentle coming back?
1: Absolutely. I can't really give everything and lay all my chips on the table because I am kind of afraid of the places that I've gone in my head to pull from my art. It's incredible. Like, but it's also nerve-wracking, and I'm just so aware that like so much of what I've done before is different to what I'm doing now.
0: Yeah.
1: But the core of it is still so the same, you know. It's still spoken word. It's still hip hop and rap, and it's still like at the real core of like all the things that I was trying to say with Copper Bullet, you know. Music to stand up to in the morning. But it's now, I think after 5 years, gentled into something that makes me want to sing so much more.
0: Yeah, and I've interviewed you before. I think it was about 2 years ago.
1: Yeah.
0: And you hadn't released music in about 2 years then. So it's roughly been 4 to 5 years.
1: Yeah.
0: And I know when we last spoke, you had said that you needed to just kind of protect your peace.
1: Yeah.
0: And you needed to, I'm not sure if it's the right wording, but kind of find yourself again a little bit. So now with the return to Electric Picnic, a new tour on show that's taking off in September, new music, how are you going to balance that?
1: I don't know. And I think that worrying about that is what led me to think and overthink so hard that I don't move in the first place.
0: Yeah.
1: I think what we're going to do now is we're going to leap and let the net appear.
0: Nice.
1: And it's really exciting to do things that way. I think I'm probably an over planner.
0: Yeah.
1: And there is some vulnerability involved in saying, oh my God, I've changed so much from the first thing I've released to the last thing that I've released, which is now like a span of so many years of growth and change. And you're right, a lot of it is finding yourself. You know, they often talk about like sophomore album syndrome. I think that you have to live some life before you have more to write about.
0: And I think a lot of artists, they're under this huge amount, immense pressure to keep releasing albums. And like you said, you're drawing from your creativity, you're drawing from your life, and actually being able to take that time off. It probably means then when you are creating an album and having that space, it's something you're so much more proud of and passionate about.
1: Well, in the moment, very rarely, because you're still in the middle of the process, right? But no matter who you are, like, and no matter what the work is you're doing, if you're going to give your energy to something and you're laboring for a dream or for somebody's dream, then you have to rest. And if you don't, you limit your ability to experience real satisfaction with your work because you're always approaching it from a tank half empty. And you're so critical. We're so critical when we're tired. You know, it's a very real lack of clarity. You won't see yourself. So I think I did need to rest for perspective, you know?
0: Every interview I do with you, it's, you could take snippets and they could become like wise words from Denise Chyla that we could take into our everyday life. So obviously we're Electric Picnic. We're going to talk about that very soon. But the new tour on show, you're going to some really beautiful settings like the Seth Theatre, Connolly's of Lepp.
1: Absolutely.
0: You're going to Roisin Dubh. Am I right in saying you're going to be playing some of your older music in a new kind of frame?
1: Yeah.
0: And then the new music.
1: It's about to be 6 years since I released my first mixtape, Go Bravely. And I like these milestones. I like to think of momentum as something that you trust to guide you. So for the first time in a very long time, I'm going to be like really digging back into the archive of songs that I have released and putting them together in a set that reflects some of the new music that I've been writing. And so I guess you could call this tour a love letter to myself.
0: Wow.
1: Kind of like a promise that I'm trying to keep on making with myself. And a lot of this year and last year, like for so many people, has been really tough. And it's been tough to find our own creative voice and direction in the noise. And I think sometimes the best way to keep moving is just to keep moving in the direction of your joy, in the direction of like what's actually causing you to want to wake up in the morning every day, you know. And so this tour is kind of a minute reflection of 4 years of talking to myself and being like, girl, get up. You are gonna be so good as long as you just don't lose the joy of life, man.
0: Well, I'm glad you kept doing that because Thanks. We love playing your music here on 2FM. And even that song, Papaya, I know you were saying, well, first of all, can I just say, we had Leon on guitar and on vocals with you. What a blend of the two voices together.
1: Thank you.
0: And that song's about your family.
1: That song is about my family, yes. I looked back on my music. This is part of my growth period. And I realized that I talk a lot about the things I think about, but there's very little that I can identify about the things I feel or that I felt at the time. And it's all still very sincere, but they're all just sort of like me writing down affirmations on my mirror, like, again, girl, get up. But after a few years of just sitting with myself, I kind of just wanted to write love songs, you know? And I feel like family is such an interesting and tricky place for a lot of people to dwell. But mine has always been there in ways that I can believe in God sometimes because of the way they're there
0: and
1: for
0: what
1: me.
0: What a beautiful song.
1: Thank you.
0: Yeah, it really is. And a new song that you also have been coming out is Midas.
1: Yes.
0: Is this something to do with Greek mythology?
1: Girl.
0: Yes. So Midas was the Greek god that everything he touched turned to gold.
1: Yes, he wasn't a god, he was a king he got duped. But yes, he was given a...
0: You know I'm into my mythology.
1: Girl,
0: well.
1: I know you're into your mythology. Yeah. No, he got duped. They were like, oh my God, we'll bless you. And he was like, yes, please, I want to be the wealthiest man on earth. And they were like, great, everything you touch turns to gold. Mm. And then he tries to hug his wife, you know? Yeah.
0: Okay.
1: It's really sad, wow. But very fascinating.
0: And also, I saw on your Instagram, you did a collaboration with one of Beyonce's Irish tap dancers.
1: Yes.
0: And you used her kind of tap dancing as the drum.
1: Yeah.
0: Is this an insight into the new music in terms of like using lots of different types of mediums?
1: Absolutely. This is a return to concept for me.
0: Oh.
1: Because when I first came out, the concept was if I am the liminal space between culture, if I am going to be a bridge between all of my worlds, where do I speak from? What do I say? Right? And I kind of dropped the ball on that a little bit because I was doing some more internal work.
0: Yeah.
1: But now that I'm coming back out, like, there are things like dual citizenship that I've never let go of, you know, where I'm like, yeah, finding a way to make Shaka Zulu and Kukulcan exist in the same sentence is always the MO for me. So yeah, it's very Illan pipes and Afrobeats.
0: Okay.
1: And Kate herself is going to be coming back to do this tour with us.
0: Amazing.
1: So you can look forward to that and a couple of other kind of kooky surprises because I am a drama nerd at heart and cannot resist the impulse to do some drama in a theater.
0: That is so exciting. And I'd recommend anyone to go check over on Denise's Instagram to see that video.
1: Absolutely.
0: Because I kind of got goosebumps watching it, and I was like, oh, I cannot wait for the new music.
1: But you know what? One of the things that kept me up at night is that it was so spontaneous, and we did not have a mic. And the first thing that anybody said when it dropped was like, guys, put a mic on her. Put a mic on her. I was like,
0: look, as someone who works in radio all the time, I didn't have an issue with the sound, so there you go.
1: Justice for soft

0: choices. Yeah, yeah.
1: Just listen to it. Now, obviously, you're doing the Cree stage, Electric Picnic. It's going to be tonight, 11 p.m.
0: 11 p.m.
1: So exciting. You've actually been on site since Wednesday.
0: Absolutely.
1: You look this good with the rain.
0: Why, thank you. Yeah. I mean, like, hydration is a very good thing.
1: Yeah. Now, the Cree stage, Electric Picnic, it's been probably one of my favorite Electric Picnic memories, going to see lots of different Irish acts, particularly trad music, because I love traditional Irish music. You know, yeah. I love Irish heritage and mythology and everything like that. So it's kind of, for anyone who hasn't been there, it's like a natural amphitheater. What are you, I know we talk a lot about energy, you and I, when we do get going. What is the energy you're expecting people to get tonight from your set?
0: I think it's going to be a contrast of two worlds. You know, I'm a mythology nerd too. The man that I'm named after, the god I'm named after, is Dionysus, the god of madness, theater, art, and wine. And he's known as the great liberator because there are things that you can do that mix a bunch of things in a pot and just orient you towards empathy and human connectedness, right? And Cree is really the heart of something very real here. I've heard people describe it as a sort of oasis, a refuge from the adrenaline.
1: It really is.
0: Every so often. Yeah, you can go there and you can actually rest and lay down. Mm-hmm. And
1: it's re-energizing.
0: It's re-energizing in a very, very serene way. Mm-hmm. And I think I'm going to start my set from that energy and spirit myself. But I would be lying if I said that I wasn't a big fan of adrenaline sometimes. And at the end of the day, I am an MC. So there's still going
1: to
0: be...
1: So you can enjoy the adrenaline.
0: Absolutely.
1: So tonight, 11 p.m., Denise Chyla, the Cree stage. Now, before I let you go, I need to ask you about a film.
0: Oh, tell me.
1: You're in a film about when the Supremes came to Ireland.
0: Yes.
1: Sorry. You're an amazing singer. Now you're an actress. Come on.
0: Oh, man. The research and development for that film was part of my four-year sabbatical.
1: Yeah.
0: I ended up going to Jamaica and to Detroit and to the Midwest to just sort of look at these sites of importance to the Supremes with B+, who's the director of this film. And it was a really incredible experience. Like, a lot of people have been involved. Kate Rock again, Negro Impacto, Quantict, Sly Fifth Ave, Jackie on the drums. It was a really, really interesting meeting of the minds. And I will say that at some point it occurred to us as we were telling the story of the Supremes that the hunger strikes were happening at the same time. And it occurred to us that they'd be passing through the north at the same time that the hunger strikes were happening. And it occurred to us that maybe that there's something to say about the fact that people don't usually put Motown and Irish history in the same bucket together, but we're all part of the same history.
1: So this year is the year, Denise Chyla. I know you're saying you're coming back gently, but you're coming back with a bang. New music, new tour, performing Electric Picnic tonight, and a movie on the way.
0: I have to just say, watch this space.
1: Watch
0: I'm going to treat
1: space.
0: It like my WhatsApp chat and Denise, bombard you.
1: I hope that we have you back on 2FM Breakfast very soon.
0: Me too.
1: Please come back to us. We need your energy back.
0: I love being around you.
1: Yeah.
0: Try getting rid of me, you know?
1: Denise Chyla, everybody.
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0: There you go. 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
2: Quiz.
1: Oh, it's always great to have a player in studio. Welcome, Stevie.
4: Thank you very much.
1: So, Stevie, you're working on site. What are you doing?
4: We actually have a

0: sauna at the back, or sauna. Wow. In the backstage area there, in an Irish picnic.
1: So, the backstage area?
0: In the backstage area.
1: Oh, so, okay. So, artists, do they go into the sauna?
0: Artists, all walks of life, like a sauna.
1: Yeah.
0: Gathers so many different people, which is why it's such a good space to just kind of get a good chat going on.
2: So are you telling me, like, if I had access to this area, okay, which I presume not everyone has access to this area, but if I did, I could be sitting in the sauna with, like, well, Lewis Capaldi or whoever?
0: Oh, absolutely, yeah, yeah. If you were, if your serendipitous moment happened, yeah, yeah, and the stars aligned. We had a few special guests in this morning there, so it was really exciting.
1: Can you tell us?
2: Can you say?
1: Come on.
0: I don't know, yeah.
1: Come on.
0: Is it the gorillas or gorillas?
1: Gorillas. Yeah. Wow, how exciting.
0: Yeah,
1: okay.
0: It was class.
1: And obviously,
0: yeah,
1: like, a really great thing for, I know a lot of artists like to do the sauna before, because it really helps their vocal cords, doesn't it?
0: Yeah, it's, God, don't allow me to go on and on about the potential benefits, but
2: give us the 20 second sell.
0: Okay, so what we try to always do anyway with FODSAIL means long life, longevity, so we always have tried to position this as the new pub, not to replace the pub. I love my pints, I'll never give that up, but just it's the social setting and how it's such an equalizer to be able to have a chat with, again, somebody like the gorillas going in and just sharing the room, and everybody's on the same page, and that's the main thing that we're going to always try and push.
2: Can I also ask as well, you brought us a lovely gift. You brought us these sauna hats, which if anyone's ever seen them, like, they're kind of hard to describe. Like,
1: I don't think they're a gift. I think he just wants us to have a look at them.
0: No, they're absolute gifts. They're absolute gifts.
1: You have to give them back.
0: They're your festival hat.
2: Well, like, obviously you wouldn't be wearing this out in the street. This is actually like a functional piece of clothing.
0: It is, yes.
2: What do these do when you're in the sauna?
0: So again, if you're sauning quite a lot, but the whole point of it is try to, I suppose, slow down the overheating sensation. So the hot air is rising, your head is actually what's exposed to the hottest heat in the room.
2: Yeah.
0: So it's actually your head heat as opposed to your core temperature that you're trying to want to rise. So it delays the overheating sensation that little bit. So it kind of brings them both rising at the same time. And if you're doing it quite a bit as well, it dries your hair a lot. So it stops that as well, preventing it from drying out too much. So it's functional and obviously fashionable.
1: There you go. Look at them. And Stevie, can I just give you some advice? If you see this fella over here trying to get into your sauna, don't allow
0: him.
2: Leave awful stains behind himself. Right. Heat does awful things to people.
0: This fella, I've heard about this fella.
1: All right, okay. You're here to play the HZ quiz.
0: Yes, let's
1: go. The rules. Okay, we've got 26 questions, 90 seconds on the clock. We give you the first letter of every answer because it is the alphabet A to Z. Question one, the answer starts with A. Question two, the answer starts with B, so on and so forth. You can't pass and we can't move on to the next question until you give us the answer that is on our sheet. So the trick with this quiz is you got to keep unguessing to unlock the next question, okay?
0: Okay.
1: So Carl's going to be asking the questions.
2: Yes.
1: And I'll be trying to, like, help you out a little bit.
0: Right, we could be here a while. So
2: yeah, well, here's the thing. Like, and look, for anyone who's listening in, if you might not listen during the week, on the A to Z quiz, there's 10,000 euro on the line if you manage to beat the alphabet, okay? So any of you listening right now, you can play during the week. It happens at 8:10 every single morning, and anybody can play. If you think you have what it takes to beat the alphabet, we want to hear from you. So during the week, you can text us A to Z to 51552 or 087-187-9200. Does that all sound fair enough?
0: Fair enough.
2: Okay.
1: Okay. Stevie from Fad Sauce Saunas, are you ready to take on the alphabet?
0: Yes.
2: Okay.
1: I have the 90 seconds in my hand here, so Carl, tell me when.
2: We want this to be all completely above board because obviously we've got Andrew back at base pressing the buttons, but there's a very, very, very slight delay and we want this to be as accurate as possible. So Roz Purcell, she's on the timer here. The very best of luck. Your time starts now. What A keeps the doctor away?
0: Oh my God.
1: Something a day keeps the doctor away.
0: And apple.
2: What B is a city and a vegetable?
0: Brussels.
2: What C is a chemical element of a diamond?
0: Copper.
2: Keep going.
1: Think of what you breathe out.
0: Carbon.
2: Yes. What D is the voice of Maui in the movie Moana?
0: No idea.
1: What's the rock's real name?
0: Dustin.
2: No, keep going.
0: Donald. No.
2: Something the rock.
0: Johnson.
2: What's his first name?
0: No.
2: Sounds like Wayne.
0: Dwayne.
2: What E is the highest mountain in the world?
0: Everest.
2: What F is stored in a camel's hump?
0: Nearly said the word. F in a camel's hump.
1: Okay.
0: fur, flumpy, fl-

0: Blubber.
1: Yes, what G opens and closes at a house?
0: Gate.
1: Yes, what H is the capital city of Finland?
0: Helsinki.
1: What I is a solid form of water?
0: I a solid form.
2: You almost said
1: solid
2: it.
1: Solid water.
0: How is it not 90 seconds already? Like?
1: Solid water would be.
2: What's in your freezer?
0: Ice.
1: What J is a large spotted feline?
0: J, large.
1: Spotted feline.
2: Oh, your time is up.
0: Thank Christ.
1: It's a jaguar. Oh. A jaguar is what we were looking for.
2: Stevie.
0: That is, the Stevie. Freeze is real. Like,
1: what time were you shock. Up to last night, Stevie?
0: Way too loud. Counting is rude. Counting is rude.
2: You need to go thaw yourself down to salt now. You froze up, my friend.
0: That was tough.
2: No, you know what?
0: It's not that easy, lads.
1: It's not.
2: Loved having you on. You're a great crack. We also loved to learn about the artists that are going getting saunas backstage. That's so exciting.
1: And what locations are you in around the country if people want to come visit?
0: Yeah, so we're in Greystones, Rathmines, Blackrock, and Clontarf as well.
1: Amazing.
0: Yeah, so.
1: Any of our Dublin listeners, definitely go and check you guys in.
0: Yes.
1: Fod sale.
0: Means long life, longevity. 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
1: Love it. Well, thank you so much for coming on and playing the A to Z quiz. Let's get a little bit of music now.
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1: And we're back tomorrow too with Black Nyland, Cubana, Jessica Doolan, Misha and the Bear before the incredible Jenny Green closes out the weekend with the DJ set. 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And obviously we had Denise Chyla on the show today.
0: Yes.
1: She's also performing tonight, the Cree stage from 11 p.m. Our good friend of the show, C-Matt, is also going to be hitting the main stage at 9 o'clock. So much to be looking forward to.
0: There is so much to come here on 2FM. We are with you live from Stradbally for the rest of the evening, so don't go anywhere. Want to say a huge thank you to Niall and Tom here on sound in the Roadcaster, also Andrew back at bass pressing all the buttons, and also Detective Inspector producer John working with us here on the show as well. Time for us to get out of here, but we're back tomorrow between 2 and 4.
1: Yeah, we'll see you then.
0: Good luck.
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7: It's 4 o'clock. I'm Ailey Sheehy. A man has been killed and his young daughter has been seriously injured in an attack in their home in Dungannon in County Tyrone. A teenage boy has been arrested on suspicion of murder and attempted murder. A woman is also believed to have been injured. Emergency services arrived at the house on the Lisnahull Road in the town shortly after 11 o'clock this morning, and the man was pronounced dead at the scene. It's understood the alarm was raised by a neighbour who heard a woman inside the house screaming for help. The area around the property remains sealed off as forensic examinations take place. Ukrainian President Volodymyr Zelensky has said the depot which was struck by a Russian drone in the Bucha district of Kyiv overnight was owned by the Ukrainian military. At least 37 people died in the attack and dozens were injured. More than 380 people had to be evacuated from the area, Joan O'Sullivan reports.
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0: Farrelly of our foreign staff reports.
1: Rescue teams are still unable to travel to some of the hardest hit areas. But for those they have been able to reach, the scale of the devastation is staggering. Morgues have started to overflow, particularly downstream, where bodies have floated sometimes hundreds of kilometres away from the centre of the disaster. In Kathmandu too, more bodies are arriving each day. Images of the deceased have been pinned on the wall outside one particular morgue, with family members forced to identify their loved ones out on the street.
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0: Drier conditions in the west will gradually extend eastwards following the clearance. There will be some sunny spells, but also some scattered showers, possibly heavy or thundery. Highest temperatures today, 15 to 20 degrees.
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4: Fintan McCarthy, the Olympic rowing champion, has missed out on a final place in the single sculls at the World Championship in Amsterdam today. He could finish only fourth in his semi-final and fails to progress to the medal race. Better news, though, of the defending champion Fiona Murtha in the women's single sculls. She won her semi-final and is safely through to tomorrow's A final. Liverpool and Nottingham Forest drew 2-2 in the early game of the Premier League today. Ndoye and Gibbs White with the goals for Forest. Isak and Victor Munoz responding for the Reds. Half time in the 3 o'clock games in the Premier League. Bournemouth lead Everton by a goal to nil. Alex Scott on the mark just before the half time break. Everton have Jake O'Brien on the bench. It's goalless between Coventry City and Hull City. Spurs against Newcastle kicks off at 5:30. In Scotland, Celtic lead Falkirk by 2-0. And latest in the Women's League of Ireland, it's DLR 0, Piemont 3, Treaty 1, Bohemians 0, and Shamrock Rovers 0, Athlone Town 1. Later on, Galway play Cork City, Sligo play Waterford. Troy Parrott selected to make his full debut for Real Betis today. They play Levante in La Liga. In golf, South African Cass Alexander continues to lead the Irish Open at the K Club. She's 18 under, 4 clear of the field. Leona Maguire shot 63 today and is up now to 4th place on 11 under. And the Dublin Olympic champion Kelly Harrington has been named in the Ireland team for next month's European Boxing Championships take place in Sofia. Also included for the first time this year are the O'Rourke sisters, Aoife and Lisa from County Roscommon, both whom are previous continental champions. I'm Siobhan Madigan, that's RTE Sport here on 2FM.
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with the treadmill here on 2FM's Weekend Drive. Actually, Lewis Capaldi was down at Electric Picnic last night. He was the headline act last night, and he was talking about how he was here last year having a great old time for himself because he was there with his pal Sam Fender. So there you go. Now, as I said, we are live from Electric Picnic all weekend. You can catch us in the Rockshore area at Stradbally, where for the first time ever, we've recreated RT2FM's iconic Studio 8 amp by amp, mic by mic,

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1: Now, we were talking about the best year of Electric Picnic ever, because it is 21 this year. So you can WhatsApp in 087-187-9200 or text 51552. What was the best year and why? Emma, what was yours?
0: So I'm going to go for, like, I love Electric Picnic, so I've had many, but I think my favourite one so far has to be the summer of 2016, right?
1: Mm-hmm.
0: I was newly single out of a long-term relationship. You know when you have that kind of, like, you've just broken up and you have that kind of, like, buzz where you're just like, everything's exciting, you know?
1: Yeah.
0: Went to Electric Picnic, and on the Friday night, actually, it was the year that Jenny Green performed at the RTÉ Concert Orchestra for the first time, so that was on the Friday night. And then I got to see Kano. He just released his Maid in the Manor album, and I got to see him on the Sunday, and I'm a massive Kano fan. But I just remembered that weekend. I think it was just, I was like, you know what? I'm young, I'm free, I'm single, gonna have my summer of love. It's all about me. And it was just, to me, just one of the most fun weekends ever.
1: That is so good.
0: It was nice.
1: Okay, can you beat that? WhatsApp 087-187-9200, your favourite year at EP ever. We were in the campsite earlier asking a few punters, so here's what one had to say.
2: My favourite year at EP was last year with Chapel Row headlining. I loved Amble, I loved Kingfisher, I also loved the Trad Rave in the Woods at nighttime. Great shout, would give it a go if you're at EP this year again. Overall, great vibes, great weather, unreal.
1: Trad Rave.
0: Lovely, that's what you need to hear.
1: Mm-hmm.
0: Honestly, can't beat it. Will we listen to another one?
1: Yeah, let's go for it.
3: My favourite year at EP was 2024. I loved Kylie Minogue, Noah Kahan, Darren Kiley and Damien Dempsey. They were class.
1: Darren Kiley.
0: Yeah. Graham, what was yours?
1: Mine was, weirdly enough, 2016 as well.
0: No way.
1: For very different reasons.
0: Were you young, free and single?
1: I actually can't even remember. On the Friday night, I was hanging out with my sister. We went to Noel Gallagher into Chemical Brothers.
0: Nice.
1: Can't really get better than that.
0: Yeah, I remember Chemical Brothers that year. They were so good.
1: Then Saturday night, I'm a huge LCD Sound System fan, but I never saw them when they were together.
0: Yeah.
1: And then they reunited and played at Electric Picnic in 2016. I was there with my two best mates right at the front.
0: Just for you.
1: Which was incredible. Just for me.
0: They just reunited for you.
1: Then on the Sunday, Lana Del Rey into New Order.
0: Yeah.
1: My two mates were going home, and they were like, yeah, okay, we're going home now. And I was like, I'm actually not going home. The second they left, it started absolute torrential lashings of rain.
0: Very heavy rain that year, I remember.
1: Outside the Casa Bacardi RIP.
0: Yeah.
1: I was standing there and I was like on a bench, and then the magician bangs out this tune. In the lashings of rain, he plays Sunlight.
0: Oh.
1: So here it is now. We're hoping for it down in Strath Valley. Give us a bit of sun.
0: Please.
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0: Calvin Harris and Khalees on 2FM with Bounce. We are backstage at Electric Picnic and we've been joined by The Academic. Hi, guys.
1: Hello.
2: Hello.
3: How's it going, guys? Thank you so much for joining us. So you're performing tonight at Rankin's Wood. This is your eighth time performing at Electric Picnic, which is whopper. So myself and Graham actually started off the show today asking listeners, and we've been around the campsite asking people what their favourite Electric Picnic was ever. So I chose 2016, and coincidentally, so did Graham, and we had our reasons. So we'd love to know for the two of you, what was each of your favourite one and why?
1: That's a good question. Mine is, I think it was our first one, and yeah. Interpol were playing...
2: Which I think might have been 2016 as well.
0: That was ours.
2: It was our first picnic, and maybe like one of our first festival appearances ever, so we definitely took it all in our stride, stayed down for the full thing, you know, saw a lot of bands, got very drunk. It was great.
0: Fantastic.
1: Our first time, you know.
0: Yeah, love it. And yeah, that was kind of your first time. You were on the 2FM Rising list around that kind of time as well.
1: That's right.
0: We'd love to know, there's loads of like really good young Irish artists coming up now playing this weekend. Who is your favourite new Irish act?
1: There's so many that it's nearly like hard to kind of narrow it all down, but
3: the
1: Rock Show tent's really good this year. Like Bashed and Theatre are playing.
2: There's
1: so many. It's Ireland's like I feel like since we've been a band, like every
2: so
1: year,
2: many bands.
1: Just like it's been so good. But yeah, there's we just got here, by the way, so we're just trying to figure out who we're gonna go and see.
3: You need to get yourselves on the app as soon as possible
1: Pretty
3: and just
1: much.
3: Start like
1: there's an app?
3: Saving. Yeah.
2: First time hearing of it.
3: I'll show you mine, okay? So you've got a new single coming out on the 10th of September, is it?
1: That's right, yeah. We have a new song called Keeping Up Appearances coming out September 10th.
2: And some big news along with it as well, which we're gonna keep close to our chest for the minute. But yeah, new song September 10th. Yeah. It's a good one.
1: Lots of news for us.
0: Lovely stuff. So what are you going to play for us today?
1: We're going to play the song that we haven't released.
2: Yeah.
0: Keeping Up Appearances.
1: That's the one.
0: Well, here it is. It is The Academic on 2FM live behind the main stage. Keeping Up Appearances on 2FM.

0: Woohoo!
1: That was so gorgeous. Oh my God, thank you so much. Craig and Matt from The Academic. If you're on your way down to Electric Picnic, don't forget to check them out. Rankin's Wood tonight at 9 o'clock.
2: Yeah, you can pre-save that song now, I assume. It is Keeping Up Appearances out on September 10th. But for now, this is another Irish band who are down in Stradbally this weekend. It's Florence Road, 2FM.
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0: Impala with Loser. It is Emma and Graham with you here, keeping you company this afternoon. And we have the best of Irish music live and raw at Electric Picnic this weekend. It is RTE 2FM Studio 8 stage, which is over in the Rockshore area here in Stradbally all weekend long, with thanks to Rockshore, which is refreshingly live. 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
1: Yes. Now, we've been talking about our favourite Electric Picnic. So myself and Graham picked 2016 for different reasons. The lads, Matt and Craig, were just on with us there a few minutes ago. They also picked 2016. And we've been asking you to let us know what your favourite Electric Picnic was if you're at home and you have been here before. So we got a text in saying, best year was 2018. I did the Tour of the Picnic run, raised a load of money for charity. A very young and fresh Dermot Kennedy played. Walking on Cars, Dua Lipa, Kendrick Lamar, George Ezra, Sigrid, N.E.R.D., The Kooks, and Not a Drop of Rain. Up there with Oxygen 2010, it says Declan. Amazing buzz.
0: That is a pretty good one now. WhatsApp in 0871879200 or text 51552. What year was the best picnic, especially if you have FOMO, if you're not here this year? Emma and I were traipsing around asking people what their favourite year of the picnic was, and here's what someone had to say.
2: Best year of EP was the year that Kylie Minogue was headlining. It was a full moon during her set and she kept getting distracted by the moon. So just the joy of, like, on a sunny, dry night, dancing with all your friends, looking up at Kylie Minogue singing her greatest hits, and her constantly between every set going, guys, no one is looking at the moon, because we were all looking at her. That was my best year.
1: It was actually brilliant. Kylie, I think, is up there with one of my favourite performances ever at Electric Picnic.
0: Were you watching her or watching the moon?
1: It could be my favourite. I think I was watching both. The moon here last night was spectacular, by the way, as well.
0: Yeah, it wasn't it?
1: Yeah, I got a gorgeous picture on my Instagram if anybody wants to see exactly what it looked like. It was so stunning.
0: At This Is Emma Perrin. That's a little plug for Emma. Yeah, so we are looking for your favourite Electric Picnic year. Will we take another one?
1: Yeah, let's do it.
0: Here we go.
3: My name is Rachel, and I want to let you know that my very, very favourite EP was 2024. And the reason being is because I love the Mary Wallopers. We had a ball.
0: The Wallopers are one of the best Irish acts going.
1: Yeah.
0: And rumour has it they might be here within the next hour.
1: Oh, I hope so. Stay with us if you think so, if you like them. Sorry, what the hell?
0: What's up in your favourite EP year on 0871879200. In the meantime, we are going back to Electric Picnic 2014, the Sunday night, big boy Andre 3000. It is Outkast with Roses. 2FM.

0: They played a stormer of a set at Electric Picnic around this time last year.
1: I wasn't here last year.
0: No, you
1: weren't.
0: I missed
1: it. Yeah, I was at a wedding.
0: You did miss it.
1: Yeah.
0: We have been asking about your favourite year at Electric Picnic. You can WhatsApp 0871879200. Cody says, unpopular opinion, but my favourite EP had to be in 2022. Arctic Monkeys In the Rain was absolutely unmatched.
1: Sorry, yeah. They did put on an amazing performance that year.
0: Yeah. Now, Emma, we've been flat out down here, for a night. But you had an interesting experience.
1: Yeah, I had a really bad experience this morning. So, firstly, the toilets beside where I'm staying, where we're camping, well, we're staying in like the

0: a hut thing, right?
1: Mm-hmm.
0: And the toilets beside it were closed because I think they were like cleaning them out or something like that. So we walked down to the other toilets, queued for ages. I got in there and I'd brought my bag with me, like my cosmetics bag, because the plan was to like go for a little wee and then I was going to come out, brush my teeth, wash my face, all that sort of stuff. So there was a little hook on the door in the toilets. So I went in and I hung my cosmetics bag and my jacket on the hook of the door because I didn't want to put them on the ground. Because you know yourself, toilets at a festival are pretty, pretty nasty, right?
1: I can see where this is going. Go on.
0: So anyway, I put it up there and as I was taking it down, there was a little hole in the bag and my toothbrush slid out. The cap came off the top. It's an electric toothbrush. The cap came off the top and my toothbrush landed bristles down on the dirty floor of the Portaloo.
1: Beautiful. 2026 is not going to be Emma's favourite year of electric picnic for that exact reason.
0: Exactly. And safe to say, I didn't brush my teeth with that, so I had to use my boyfriend's toothbrush instead.
1: Courtesy is going to be into us right after Moyle. This is Remember My Name, 2FM.

0: Took it over.
1: It is Moyo on 2FM. We have been joined by 2FM rising artist and Irish rapper Courtesy. How's it going?
2: Ah, it's me. Hey, I'm great.
1: Good.
2: I'm really, really happy. I'm actually just so happy. Like, you just get to wake up at the festival and everybody's smiling. And
0: it's the best feeling, isn't it?
2: Do some rap music.
0: Yeah, so you're just off stage as well.
2: Yeah. Fresh off stage.
0: How did it go?
2: I'm covered in muck and dirt.
0: Same as myself. I'm filthy from just like being around here since yesterday.
2: I'm having fun.
0: Yeah, exactly.
2: That's what's happening to us.
0: That's what it's about. So the gig went well. You were performing over the Rock Shore stage.
2: So good. So good. I really like a daytime rap show. It's different. I don't do a lot of them when it's like 3 o'clock and you're rapping at people and they're moving their little hips, you're like, we're doing something different.
1: And you can actually see their eyes.
2: Hey everyone. You get me? It's crazy.
0: Oh, that's what you look like.
2: Yeah. Oh, I have fans.
1: Yeah. Oh. Is wearing a cap that says, listen to Irish rap.
2: And it's askew.
1: It is askew.
2: It's slightly askew. And you see me do a little bit more because I want it to be askew.
1: In a fashionable way.
2: And one earphone on.
1: Yeah.
2: Sitting a little bit.
0: He's got his own style. He's rocking here with
2: us.
0: Picture this. 6'2",
2: swagged out, good at rapping.
1: You have collaborated with a lot of Irish rappers and Acme Would Love, Rory Sweeney, Medieval Time is one of my favourites of his, I have to say. But who would you like to collaborate with on the Irish scene that you haven't already?
2: Brick Nasty. Brick Nasty, Maverick Saver. I guess I was going to say Emily Beattie. I forgot. I'm all the way over there. Sorry, everybody.
1: Courtesy.
2: Every single person. I'm not going to lie. Cruel Sister is on right now on the stage. I was just on. I want to go. But let's do some stuff, Cruel Sister. If you're out there, let's do some stuff. King Kavanagh.
1: Yeah.
2: I want to do everything. I want to kind of go into some like live instrumentation and just like understanding instruments and how songs are made and like deeper than just like rapping on a pre-made thing. So I want to just do that type of stuff.
1: I released an ambient album last year. Would you like to rap over my ambient album?
2: I will rap over your ambient. Right now, we'll do that.
0: It was called Music for Babies to Rave and Sleep
2: To. Bro, I know this stuff.
1: Dude,
2: I listened to it. You're my hero. That's crazy. I remember that.
1: Rapping over ambient doesn't happen too often.
2: Oh my God. Watch. Let's go crazy.
1: Let's
2: change the game.
0: Okay, oh my God, please. Can this collaboration
2: happen? I'm not even messing. That's
0: crazy. Can I be like a backing singer or something? I need to be involved in some way.
2: This is the original tree. This is what we're doing.
0: I love this. I can rap too.
2: I believe that.
0: I can.
2: Bro, yeah. I see the fit. We're rappers right now. Bro, I'm not going to lie. All three of us could be rappers right now.
1: Okay, this is the collab happening. We're 5 minutes to the hour. We have a song from you, Sonny, that you just performed. In Studio 8 Rock Shore here down at Stradbally. Can you introduce us for us, please, Courtesy?
2: You smashed them. Hey, you're the best. This song, Sonny, it's the name of my nephew, and I love him, and he's tiny, and he changed everything in the world, like, for me. Like, when he was born, I was like, whoa. Because, you know, you have your immediate family.
1: Yeah.
2: And then, like, you understand love on that level, and that's, like, the highest level of love. And then you're like, there's a new guy? And you're like, whoa, you're, like, re-feeling that stuff that you felt when you were a kid and, like, just understanding love. It was like, he really just broke down the world for me. I feel, like, so good since he was born. I feel like I understand things, people, love.
1: I'm too fragile for this.
2: Yeah. This might go.
1: This is great.
2: I start blacking out. I'm like, he's the best in the world.
1: We're going to go cry. Here's Courtesy with Sonny live from the Studio 8 stage at Rock Shore Electric Picnic 2FM.
3: Skag's not around right now. We're trying to. We can't. Sorry. Maybe at the end of the set, we're hoping Skag gets here. Hey! This is the song I care about the most. I hope you care about it. That's my shit.
4: I want to try. Yeah, I've been tried and tested. All of this time invested. Spying, infested. Tell LAB it was crazy. I used to be wild and reckless. I feel like the child has left us. I guess the pilot is successful. We got renewed for a season, cheese, and I'm speaking truth for a reason. It's up to you if you wanna believe her. All I can do is a preacher. The spliffy aroma is peaches. I'm a rapper, I get if I cheat. I'm in the shed and it's deep. Can handle the wolf, but I'm scared of the sheep. I'm even scared of police. And I'm me, so I'm having it easy. Have a nephew, he's here on me knee. And I haven't a clue what to teach him. Cause down could be up in a year. You're a pup, never took it in fear. Through the mud and the tundra, I wonder cause Sonny get fucks that his uncle is here. Don't think I'm the perfect example, but I've been through it and back again. I had to see it a second time. I wasn't sure what was happening. I've been in the mud, I've been in the... I really was hunting and gathering. I smell like me, first name is cannabis. I caught up the snakes where the ladder

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Up with the minutes, the hours, the days. I'm gonna be big any second now. 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The one

0: Point something, I believe in it. 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Point no, let me leave. Yeah, that song's from my nephew. I love him so much in the world. If we could make some noise for him. He's only small, so he'd really appreciate it. Thank you. When my nephew is old enough, I'm going to box the head off him to show him who's the boss. Not going to lie. Respectfully, though. Are you allowed to say that at the RTE stage?
1: Hey, that's me. I'm Courtesy. That was me. I'm over here. Whoa, I wrecked it. I'm not a cool guy like yours. Oh, I wrecked it.
2: I wrecked it.
1: I wanted to just say some stuff so smooth and I just didn't. Can I try again?
2: Okay, go for it.
1: That was me, Courtesy, over at the Studio A stage at Electric Picnic. Emma and Graham are going to be back in an hour.
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8: Olympic rowing champion Fintan McCarthy has missed out on a final place in the single sculls at the World Championships in Amsterdam. He finished in fourth position in his semi-final today. Better news of the defending world champion Fiona Murtha. She won her semi and has progressed to tomorrow's medal race, where she will be bidding for two titles in a row. The mixed crew of Mags Cremin and Conan Pazaya are also through to semi-final action tomorrow. Liverpool and Nottingham Forest drew 2-2 in the Premier League this lunchtime. Victor Munoz with the final goal of the game, sealing a point for the Reds at home at Anfield. In the 3 o'clock games, Bournemouth and Everton finished 1-1. Alex Scott put Bournemouth ahead, James Tarkowski scoring an injury time to rescue a point for the Blues. And Coventry nil, Hull City 1, with the goal in that one from Liam Miller. Spurs against Newcastle kicks off at 5:30. In Scotland, Celtic beat Falkirk by 2-1. In the Women's League of Ireland, result DLR Waves 0, Piemont 3, Treaty 1, Bohemians 0, and Shamrock Rovers 1, Athlone Town 2. It means Athlone are now 6 points clear in the title race once again. Later on, Galway entertain Cork City and Sligo play Waterford. South African Cass Alexander continues to lead the Women's Irish Open at the K Club. She's 18 under, 4 clear of the field. Leona Maguire shot 63 today and is up to 4th position on 11 under par. Rory McIlroy begins shortly at the Tour Championship from 3 under. The leaders are 10 under.

Kelly Harrington has been named in the Ireland team for next month's European Boxing Championships in Sofia. Also included the O'Rourke sisters, Lisa and Aoife. Ulster have beaten Connacht 29-10 to finish third in the Women's Interpro Series in Galway today. And the race leader, Tadej

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1: Yes, hello and welcome back to the show. 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
2: It's Electric Picnic's 21st birthday. 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

0: There we go, some Fat Boy Slim with Praise You on 2FM's Weekend Drive with Emma and Graeme. Now, from Cork and the creators of one of my favourite songs from last year, My Favourite Monsters, Cliffords have joined us in studio. How are you?
1: Hello.
2: Hello, thanks for having us. We're great.
0: No worries at all. Thank you for coming in to join us. So, what we're going to do today is we're going to play a little game with you guys, if that's okay, right?
2: Yeah. Mm-hmm.
0: So, we're going to play a game of how well do Cliffords know Cliffords. So, we're going to give you a description of somebody with the first or second name Clifford, and you have to work out who it is and see how many you can get right. So we're giving you five.
1: Jesus.
2: Oh, we're gonna know Tracy Clifford and David Clifford. I don't even know what that is.
3: Don't ruin the game.
0: Oh, sorry, sorry. You're getting ahead of yourselves.
2: Okay.
1: So you have to get 3 out of 5 to pass.
2: Okay.
4: Yeah. Let's just do it.
1: Okay. Easy one to start. What Clifford is the surname of an RTE radio presenter?
2: Tracy Clifford.
0: There we go. What Clifford is the surname of the lead guitarist of Australian pop band 5 Seconds of Summer?
2: Michael Clifford.
0: Yes. There we go, yes. Oh, Gordon Clifford. Nice. Yes.
1: Okay, 2 out of 5. What Cliff is the first name of the stuntman played by Brad Pitt in Once Upon a Time in Hollywood?
2: Never seen it.
4: I don't know. It's been so many years. I don't know. I'm sorry.
2: Never seen it.
4: What is booed? There was no way I was getting that. There was no way. That really rubs it in.
0: I was going to hit my boot to give you a bit of it.
4: Yeah.
2: I was like, no.
0: I do that. What Cliff is the first name of the late bassist for Metallica?
4: Oh my God.
1: Come on, lads.
4: Oh my God. If Gav was here, Gav should have done this interview.
2: Gav should have been here.
4: He's our Metallica guy.
2: Cliff.
1: You're going to know it.
2: I know. No, I don't want to say something wrong on the radio. I don't know.
4: So this is so embarrassing.
2: I don't listen to Metallica. Sorry.
4: It's been years.
0: Same.
1: Cliff Burton.
4: I wouldn't have got that.
1: Okay, so you have 2 out of 4. It's all hanging on this.
0: Yeah.

0: Oh, just...
1: What Cliff is the fake first name of a British singer famous for the song We Don't Talk Anymore?
2: We don't talk anymore.
3: No, no, not that one. No.
2: That one.
1: No, no, no.
2: Oh, no!
3: Think, okay, think this one's probably a little bit of a cheesy Cliff.
1: An Cliff L Richard. Lad.
3: Yes!
1: Oh! Oh, hey!
4: Come on. You saved me. I knew nobody. So I knew nobody.
2: I don't know anyone.
3: And sorry, like, you guys just came off stage at Rankin's Wood and we put you like completely on the spot. Will you come back and join us again after this?
2: Of course. Oh, not if there's any more quizzes. Like.
4: No, we'd like love to. Again.
2: That was just.
1: So tell us about the gig, guys. Did you play new tunes? What was the reaction like? All that kind of stuff.
2: It's amazing.
4: A lot of new tunes.
2: We played three new tunes.
4: Four, maybe. Maybe.
2: And yeah, it was a full. It was actually a very like emotional. I almost cried at some points. Ah. Like there's a full tent. Mm. Someone held up the like initials of my old school and I was like, that's funny. But they held it up on three different phones, like in the air, so that was good crack. And yeah, it was just beautiful. Like
4: yeah, it's
2: such a
4: thing.
2: Full time. The new song's got a really good reaction as well.
3: Love that.
2: So that was lovely.
3: So what's on the way? So obviously you've new music on the way, and what else is coming up for you over the next few months?
4: Recording that new music. Yeah. That's the main one.
3: Yeah.
4: We're doing a gig in Clonakilty. The Clonakilty Guitar Fest, which is one of our favourite places in the world. So we're very excited for that.
2: Yeah.
4: Anything else?
2: Uh-oh.
4: Coming up?
2: No, that's kind of it. Yeah, just finishing recording the rest of the music and then, yeah, gigging around and then, you know, releasing that music.
4: Sometime.
1: Is it an album? Is it an EP? Is it just singles? What's going on?
2: Yeah, one of them. Yeah.
1: One of them.
2: One of them.
4: One of those.
2: Pick one of the ones that, yeah. We don't know what we're allowed to say. So we haven't been media trained yet, but yeah, probably the one that people think it'll be. Yeah, that one.
4: Yeah.
1: Exciting.
4: Yeah.
1: Love it.
4: Good answer.
3: Guys, well, we look forward to hearing whatever's to come, the EP, the album, whatever it may be.
2: Thank you very much.
3: Thank you so much for coming in to chat
4: to us
3: today.
4: Thanks for
3: having us. Are you guys sticking around for the festival now?
4: Yes.
2: Yeah, we're DJing.
4: We are doing a DJ
2: set.
4: And we
2: haven't figured out how to DJ yet.
1: Sorry, I'm DJing after you. And I was like, what are Clifford's going to finish with?
4: I'm so sorry.
2: So sorry. I don't know if you can go on after us.
4: I'm just apologising already. We have never DJed before.
2: We spent an hour trying to learn last night in a hotel room together in Kildare, and we were like, this is going to be bad.
1: It's going to be really...
3: What time were you DJing at?
2: Half nine. But thank God C-Mat's playing at the same time, so no one's going to come. My mom's not even coming to see. She's like, I have to go see C-Mat, sorry. So I was like, thank you, mother. That's no worries.
3: Thank you, C-Mat, and thank you, mother.
2: Thank you, C-Mat. As I say every night.
3: Best of luck with that tonight.
4: Thank you.
1: Don't go to see Clifford's DJ.
2: Go see C-Mat. Say hello to my mom.
1: Guys, finally, would you be able to introduce one of Emma's favourite songs of last year, My Favourite
3: Monster? Really, really is. It's still one of my favourite songs ever. I'm not just saying that because you're here.
2: That's right.
3: I mentioned it a lot on the show.
2: Well, here's My Favourite Monster. Thank you very much, I suppose.
1: And here it is.

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2: Hey, look what Mum got at the supermarket.
3: I can't cook that. It's fish.
2: Shh. It's easy, Dad. 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Trout is perfect in a tray bake. Even mussels are ready in minutes.
3: But timing, the temperature, it's frightening. It's fish.
2: Shh. 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It's healthy and tasty too.
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3: surprisingly easy to cook.
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There was a little drawing of a heart next to that, followed by an exclamation mark. The back of his was covered in stuff like, Brandon is not a very nice guy, but Alex is so nice. And that had an exclamation thing too.

0: Madrid. It is Underworld with 2 months off. Emma and Graham coming live to you behind the main stage here at Electric Picnic in Strabag.
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0: We have been asking you for your favourite year of Electric Picnic because it is its 21st birthday. So you can WhatsApp in 087 187 9200 with your favourites. Emma and I have been in the campsite traipsing around the main arena asking people what is the best year of EP, and here's another one for you.
2: So my name is George, and my favourite EP was 2005. I think it was The Frames, and obviously with Glenn in my mind, when I think back to that time, The Frames, that was just a phenomenal moment, and it's something that's the dragon that I've been chasing ever since 2005.
1: There we go. I love that phrase, dragon that I've been chasing. It's nice. If we could listen to another one, I think. Let's go for it.
3: I was at the first year of Electric Picnic. It was a glorious day. Blue skies, River Matter playing, and we just had the best one. It was absolutely amazing.
0: And we'll go for one more. The best year of EP. What was it?
4: I'm going to say my favourite year at Electric Picnic was 2025, and the main reason was seeing Amble perform on the main stage, and it was just an amazing moment for Irish music. It was just so cool to be there, and this year is going to be even better with all the Irish acts.
1: There we go. If you would like to let us know what your favourite year of Electric Picnic was, if you've been here over the years, let us know on 087 187 9200 because we are down here at Electric Picnic. They're celebrating their 21st birthday. So let us know what your favourite year was, who performed and why you loved it so much on 087 187 9200.
0: In the meantime, here are former headliners of EP. It is The Prodigy, Without a Space.

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4: 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Sing it! 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You're at the top of the leaderboard. Aoife, how are you feeling? You said you were shaking earlier. I say you still have a different sort of adrenaline right now.
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by candlelight, I find insight, fundamental movement. So when it's black, this insomniac, take an original tack, keep the beast in my nature under ceaseless attack. 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

0: Faithless with Insomnia on 2FM, live from Electric Picnic behind the main stage. It's not raining yet, but it could be in a few minutes' time. But we are joined by the Mary Wallopers. How's it going, guys?
1: Well, hey! Go. It's us, the Mary Wallopers.
0: Lads, Paddy Wackery coming out in 2 weeks' time?
1: Yes, it is coming out in 2 weeks' time.
0: And what's it about?
1: It's a load of songs that we wrote, maybe one or two that we didn't write, but we adapted. And it's all about being Irish and how it's hip nowadays. And we were Irish before it was cool. So, yeah.
0: And Three Arena in December. You played at the Pogues before, 2 years ago, was it?
2: Yes, we did it. And we did a gig for Gaza there a few years ago as well.
0: But it's your own one. Are you excited, or are you like, it's just another
2: game? Yeah, we're very excited. And we have the Coral supporting us, which is amazing. Big bit of crack.
0: How did that come about?
2: James Kelly from the Coral recorded the album. So we annoyed him.
1: They call it produced in the biz.
2: Sorry, he'd be more in with the lingo. But yeah, he produced the album, and we just got together, and it's going to be amazing.
3: So throughout the show today, we've been talking to anyone who's been on. We've been out in the campsite talking to people, asking them what their favourite Electric Picnic has been. So is there a year that stands out for you guys, been your favourite, and why?
1: To be honest, for me personally, this year is shaping up to be pretty good. We see we're camped at the back of a place called Brutopolis that our friends run. And I've actually been here since Wednesday.
3: Oh, Jesus.
1: Because there's something wrong with me. But other than that, I think this year.
2: I'm going to take the mic and just say everyone else has been having a horrible time at Metro and Brutopolis because Charles is falling around the place drunk, covered in muck. He's like a pig rolling around.
1: Yeah, I know you can say that on radio, but the people here can confirm I am not covered in muck.
3: Yeah, he's looking very clean.
2: He just showered for the main stage because we would have the respect to do that, but he will be covered in muck again within 3 hours of the main stage gig.
3: Well, lads, you are playing the main stage tonight. Very much looking forward to seeing that, but you're going to perform for us now. So what are you going to perform?
1: We're going to do a song called The Kit Kat Club about a nightclub in Berlin.
3: Deadly. Take it away.

0: amazing, guys. Thank you so, so much for coming on today. Thank you for performing. The Mary Wallopers are going to be taken to the main stage at Electric Picnic tonight. The new album, Paddy Rackery, is out September 18th. Got a headline gig at the Three Arena on December 10th. Thank you so much.
1: Cheers, guys. We'll be back after this.

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0: Sheehan, 49th and Main on 2FM. Now, we're coming to you live from Electric Picnic all weekend. 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
1: So we've been asking you for the last 2 hours the favourite moments of, or sorry, the favourite year of EP, because it is its 21st birthday. Emma and I were in the main arena in the campsite asking people. So here's what someone had to say.
2: My favourite EP was 2018 when Kendrick Lamar headlined the main stage. Just his stage production, just his songs. Amazing.
0: We're asking you all about your favourite Electric Picnic, what year it was and why it was your favourite. We're going to have another one now.
3: I don't remember the year, but it was when Tribe Called Quest played. The place was on wheels.
1: The place was on
0: wheels. That was amazing.
1: Yeah, and before that, the Kendrick year. Like, yeah, there were such, such good acts. Thank you to everyone who has texted in, WhatsApped in, and who has told us in the campsite of their favourite year of Electric Picnic. Now, 2FM has partnered with the RS.

0: say for a campaign called Take a Minute to Know Your Limit. So if you know anyone who has driven down to Electric Picnic, just text them and ask them to plan ahead and use the Flying Box breathalyzer before leaving here or getting behind the wheel. So it's a compact, easy to use alcohol screening tool designed to help festival goers make a more informed and responsible decision about driving after drinking. So if you are texting someone and saying use this before you come home, you can find these units at the green, red and yellow car park. So as I said, if you know anyone who drove to Electric Picnic, please text them and say to visit the RSA show block to learn more and use the Flying Box before setting off back home. And you can text anyone who is here. Remember, you haven't had a good time until you get home safely.
1: Absolutely. I used them a few years ago and they're so, so good. So make sure you do it. Now we're going to take some music from Fred again. This is Jungle on 2FM.

0: It is a remix of New Order from Dub Dogs, which we are talking about 2016. New Order played on the Sunday headliner. Emma and I's favourite EP ever.
1: I know. We're so in sync, Graham, aren't we? We even have our same favourite EP years for different reasons.
0: In every kind of way. Emma, what's your plan for tonight now?
1: So my plan for tonight, I'm DJing, so I'll be working a little bit later on. I want to catch some of the Mary Wallopers, most definitely. Mm-hmm. And then I have a bit of a problem, right? So a few people are clashing one with me, but also Gorillaz are on. But at the same time, Femi is going to be on. I want to see Femi as well.
0: The Scratch
1: are on at the same time. So I feel like I'm just going to have to like divide myself into like three or four different people and just either that or just run around and just catch a bit of everyone. What about you?
0: There'll be three or four Emmas floating around EP if you see her in the wild. It may only be one quarter of her.
1: Yeah, but just make sure you say hello, please.
0: Do say hello.
1: Yeah. Who are you going to go see?
0: I'm going to see the Wallopers now. I think they're on in about an hour and a half.
1: Yeah.
0: Go have a chill. Sit in the toilet for about 20 minutes and collect my thoughts.
1: Yes, I think I'll do the same actually.
0: Grab a beer, chill out, then go to see the Wallopers, bit of DJing later, and then off into the woods and over to that mad Brutopolis place in the middle of nowhere.
1: Oh, I haven't been there yet. I might try there tonight. I'm definitely going to end up at Mother at some stage because I love Mother.
0: Yeah.
1: At the end of the night.
0: And the Salty Dog. It is Emma and Graham out for now.
1: Yeah.
0: Betta De Silva is taking over live from Stradbally. Thank you so much for listening. We'll chat to you tomorrow.
1: Bye.

0: Sport.
1: Champion Fintan McCarthy has missed out on a place in the final of the single sculls at the World Championship in Amsterdam. He finished fourth in his semi today. Better news of Fiona Murtha, though. She won her semi-final and has progressed to tomorrow's medal race, bidding now for two in a row. In the English Premier League, Bournemouth and Everton played out a 1-1 draw. Hull City recorded their second victory of the season, defeating Coventry by a goal to nil, while earlier Liverpool and Nottingham Forest drew 2-2. It's scoreless in the evening game at White Hart Lane between Spurs and Newcastle. In Scotland, Celtic beat Falkirk by 2-1, while there was wins in the Women's League of Ireland today. 3-0 for Peamount against DLR, 1-0 for Treaty against Bowes, and 2-1 for Athlone over Shamrock Rovers. Cork City lead 2-1 against Galway in Galway, and Waterford 1-0 against Sligo in Sligo. Cass Alexander leads by 3 heading into the final round of the Irish Open. Leona Maguire will begin tomorrow's final round, 7 adrift at the Tour Championship in Atlanta. Rory McIlroy now underway. He's 3 under par. The leaders are 10 under. Kelly Harrington has been named in the Irish amateur boxing team for next month's European Championships in Sofia. Also included, Aoife and Lisa O'Rourke. Ulster have beaten Connacht 29-10 in the Women's Inter-Pro.

So Leinster trail Munster 7-5 in Galway, and they're still playing. While today Pogacar has abandoned La Vuelta after a crash on stage 8. I'm Siobhan Madigan, that's RTE Sport here on 2FM. The Strong.

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1: Music from Tiny Temper to kick off the show here on 2FM. As you can tell, especially with the schedule the last couple of hours, we're not back at base. No, the location is very, very different. We're in County Leash, more specifically in Stradbally, more specifically at Electric Picnic. Big love goes to Graham and Emma for their show and everyone else as well. Helen and Benny, what a show that they had on. That man that we just played right there, Tiny Temper, was on the show and they were doing madness. They were up on the main stage with some of the acts that were on there as well, and they were just absolutely amazing. Some of the ones to watch that you need. The Future also. So please go ahead, invest your time in them, and obviously big up Tiny as well. There's music from him alongside Ellie Goulding, that one is Wonder Man, from one of my favorite albums of the 2010s discography. Better De Silva here with you on not really the new music show, let's just say it's the Electric Picnic special show, because there's actually no name for it, we're kind of winging it at this point. But we're down here, we've got all the music, the festival madness is going crazy, especially with the weather. We came down here, it was sunny, and now we're all swimming and we're fearing for our safety at the moment, but it's not stopping us at all, because we're going to have a lot of fun. Lots of music that we have on this playlist, some new and a lot of it from some of the acts that are going to be performing in Electric Picnic tonight. Some of them are going to be some big acts, main stage, could be Electric Picnic, Rankin's Wood, you name it, they're going to be on this playlist right here. For those who are unfortunately not able to make it to Electric Picnic, do not sweat it, because all of them are going to be on this playlist and it's going to be even better for you, because you're going to get to learn a little bit more about them and so much more too. I cannot wait. We're going to go track by track by track, and also some guests might pop in here and there. And I got to say a big apologies as well. We couldn't fit the Somber interview in on the show because, you know, when you get to festivals, sometimes things don't go to plan, but I did manage to catch up with the guy and we'll get that done soon enough on the show. Might as well get on with some more music. So let's check out The Academic, who will be performing today at the Electric Picnic. This one is not your summer.

She goes by the name of B Badoo B. If you are a fan, then you already know what she's got going on. And if not, let me give you some more information. B-E-A-B-A-D-O-O-B-E-E is how you spell her name. She's got a brand new project that's coming out very soon. It's called Pylon. The album is coming out the 18th of September. And that's a big date as well because there's so many different albums coming out. But with that one in particular, it's really testing limits when it comes to pop music. And she's one of the newest, one of the freshest, and definitely one to pay attention to. So big love to Biba Doobie for that one. We are live from Electric Picnic all weekend. Better the Silver here with you up until 8 o'clock. Make sure to catch us in the Rock Show area at Stradbally, where for the first time ever, we've recreated RTE2FM's iconic Studio 8 amp by amp, mic by mic, with live sessions and surprise performances all weekend. 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So many people are going to be performing as well on that live Studio 8 session stage. And there'll be so many people too. We got Bashed in here not too long ago. Shout out to Jack that was in with us. You had Courtesy as well that was in with Emma and Graham. So many amazing people. Former rising stars, current, maybe even some future. Who knows? But it's definitely going to be going down for sure. Speaking of former rising stars, we're going to get into this playlist. And one of the acts that will be performing as well at Electric Picnic, one of my favorites too, especially with this song. They go by the name Clifford's. This track is called Bittersweet.

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8: Our current location is Stradbally, County Leash. Electric Picnic, and it's going off. We had a great show yesterday. We got a show today, and we're going to end things with all things Electric Picnic tomorrow with all of the greatest artists. Got our Studio 8 session live, and a lot of people are performing. It's going to be great. Main stage is getting ready with the first act. I believe Role Model's on right now. The whole roadcaster is shaking. Electric Arena is right next to us to our right, and plenty more as well. But we'll get back into the music. Let's get into our rising list for 2026. And if you want to go ahead and check out all 10 acts, head on over to rte.ie/2FM Rising. Here's a bit of Aaron Rowe with a brand new track. It's called Hollywood Sign.

0: Music from Madonna with help from Kylie on that one is the After Hours mix of Love Sensation. Her album's been out for some time now. Confessions 2 is, of course, the sequel to Confessions of a Dance Floor all the way back in 2005, I believe, if my maths is correct. But it's a big one. Big album of the summer. It's Madonna. You can never go wrong. Moving on over with the show, we are here at the Electric Picnic. So many amazing people that are performing, and I've got one amazing person in front of me right now. Been playing music from Cruel Sister for I don't even know how long. This is the first time that we've met. How are you doing?
1: Hi, I'm good. How are you?
0: The form is great. You know, I don't know about the weather now, but yeah. We're still managing.
1: We're doing our best.
0: How's things been with you so far?
1: Pretty good. Yeah, we got here about, like, I want to say just over an hour ago. And, you know, then there was a brief period of very heavy showers. But it was after my first set, so
0: yeah,
1: that's grand.
0: How was the set?
1: It was really good. Yeah, really good fun. Songs went great. Really fun to play the new songs as well, which I really enjoyed. And yeah, so it was good.
0: How is it at this stage in your career right now? Because you've done plenty of performances. Now we're in Electric Picnic. And
1: yeah. It's pretty good. I've had a really nice year. I've been on tour. Did a few cool support slots. This is definitely like a year where I feel, in terms of like live, it's definitely like Cruel Sister's live year.
0: Yeah.
1: Well, one of many, I hope.
0: Yeah.
1: I feel like the live game was like definitely pushed up to the max for sure. Yeah.
0: One thing I wanted to chat to you about as soon as I knew you were on the show was this EP, A Corpse Is Talking.
1: Oh, yeah.
0: There was a couple of tracks that I played on there and I was like, I can't believe what I'm hearing because it's so different, you see. And I'm so used to playing, obviously, so many different genres on a new music show. But there's nothing that's quite like Cruel Sister out there, especially in Ireland.
1: Thank you.
0: Talk to me about this EP for those who are unfamiliar. Because this, for me anyway, personally, it was a sound that I'd never experienced before. Until I got to Cruel Sister.
1: High praise.
0: It's the truth.
1: Thank you.
0: Chat to me about that EP, A Corpse Is Talking.
1: Yeah, so the songs, like, there is a mixture of songs that I've written over the course of, like, I want to say 2 years. It definitely went a little darker, I feel. There were elements that were, like, very, like, bright and kind of happy, but, like, it's definitely kind of continuing the darker themes of my music, I suppose. With this EP, I really wanted to... I feel like I really got into my production side of things because usually when I'm playing live, because obviously it's a band setup, like a 4-band setup. So I don't often, even though I enjoy making them and writing them, I don't always like bring songs that are maybe more on the electronic side of things. Mm. But with this EP, I was like, you know what? I'm just going to go for it. I'm just going to make the music that I want to hear and that I think is just the sound that I'm on right now. And that's how they all came to be. I was listening to a bunch of artists, like a lot of trip hop, a lot of Portishead, a lot of Mass Attack. Jockstrap, actually, I got mad into Jockstrap. They are so good. And the usual references, PJ Harvey, Sonic Youth, all of them.
0: Of course.
1: And yeah, I don't know. I felt like I was really like leaning into what my, like, what if I just pushed everything up stylistically to the max, I guess, if that makes any sense. And I was really happy with it. Yeah.
0: Talk to me about the production side of things, because being the vocalist is one thing, but actually having your hand

0: understand in how it is sonically. Yeah. It's a different ballgame.
1: Yeah, I used to be a lot more like picky about sound. I've gotten a little bit more open to how things sound these days. But I'm very like, you know, I need to be over the production for sure. I work with a really, really great engineer called Alex Di Camillo, who I worked with on the EP. And he is just so great to work with. He really like, you know, helps me facilitate like the sounds that I want to make. And then he like, you know, brings the technical aspect and also like gives me really good advice on how things should sound. And it was just really great working with him on the EP because we're just very complimentary. But yeah, like most of my production, when I don't bring, like I usually bring the more rockier side of things to the studio. But a lot of the production is often like, say for example, Iron Pills, like that actually started out as a more kind of bandy sounding demo, like more of a rock song. And then I was sick in bed and I was really sick. I think I had like a really bad flu or something. And I just was in my bed and I just had my laptop open with Ableton. And I just got this demo that I didn't think was going to go anywhere. So I just like started chopping it up, started really having fun with the samples, you know, all different effects. And to be honest, when I made it, I was like, oh, that was really fun. That'll never see the light of day, though. And I sent it to my manager, Ruth, and she was like, "Say, this is so good." I was like, what? Like, it's so like bleepy and bloopy. And like, you know, I was kind of like, yeah, I don't know. I thought there were elements of it that I thought were a little bit silly, you know, which I thought was really interesting and cool. But I was like, oh, this can't be a Cruel Sister song. And there are no rules. So
0: I feel like you owe it to the people to, you know, I mean, just put it out there one time.
1: Yeah. Like just follow your gut. Like even if it doesn't sound like something that you think you should be doing, maybe it's something you should be doing. Do you know what I mean? Like, so yeah, that's kind of it. And then the rest of the songs, they're there's that. There's Raw, which is also like a trip-hop track, trip-hop synthy based. It was just fun just trying new things, even vocally as well. Like I felt like I was on that track, I was leaning a lot more into my kind of, let's say, sensual pop singer vibes rather than my usual rock chick vibes, I guess. But yeah, I'm really happy with it. It came out really, really good, I think.
0: Amazing EP. Naturally, because it's Electric Picnic, it's festival season, a lot of us are talking about our favorite memories, our first festival that we attended.
1: Yeah.
0: Do you have a first, maybe Electric Picnic festival moment or experience that you could share?
1: Oh, I've been to, I think this is my sixth Electric Picnic, actually. Yeah, I've been going for like, God, I went, but for the first time ever, my first ever EP, I was in sixth year. And it was like the best time ever. It was just me and a bunch of the girls from school, and we skipped school to go to it.
0: I can tell, especially the time of year.
1: Fake IDs. And it was just, I don't know, at that, because like we hadn't really done anything like that before. And, you know, there's some things, you know, at that age, obviously the most fun thing you can think of is like sitting in a field with a bunch of strangers going to a bunch of music. And honestly, it was. We were just having the time of our life. And then as I got older, like, and going to different EPs over the years, I really got to start appreciating like all the different musical aspects and like, you know, especially, but also like on the smaller stages, like seeing new acts and everything. Like, so there's just so much here for everybody to see.
0: So how does that feel going from being a fan, like just attending it, to actually being a performer?
1: It's great. I played here in 2022, actually. It was on
0: the forbidden 2022.
1: Yes. Which was the weather was it was weathering for sure. That was a really good gig. We played what was called the Mind and Body stage at the time, and just great energy off the crowd. Like, I love playing festivals so much because there is just such a buzz in the air. People, even if the weather's bad, like people are just in such a good mood. They're just so happy to be here. Mm. And I feel like that, you know, then when they attend your gig, they kind of bring that energy and they have a good time. And so you have a good time when you're playing because you're bouncing back off of them.
0: Yeah.
1: It's great.
0: You're a very busy person, so I'm going to have to let you go because there's actually other people that actually want to talk to you outside there.
1: Oh my God.
0: You got the boss over here in the back. I'm going to ask this question. I don't want to get you in trouble, only if you're able to answer
1: it. Okay.
0: 2026, the end of the year, very, very soon. Can we expect anything else from Cruel Sister?
1: You

0: can expect some new music for sure.
1: Okay.
0: Yes, I am in the studio writing a lot.
1: Okay.
0: So, yeah.
1: Okay, we'll leave it at that. I promise I don't want to get in trouble. Thank you so much for stopping
0: Thank
1: by.
0: You.
1: I cannot wait to see even more from you. Congratulations on that EP. Congratulations on even more in the future. Mm-hmm. It's great to meet you for the first time.
0: Well.
1: All this music I've been playing. Like, where's Crew Sister Hype, man?
0: I'm here.
1: Come on now. We got more on the way on the show. A lot of Electric Picnic Madness that's coming up here on 2FM. But let's actually get to a track that Crew Sister mentioned not too long ago. Here is Iron Pills.

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4: 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Back into the music, we go into this playlist where a lot of things are banging, especially the music. Let's check this one out. One of my favorites that I've been playing on the new music show. It's from his new album, Do You See Me? His name is Q, just simply Q, as in the letter. This one is called I Wish You Were Here.
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0: It is music from the scratch here on 2FM. And oh, these guys are some wild boys. Just had them on a takeover actually this past week. So a lot of things they got going on, you really need to pay attention to. Put Like a Dog was the name of the album that came out earlier on this year. You can find that track on there also. And everything that they've gone, you know, from Pulling T to Put Like a Dog to really everything they've got going on. The Ring's End track. They're monumental type of things that they're going on, especially with this new album. If you are down here at Electric Picnic, they will be performing at Rankin's Wood. They're performing at 10:30 tonight. So make sure you go ahead, get down there and enjoy everything to do with the scratch. A little bit more to come as well. And of course, one of the last few songs that we have before we enter a brand new hour with even more that I need to share with you. But we'll take an ad break right here. I'll chat to you in a bit.
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Another track right there when it comes to the show that we have here at the Electric Picnic. Duke DeMont is his name. You already know the song, Ocean Drive. 11 p.m. is the time, in fact, not even the date, the time where he's going to be performing at Electric Arena, which is right next to me. It's actually currently hopping. Not only is that hopping, but the main stage is hopping too. Like, it's going absolutely nuts down here in Strad Valley. Big love to Cruel Sister. We just had a lot of music to come from a lot of our rising acts, former, some ones to watch, maybe some future ones as well. But in terms of Cruel Sister, go ahead and check out that EP, A Corpse Is Talking. There's so much that's going on up on there. Really, really excited to give you another hour of nothing but good music for those who unfortunately couldn't be here. We've got those artists right here in this mix, so we're giving you all those information. Might even mention an album or two, but we'll make sure to keep you entertained and keep you company all the way until 8 o'clock, because then when I clock out, then it's time for me to have some real, real fun. We're going to have some more music into this brand new hour, so I'll chat to you in just a little bit.

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Music right there from Jungle, one of my favorite acts right now, coming straight out of the UK. They're going to be performing in the 3 Arena on the 18th of November. If you haven't gotten your tickets, please get your tickets. I've already tried to manage to get my one, so hopefully they should be arriving at the door any day now, because I need to be there. That brand new album is called Sunshine. It's an album that we broke down on the New Music Show. What an album it was. I've been saying for weeks, I've been saying to practically everybody in the office, if you're in a bad mood, go ahead and listen to that album, because it will just instantly make you happy. It's so positive. Lydia on the vocals on there, the boys on production. It's absolutely amazing. So I cannot wait to see that live. We're live here at Electric Picnic. Better to stay over here with you until 8 o'clock. Another hour of some great music and great chats as well. We've got the Laboon boys a little bit later on in the show. They're going to be performing.

performing tonight. We also got that interview from Somber. We couldn't get to it yesterday, but fear not, because we still managed to catch up, and that's on the way in just a little bit. And of course, if you're heading to Stradbally, then make sure you swing by that Rockshore area as well, where RTE2FM Studio 8 stage

0: She goes by the name of Adela, A-D-E-L-A, the hottest thing out right now. The music is on fire. Went viral this past summer, and the song is picking up by Hard by Steam. I'm telling you right now. Now, I don't say that very lightly because she will be here in Ireland very presently in Stradbally County, Laois. Tomorrow, she's performing the Rankinswood stage, and it's going to be a very, very loud stage. I tell you that right now. That track's called Ain't in L.A. Everyone is using it as a trend. And, you know, rightfully so, because it's a really, really good song. Her new album comes out 4th of September. It's called Prima. So make sure to check it out. Mark it down on your calendar and get ready for that debut album. Now, on the show yesterday, unfortunately, we couldn't fit in that somber interview because when we get to festivals, things get very, very busy. But we did manage to catch up with the man himself just after, and we had a really great chat, and we have it here for you right now. So have a listen and check it out. Myself and the man himself, Somber. It is New Music Show with Beto da Silva here on 2FM. Our location is Stradbally, County Laois. It's Electric Picnic. Anytime we're here, it's always about music, and we're here to celebrate music, not just our homegrown artists, but some of the best international artists that we have in the world. Sitting right across from me is a man who I've been playing on my show week in, week out. Someone who is so young but has the world in the palm of his hands. The music that he's been making, phenomenal. These are anthems, these are soundtracks. Ladies and gentlemen, Somber is here with me. How you doing, man?
1: I'm good, man. That was very kind of you. You're too kind. I'm great. How are you?
0: I'm really good. I want to say it is an honor, because we are witnessing something very different in music these days, and you've been making music for a while now. But some of the songs that we've been getting right now, Homewrecker and My Body Isn't Ready, these are songs that have messages, especially this recent song, My Body Isn't Ready. Can you talk to me a little bit about the importance of this song to you, because this comes from a very personal space?
1: Of course. Well, I think as artists, it's the most important thing is to be honest, because if you're not truly being honest as an artist, like, are you creating the best art that you can? Because the best art comes from a raw place. So I think I was just writing about a struggle that has been with me my whole life, and that I deal with. So that just came from the depths of my soul, and I'm just so glad that it's been connecting with other people with the same struggles, and that it could help even a single person. And just hearing people's stories is just, you know, it warms my heart, and, you know, that's a big part of why I do this.
0: I also want to say a big congratulations, 1 year anniversary. I barely knew her.
1: Oh, thank you, bro.
0: It was only a couple of days ago, about last week or so. Reflecting on the album from last year up until now, because it was well received, a lot of people really were impacted by that album. Looking back at that, how does that make you feel to have that piece of art that you had, that you made in your bedroom, and now everybody is in your world now?
1: So grateful. You know, all I ever wanted to do was make a studio album, and, you know, that was the first studio album I ever made, and I wrote it myself, so, and I also produced it, so given the response, kind of was such a shocker to me, because I didn't expect that many people to be, like, personally moved by something that just came from me. Oh. So yeah, it's just an honor, and I'm just so grateful for everything it gave me, which is, you know, being able to travel the world, meet my fans. That's all I could ever ask for. You know, the Grammys, it's insane. Taking my mom to the Grammys, I'm so grateful for the album. Yeah.
0: You just spoke about traveling around the world. Yeah. I'm looking at your knuckles, LES, yeah. Lower East Side Kid, yeah. New York, LA. Now you're traveling all over the world. You're in Ireland, of all places. How does that feel to be from New York, being that kid running around skateboarding with your friends and everybody, and now you're in a

0: another continent.
1: It's crazy, man. I never thought I would get to another continent or country with my music, let alone another state. And this is a special one, actually, because Ireland is the first ever country that I played in internationally.
2: That's right.
1: And actually, in the continent of Europe, I played in Canada, but Ireland is the first place I came to when I came to Europe. And I remember we got here, we went on an overnight flight. I had just played my first Jimmy Fallon, and we got here like 8 a.m. I got a coffee and a Guinness, and because we were just so excited.
2: Yeah.
1: And we probably shouldn't have partied on the first day before the tour even started. But and also the crowds in Ireland are always the best. One of the first arenas I played was Three Arena in Ireland, and now I'm headlining, you know, one of the biggest festivals in Europe here. So I'm just so incredibly grateful for Ireland.
0: It's crazy that you said that. I know that first show that you were talking about, it was in Academy, which would have been one of our smaller venues. You started your tour with that. You ended the tour with Ireland again, but this time in the arena, Three Arena.
2: Yeah.
0: What is that like for you, seeing your fandom, your support growing from day one up and up and up and up every single day?
1: It's crazy. I can't believe it, and I just love them all so much. I think what really helps is that I feel like we feel like a family. I love my fans like my family. And everyone is accepted and welcome. So I'm just so happy that there's a community people can go to just to get lost in music when everything else in life can suck, you know?
0: You mentioned the Grammys there, and I could not ask you this. You took your mom there, and that was such a great thing for you to do. Whatever importance people put on the Grammys, that's besides the point. But being in a position where so many different eyes are on you now, and it's not just people who listen to your music or people who are here to see you at Electric Picnic, your peers, Taylor, the Sam Smiths. How does that feel, being shoulder to shoulder with some of the people that I imagine you listen to at home?
1: Man, it's just such an honor. It's one of those things like the Grammys where it's like breaking the simulation, because you know when you're growing up, you're and you want to be a rock star. You're not supposed to be famous. I was like, Mom and Dad, I want to be a rock star. And they're like, that's like 1 in 8 billion, you know? So it's like, I never expected it. And meeting people like Taylor Swift or Sam Smith or playing the Grammys, that's like one of those break the simulation things. Like me as a human, I was never supposed to meet this person or be in this room or be on TV. So it's like, it's just so humbling. And it's like, I just think to where I was, and like, I was in high school at a low point. Flunking my classes, I wouldn't have been able to probably get into a good university, but you know, my song Caroline blew up, and it gave me the platform, and I'm so grateful for that, to where it led me, you know.
0: I saw somewhere that you said that you didn't feel like you belonged anywhere or you weren't good at anything until you found music.
1: Yeah.
0: How much has music played a part in your confidence, in your career, in your personal life, amongst your family? How much has that helped you grow into the person that we know, not just Somber Shane?
1: It helped me a lot. You know, it's my therapy, it's my outlet, you know, whenever I'm not feeling good or feeling anything, I just pour it into the music. So it helps me a lot, and playing the shows and writing the music keeps me sane. So it's my everything.
0: I don't want to keep you too busy. You're a busy man. I'm sure there's a lot of people out there that really want to go talk to you. Congratulations on everything you got going on. The album, amazing. Keep doing what you're doing, because you are changing a lot of people's lives. The music is impacting them. I know it's hard to believe, but you're really doing something with your music.
1: Thank you.
0: And I appreciate your music. I appreciate you. Congratulations again, bro.
1: Nice to meet you.
0: Nice to meet you too, man.
1: Love Ireland so much.
0: Shout out to Somber. It's a new music show.
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1: This is an Aero. 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
1: It is indeed, and we are really underway here into the second hour. Beth De Silva here with you live from Electric Picnic with all things Music Madness. This festival's going crazy. The weather is doing its thing again. If you know, you know, but it's not stopping anyone at all. People are walking around in the muck, but they're all going to see the next actors on the main stage or Electric Arena or Rankinswood. Who knows? It's all over the place. Shout out to Cubana. That was the track that we just listened to right there. Q-B-A-N-A-A is how you spell her name. One of the performers as well on a live Studio 8 stage on Rockshore. Big love to Rockshore also. Lots of amazing people that performed there, and oof, it's definitely going off. So if you're around the area listening also, make sure to go ahead and head down. If you're coming down to Electric Picnic tomorrow, in fact, please do yourself a favor and go check out all of these great acts, because they're doing so many amazing things. Now, let's get into the next act. This is someone that's performing in the Rankinswood stage as well. You may have heard her on the New Music Show. She's been playing her songs for a couple of reasons. Number one, because it's great. Number two, because the album was coming out at the time. And number three, because the album is officially out now. The album is called Be Sweet to Me. It's very much rock in its heart. And if you know from the last name, then you kind of know exactly where she gets her musical roots from. Here's some music from Violet Grohl right here on 2FM.

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2: 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That man right there joined Emma and Graham a couple of hours ago on the show. That tune was called Make Believe, one of his live performances at that Studio A session. And big love to him, man. He's a very funny guy. We had him part of a 2FM takeover, not once, but twice. And if you want some more music from him, well, he just came out with an EP a couple of months ago. It's called Get a Life, fully produced by Owen. Oh, it's a really good EP in terms of the writing, the sonics. He's definitely evolved and progressed as an artist, and I like what I see and hear as well. Big love to Courtesy, my man for sure. We're going to move on to more music from our rising stars for 2026. By the way, go ahead and check him out on rte.ie/2FM Rising. So many different great artists that are doing so many

different genres and different counties, wherever they're from, they're really making it count. And they're really representing the great Irish music that we have and the ones that we get to play right here on 2FM. Let's head into one of those, a bit of a groover, someone that's going to make you dance. This one is my man. He goes by the name of New Spectrum. His brand new single is a 3-pack. So you don't just get one, you don't just get two, but you get three. And this is one of my favorites. This song is called Find a Way.

0: goes by the name of Role Model. That one right here is one of the performers at the Electric Picnic. He got off the stage not too long ago, main stage right here. And woof, a lot of people were really, really on it. As soon as I came in here, he came on stage and he really blew the roof off the place. If there was a roof, we're outside, so really it's not possible. Role Model right there with a big, big tune that everyone has been loving lately and really for the last while since it's been out. So if you haven't checked that one out, please go Seb, do yourself a favor. And whenever he decides to come back to Electric Picnic or 3 Arena or 3 Olympia or whatever it is, you definitely need to pay attention. Lots more music to come. We also have chats with LeBoom. The boys are going to be in with me a little bit just before 8 o'clock. I'm looking forward to chatting to him too. We're going to take an ad break and I'll chat to you in just a bit.
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1: 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A lot of Irish acts that we've been seeing, and that's just a surprise one for Fiona Moon. Shout out to her, man. Analog was the name of the track that we just played there. But now we are in the presence of, I suppose, some geniuses, I guess, with a lot of music. Look, they're laughing already because they kind of know.
2: I won't say that.
1: The boys are in the building. Shout out to LaBoom. How are you guys doing?
3: Class. Good. Class to be here.
1: I mean, look, the weather may not be on our side right now, but I can feel that the spirits are a little bit high because there's obviously a lot of music they're going to be playing. But besides all of that, besides the weather being all doom and gloom, because a lot of people are going to be happy seeing y'all, how are you feeling? How was the last, it's August, 8 months been for your 2026?
3: Been class. I think we kicked off the year down in Australia and did a little Australia tour and New Zealand and stuff. And since then, it's just been mental. Like, came back down and just kind of toured all over the place. And yeah, it's been class. Just been a great year, like, unbelievable. But nice to be capping it all off down in EP. Like,
1: how you've been feeling with the reception of the music that people have been giving you? Like, it's a lot of love that you've been getting lately.
3: Yeah, it's been class. I mean, especially when you're putting out tunes, like kind of bilingual tunes or tunes in Gaeilge, it's like always a buzz when that kind of connects, you know. It's like kind of surprising sometimes, but the fact that we're able to go over to UK and go over wherever we're going and then still kind of get people chanting back the tunes, even if they don't even know what they're saying, it's still class, like, you know.
1: What was that like, I suppose, the first time? I'm sure you've been incorporating that in your music for a long time, but I guess a lot of people are so used to, like, English-speaking people putting on their music, but now you're making music, it's all Gaeilge as well. You're going to the UK or Australia or something like that, who do not speak a lick of Irish, but they're still feeling it in some type of way. How does that feel when you're on stage performing and they're just genuinely excited to hear the Irish language and music?
4: I think there's, like, just a massive excitement around Irish culture and Irish acts, Irish music as well. There's an explosion of that, and I think the language has been a huge part of that as well. So even when we go to the UK or we go to Australia, and like we often have one where Christy will say off the stage, "I didn't hear speak Irish," and the whole place will go wild. You might ask the same thing in Irish, yeah, and it mightn't get that same reaction. You know what I mean? But I think people do want to identify with that Irish thing. They really, I think there is a kind of an explosion of the Irish language as well. There's so much music as well in Irish at the minute. But it is, I think it's very proud for us. Like, it's always been a kind of a personal language that we spoke to each other. Yeah. So it is, it's mad kind of when we first started putting songs out in Irish to have that people wanting it and there being an appetite for it. I think we were as surprised, you know, as anyone really to do that, but it is, it's incredible.
1: What was the first, I suppose, initial step when it came to incorporating that into your music? Because I've spoken to a lot of artists and there's a bit of hesitancy towards that, even though it should be normal anyway. Because we're in Ireland, but what was the first steps for y'all putting out?
3: Like, definitely, like, when we were growing up and stuff, like, as we spoke Irish at home, and we

0: grew up just outside, about 20 minutes outside Rathcarn in the Gaeltacht in Meath. And I suppose, yeah, like last summer, we were asked to come back and do a set because they have a festival called Fail na Gaillí, which is a class festival. Asked us to come back and said, look, will you do a set in Irish, you know? And at the time, we didn't have like 45 minutes of Irish tunes. So we started one weekend kind of translating stuff. But you know, when you translate, you just kind of, it's either the original song or it kind of loses something like in the translation. We like just started then kind of just writing tunes in Irish instead of like trying to translate. It was easier, just writing new ones. And then, definitely. And then we had a weekend and, we just kind of spent the whole weekend doing that and then threw up 15 seconds of a kind of a tune up on TikTok or whatever. And that one kind of did numbers or whatever. And I suppose that just kind of started the ball rolling for us. We just kind of got a big kind of reaction to that and then kind of just started kind of making more tunes. And I don't know. I suppose for us, as Andy said, like, because it's been a very personal language, it's always felt like almost a pet name you'd have for your mate or your something you say in a family that doesn't really exist outside of that. So to be able to then start using this language that has always felt very much like home or very much very personal or private, to be able to go and like lash it out to a crowd of whatever, a couple of thousand people, and then it's still to connect is class. Like, it really feels kind of special or something, you know?
1: The big topic that we've been talking about on air and off air amongst everybody in here is about festivals and our experiences and our very first time, and maybe the first time we had a moment at Electric Picnic. Do you guys remember a specific moment from Electric Picnic or any of your very first festivals? I'll take one from each one of you. I can see from the smile on your faces, it's a story here as well.
2: Yeah, I have one that's become kind of famous in my family. Like myself and Christy are brothers. Yeah, yeah. So my first time at Electric Picnic, Christy was playing on the stage. Like, so it was a big buzz. I was going there and bringing all my mates, my brother, who's playing on a big stage. But I really needed the jacks, like needed to go to the toilet just before the show. So I kind of was running, looking around for the toilet and couldn't find it. So I was like, look, I'm just going to have to do it here on the kind of beside the stage, and got thrown out of the festival, like got thrown into the backstage. Anyway, I got back after a long ordeal, but I had forgotten that my dad was actually at the show. Like, so he was there. So there's a video of him recording Christy on stage and then like panning to me getting kicked out of the same festival. Like, said he was very proud of both his sons.
1: Any more memories going around?
3: Yeah, like I definitely, when I was younger, EP had this like mystical, like it was the promised land to get to among my mates, like, you know.
1: Yeah,
3: when we were like proper teenagers or whatever, you were like really pushing, EP was the one to get
1: on it. Yeah,
3: and I do remember the first year we all kind of got here as a group, being at one of the stages, I don't know what it's called now, but it was Casa Bacardi back in the day, and Get Down Edits are a group from Waterford. They were DJing the perfect mix of people, weather, music, it was just like everything you imagined in that like promised land idea. It was that, and it'll stand out for me forever. Like, it was incredible. Like,
1: let's see, can we top those two?
0: I don't know. I can't. Come back to me tomorrow.
1: 2026. Speaking of 2026, you're going to be performing. What's the location and how are you guys feeling?
0: We're playing. 2026, when's that? Is that this year? So tonight we're playing at the Rockshore tent. Yep. We're going to be there at about half 12 till 2. That'll be a mad one. We played a few tunes there just earlier. Wow. And there was like kind of maybe 100 people there. Small crowd, 2 o'clock in the day, or whatever time it was early anyway. And it was hopping, so I kind of really buzzing for tonight. I think it's going to be a mad one. Yeah. But so that's where we are tonight. And then we've got shows in London and all over the place. Big Dublin one then in January.
1: Yes,
0: in the National Stadium. That's going to be class. We're buzzing
1: bonkers,
0: for that.
1: I know, yeah.
0: Playing on a boxing ring.
1: Boys, I appreciate your time. Thank you so much. I don't want to keep you too much. Now you got to get ready. Congratulations on everything that you've been doing for not just this year, but for so many different years. You're setting an example. I know it's just, you know, it's easy game to you, but for a lot of people, they're like, wow, I need to be like these boys. They're really setting an example.
0: Thank you.
1: So big love to you all. Definitely need to have you back. Please don't be a stranger. We need to talk more music and then all that stuff, okay?
0: Great performance
1: tonight. I'm chatting to you real soon.
0: Thank you so much.
1: Big love to the boys. That is Laboom. So we might as well get some music out of the way before we get on out of here. Here's Bukele right here on 2FM.

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1: Big love to the boys for joining me in the studio. Shout out to Laboom. Shout out to Crew Sister, who we had in earlier. Big love to Somber as well. We had the chats with him yesterday, but we got that pre-record interview out today. Really, really great chats, and even more to come from Sunday. Big up to the crew as well. They've been helping me out with the show. Producer John John, my man Jordan on the social media for making me look good as well, and every single person that's been involved in the show. We have one more to go with Electric Picnic tomorrow. More music, more acts, and just in case you won't be able to make it down, we have them on the playlist, and I'm really, really looking forward to it. Dave Tracy is on the way with even more with 2FM Dance, and he's a busy, busy boy in studio and also down here at Electric Picnic. I don't know how he does it. Maybe it's radio magic. Who knows? I'll chat to you very, very soon. This last tune is from Gorillaz. We're going to be performing main stage right here at Electric Picnic. Soil and Running is this one, and I'll chat to you soon. Peace and love. Love and peace.

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2: 2FM, Saturday night, how we doing? My name is Dave Tracy, this is 2FM Dance. Electric Picnic Weekend. Another huge weekend across the country with music. Big up my man Bennett De Silva for the last couple of hours from the Roadcaster Down at EP. Right, now we continue with 2 hours of the best and brand new dance music for you. Kicking off the show with last week's track of the week. Comes from the legend that is Sonny Vadera, teaming up with one of the most iconic dance music vocalists of all time. Her name is Becky Hill. Brand new from them is called Say Something on 2FM Dance.

Brand new music on the show. It comes from Ellie Goulding. Another iconic vocalist in the world of dance music. That is her brand new tune called Ravers. Night, 2FM Saturday night. It's Dave Tracy with you all the way till 10 o'clock tonight.

from his brand new EP that drops this weekend. It's called Breaking Point from Josh Baker. 2FM Dance, when it was Dave Tracy mixing it up in studio. The best in brand new dance music. This was highly anticipated, dropped last weekend from Sapien. It's called Reason Why. If you're into it, let me know. DJ Dave Tracy on Instagram and all socials. With you until 10.

I'ma give it to you with no trivia. Roll like the chance for me from Bolivia. 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
2: To FM Saturday night. My name is Dave Tracy and this is 2FM Dance. Time for me to drop a couple of brand new pieces on you now. So Beeb has been on my radar for quite some time, teaming up very heavily with one of our Irish producers called Tig lately. But this one is doing massive bits. It's called 1997. If you're liking the sound of it, make sure you go check him out. Beave. His name is Beave.

recently getting a revamp. His name is now Chris Stassi. Recently rebranding from Chris Stussy. Same vibe, just a different letter in his name. It's called You Know Me.

Martin and Lockie teaming up for a record called Friction on 2FM Dance. So as promised, something special happening in hour two tonight. So when I got back from Ibiza, I played you 1 hour of my Wild Corner set from High. Tonight, we do it again. Hour two from 9 o'clock tonight. Myself, Dave Tracy, recorded live at High Ibiza Wild Corner just about 3 weeks ago now. Some big, big tunes played, big energy. If you want to see what it looked like, head over to my Instagram, DJ Dave Tracy. Couple of posts up there of the kind of vibe that you can expect for the next hour. This one in the background, brand new from Chloe Kaye. She brought us the one. This is called After Dark.

kicking disco vibes. Chloe Kaye, After Dark on 2FM Dance. Right, now we move into brand new music from one of our great Irish producers right now. A Kildare man. His name is Cameron Watson. He's a good friend of the show over the last couple of years while he started out his career. Now playing the Terminus stage at Electric Picnic this weekend. A huge move for a young producer like him. Love to see it. Record is called Focus on Me.

0: Joel Curry teaming up with Hannah Bullen. It's called Don't Go Breaking My Heart on 2FM Dance. Right, just coming up at 9 o'clock means hour 2 is just around the corner. 1 hour of my set recorded at the Wild Corner, High Ibiza. Make sure you stick around for that. If you enjoy it, let me know. DJ Dave Tracy on Instagram. Come and say hello. Let me know what you're up to for your weekend. Back straight after this.
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1: Here's a recipe for even more value at Lidl. Take a full trolley worth over €119, scan the Lidl Plus app, then watch the price come down to just over €89. That's over €30 saved. 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
5: We spoke about who should be in an Irish version of Star Wars. I think it's high time we have an Irish language version of Star Wars.
6: Okay, who would play what?
5: I'm going to put forward Liam Cunningham for Obi-Wan Kenobi. A rock of sense, that man.
6: Ah, that is a good shout. I was just going with, you know, the obvious answer here. Dottie O'Shea.
5: Fair enough.
6: Yeah?
5: Fair enough.
6: Okay.
5: Liam Neeson needs to be in there because he was in one of the original Star Wars movies.
6: Look, I'm not going to lie. You went very highbrow. I went for Andrew McQuarrie.
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Then Eddie Bazaar, A Love Bazaar. 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

caffeine really kicked in there. A Devalt, keep your body pumping. Then Remnant.exe, I'll be waiting. And this would be the Spleen, stretching Jamie Unknown, All the Love.

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Nicely on the edge of sanity there with Marinette's World and Hugh and Just You. Then Fox and Hard Curve. Then we tore some tendons with Triveca and Cappuccino and Bianca and all.

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on EXX, HNQO Warehouse Park on Soul Cuts, Hi Robbie and Smokey Legata and Get a Drink and L2OR on Frontline Network, Tough Break, I Love You on October Records, Yoda and RPC on Ray Music, Macho at the 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

Art, and Timo Maas and Ubik with Cueba doing a reshape on Perfecto. Tracklist next to the mix at rte.ie/spring session, as always. So to Sessions, it's a fifth weekend takeover on the Sessions. Last night was Vortec Radio Mission 2, but after an electro white noise with Dave Clark, tonight's Sessions have A. Paul showcasing stuff from his stash and Furnace Room Recordings for 3 hours. Then Break Data embark on the second Panic Zone with an hour of music of Irish origin and an hour of import electro and breakiness. Listen back, track lists, links and the rest are at rte.ie/late night sessions. And those are your fifth weekend sessions, boxing you off through six as they do.

So let's tidy up. You heard our very own Replicants and The Gatekeeper on Replicants Music, Jast and Dancing on Den Records, Kev D and La Santocha on Keep On Techno, Pinto out of New York and Thalius Disco on Dirty Old Disco, Marcus Davis, I Go Up on Sensual, Jobbo and Slim Flow and Obsession on We Don't Speak, Lolu Menade and I Know She Want on Club Sweat, and Voltaire's Some House on Code Cure. Still queued, Roland Liesker, What You Need, the Mysterious Eastern Force edit on Definitive, Chica, Seeing Things on South of Saturn, and DJ Tennyson M-High and Cold Hands on Life and Death, then Dave Clark, and the Fifth Weekend Takeover Part 2 with A-Paul and Break Data. And Spring Session will return next weekend as part of another 16 hours of new music that does not suck on 2FM, Saturday from 10 till then.

We're coming on to White Noise. That was PDQB, Fast Expression, DMX Crew Remix. Before that, Replicants, The Gatekeeper. Before that was, let me see if I can do this, SBLES,

DJ Godfather, Common Enemy. Before that, ODR, Lups Digger, A Vertical Fight. Before that was Cyborg Rhetoric, Dark Arabia. Before that, Nasty Box is Stronger Than Bone. And that was the Grow Remix. Before that, coming after Raquel, Bloody Raquel, was Overclock, Hybrid Conspiracy. This is Spectrum's Data Forces, Definitive Prompt.

That was Pomposo, Brain Activation. Before that, Collard System, coming up to Spectrum's Data Forces. And finishing off the show will be another one from DJ Godfather called Soul, S-O-L-E, from the album 1000 Music. That's it for this week. Until next week, take big care of yourselves. Bye-bye.

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